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I'm not going to be able to do that. I'm not going to be able to do that. I'm not going to be able to do that. I'm not going to be able to do that. I'm not going to be able to do that. I'm not going to be able to do that. I'm not going to be able to do that. I'm not going to be able to do that. I'm not going to be able to do that. I'm not going to be able to do that. I'm not going to be able to do that. I'm not going to be able to do that. I'm not going to be able to do that. I'm not going to be able to do that. I'm not going to be able to do that. I'm not going to be able to do that. I'm not going to be able to do that. I'm not going to be able to do that. I'm not going to be able to do that. I'm not going to be able to do that. I'm not going to be able to do that. I'm not going to be able to do that. I'm not going to be able to do that. I'm not going to be able to do that. I'm not going to be able to do that. I'm not going to be able to do that. I'm not going to be able to do that. I'm not going to be able to do that. I'm not going to be able to do that. I'm not going to

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0: 055-500-2343 Medica Catcher said, May Yana, my enemy, and Yanam Ghana, ha, Opel Dunsinia, on any new animal Dunsi for me, and Sir Ekuta Habaya descend the Embraer new operation. I at Tetimofra Heba Clinic and Spiritual Center. Can it tete, Yana, no more betrans, I see you so, no mutimin drew. 120 years no muhuna de 100 years no muhuna de na nipa bi wo ho ase bi eburu se bi eson ya mo na nifra ya de ben ene besue nipa dua no 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
1: 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I didn't can. Kumasi tano swapa trapa poku krum police station. 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
1: 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your counselor that me trust yet any penny in my sem. I didn't hear my pug walk where my mammy, my walk to him, the car baby, my man, Nancy, and Siama woman. One cause I would be so one hour by herself, a dear necos one, a dear no ho. Do you know about when you ask, ah, it's baby who sent a matching Nantia child, Manti Mammy Pia Hunter me, coming by Hunter Ma. There be your penis went in and superma unsufima union supansano. And nothing on a permittress here at any penny and musem. And nothing will be a bubble will be a yan or son in a dance, dear. It's an opaut if you were yade. Metumin Safrok must have repo highways last of baby a chanadwano. And trusting ma will be funny dibre be our war, a dim be our war, a dim be a dano so. And ye dear, ya would dear influence them. I am a baby our bar, Uncle Sassin, you are with you. 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

0: 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Me paucha would diane say, Obeba me pim. 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Me kind of Isaac was say, I almost am my domino. I almost am a bodia. Almost am a castle. Then so, my God. Now so. So be poor modene. I can't know who they are. They might be an enyem enyina na emem. As I said, I was enyina na emem. It's not no pay. Me to me say, the flow be biara. What ye me say? Or how na to say, dear Krana? And soon say, Jesus. And soon say, young coupon. What money on it to say, dear ya? And man soon see Jesus. Didn't mean soon, Seneno. It's be pow chow. And Madia Woody, the old one, and move a baby to a Mikabra BPM. I will come as I break for highways last stop by me, Chanadwano. But let's see a tiny penny, and massam. Yea, quite sorry for your tiny ye. Jimenam by answering your car, sorry for you. Jimenam by a frame. 0244 0244 79 89 08 0246 0246 65 56 99 0246 0246 65 56 99 0246 0246 65 56 99 Kumasi abrepo highways last of baby Canada. I want me butu na e counselor da. 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
5: 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What about Sunday? Sunday? Sunday, no give one just to not be, but sister, what is it? What is it? I have buying. What should you do in here then? Sister, let's see, I didn't stroke you. And then my own, and not you.
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0: Yes sir?
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4: In she riot fan.
9: Miss Apianaka say, when I may bow on the machine, but you must some and
0: okay.
9: I talk about five.
0: Yeah. Oh,
9: what you will be talk about to what I've gone on with this.
0: Aye, sipete must have seen a hope.
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0: 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YouTube and Facebook and share and seven say
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1: She riot,
2: Domo County. She knew your idea, I said, not here. I yet to know from I know you're not your bonny tough and bizarre. Ding, to almost me, I say, eating me like a cat. Oh, a fair business, your share. Near quiet, and only you who say, dear friendly lady, no. I insist it be by way of your animal cry, no. You who see. I do my best. Your brain friend is samples. Your man is saying you now. Which one? 72%. And kwa lead room. I dear you, we in a maya. You must hear me who say, hey, yeah, if you need the maya, ma.
0: And now what is Sir Roderick H. Simono now? Only you know, say, a Jumana woman, you need your mapa on to mano, and so on, ma, and legislation say UNICEF, woman, abomodia to a more X-ray fluorescence machine, bia. 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
2: 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No the idea already they are picking samples but just that machine say be here and I know J oh lab no ako say tin in your but we be boy me I need them it's what you ever one lab but
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1: from last year no is here yet caution notice I issue be 130,000 caution notice to Yavesi and SBQ Nation. Yeah, cameras no are yet in Kano, yet in Kano and Shashi, you can tell the community. Yeah, cameras no are yet in the Namano. It is supposed so, yes, more yet, the government, more cameras are yet to see tripods. It is so, you can see that I could see, and I will be a good camera, ain't he? A backer would be in there. Say, Jack,
2: ain't she right?
1: Yeah, Emma, you know what I say? This is the person, a Yako, Takuradi, Aya Hojima, and the car meaning a Kusu Yajima. And a did so, Ako Kumasi, I did a Yajimao. A did so, Ako, Sunani, Aya Jimao. You know what I say? There was Tamali, Aya, Ned, Yay, if you are, the Bakofodia, Yabayaho, Na Yakohu, Nayaho, Na Ashano Subibia, and not yet a fire hot war, a running car, and now Sumako in Shiaban. So there are need.
0: Supo Alexander Kwaku Obin ena wachimu no cameras no miamia ebobo so atewi Kumasi Takrade atifidu mantemu sunyane oma yajuma wo ho eti kofo diafo wo mo eba enche bia musumunya hoboa mo cameras beba 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
1: Cameras near the Bukamu. Card is set to look over the hour and to them know Cassay. Your camera will be a Wakamua, a free circle. The choir not be at Nokotan or Coco or Naba. You will be at one who is seen in Chetaman if you see a engineer, the Namtamalikum, near Kobasa, and the Nokasa, your petition center, the petition from Ghana, Mania, your war or how would be car, and the Sunni by India, and Namdi Kasuso, and the Akonsia, Umu, Nipraba, and Brace, your Pamwa dance here, coffee, and your Pamwa. Fonso, I am Franco Court. How did you na one could be you are and only a pen pa na a home samancrata so what do you hold on? Na near by uncle if you look a dog and I mean to me by you are a dear ever conscious bab and you told you.
0: And see Munona Penny at Diaman on Yamia Duma 1st October, Faso Timu, and they are 19th September. Into October, Muna, I say. Just about so many first.
2: Enchi Raefe.
0: Enche. Not just a Jumano Ekoso. Na you really any said the Adia Senka phobia, Snigana phobia, Ninkomo. Now you miss a say. As you say, ya MTTD, Eddie Bay, Mususu say, a ya de papa, a babuayen.
3: Bandy, a babuaya farm. Your cousin, my mother, and I'm a boy, Miss Mirabin. You saw the bar. Now the map, if you are with you, so much as I said, the over speed of the man's net and up a farm. They are bandy, a farm.
4: Okay, come as nobody about the whole thing. Then we'll be a farm, but this I said, a boy, you know, a big boy, and a man, you know, because if you move on, that's when it's a crap, or a person for small chop animal. And I can't sleep with you sometimes, you know.
5: The camera is my bar. Driver be driver, not all driving careless. Obesu, because camera never captain. And wherever he is now, when he's saying it there, he may be arrested. And you know, on ye the answers on ye.
6: It's a shame now buying the Bible for a comedy. Accident,
7: I can't share
6: too much.
7: Motorriders, baby, yeah, it's speed and I speed news. No, so I'll share as soon as you see. And then my corner, Mwa, it's initiative now. I buy any day, buy any
4: day. A yep, yep, I said, bon, yeah, the boss.
0: Ghana Fobi, and I tell my general, Yanko and the GFE, would you walk and cry? Use we no eye de mami patience bafo boni esquire wono na oyɛ kwanche for director general kasa woda Ghana prison service wɔmo ɛhyehyɛ no omdwuma de nyina wodi anima wɔhyɛ hɔnom na wode asɛm bi atwa 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
2: Finally, the lion has learned to rant. The Ghana Prison Service TV is born. I am here to assure you that every effort you make with the limited resources is deeply appreciated. In the post-incarceration space, research has shown that inmates who hitherto would have promised to lead law-abiding lives on discharge within the first few months of transition are likely to come back to prison because they get their hopes dashed. And the simple reason is that they are never able to be accepted by us.
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3: Ladies and gentlemen, the success of Ghana Prisons TV will depend on sustained cooperation among government institutions, the private sector, development partners, civil society organizations, stakeholders within the creative arts industry, and all Ghanaians. Please, now I am appealing. I wish I could go on my knees and ask you all to patronize made in Ghana products. We spend time to create, and we create it for you. And we want the money to remain in our country. When you purchase a Ghanaian made product, you are ensuring that the economy is strengthened.
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17: Oh, okay.
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1: Madam, your jollof is sweet. 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And your palava sauce, too sweet. How do you keep all these things delicious at the same time?
2: Oh, I have just my one little secret. Maggie the Dede.
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2: Yes, so one cube for many dishes. Maggie the Dede, made with natural shrimp, fish, and carefully selected ingredients, brings that rich, delicious taste to all your meals.
1: Ah, this soup is guilty of too much taste. Madam, just pack some for me.
2: Me and Maggie, so good together. This advert is FDA approved.

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7: 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With a struggling economy, unprecedented hardships and a troubled ECOWAS sub-region with rising incidents of terrorism,

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You be din komo. 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Martin Pebuse. 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

0: 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Na we are offense committee, offense we are our kwano swa. Nya fe ni ebe chesi u. Electronically, ni afe ya send o bail amount. Ni na so so e ko saying. We ni nsembe bi aka e be di unkomo Eugene or say to two say. The analysis I will hear in your bro. And I feel I'll be the phone not snassy. Not anyone as you train come on. My room fees, a brand new swim, my crime. I also so watch our dream. I insure 104.5. Cook rent to me. And I was Gusua Uche. Eugene.
1: Tell
0: Net saying.
1: Good morning.
0: Good morning. Good morning.
1: Good
0: morning. Good morning. Good morning.
1: Of all the topics now we're listening, Ahumachi may hear a lot of background checks.
0: Okay.
1: Last week, then come a presentation. Anyway, within the week, a lot of things have happened.
0: I remember, I said,
1: the airport in 2018. And I always say that the journalism we do is a discipline of verification. So because I see a check, but I'm here BB 2018. Kenya Japan also can BB 2018.
0: Okay.
1: Now, kaya Saturday, I kasa no. Me catcher was say, "I'm not going to name no name BB CC." Wow, you keen observer, no?
0: Yes.
1: You should be worried.
0: Yeah.
1: Enra, Anna Madam, for your friend Dr. Jones Opokuware, we senior lecturer at University.
0: Okay.
1: 3.9 metric tons of cocaine in a chain of France. Sikanye $261 million no. Equivalent to cement. Cement in a decision. No. Bako bako sa 80. I'm pretty much assembly you. Sa 80. What the bamon? Ye chamber kya phone.
0: That's right.
1: Miss Ekuna
0: bag into
1: kitchen. 5 kgs. Aye 780. The first point is that Ghana yem produce cocaine to the best of my knowledge.
0: Yes.
1: Yem produce cocaine. It's a den a bag Ghana.
0: Fine, for him, be Pierre.
1: Now, the shocking thing is this. What's a beam a catcher saying? You may be CCR. I fold the door to door to senior man and I say, I didn't hear clear man. My colleague Liu Cassiano. Who documentary be a DW? Aye. It is a Jeff the picture and the mammy.
0: Okay.
1: About how now Nigeria, because of the insurgency of Boko Haram near there, almost protected. Mexican trees, South American trees, drug production houses are almost establishing hubs to produce drugs in Nigeria and other Saharan regions.
0: Okay.
1: Then they will give them money to buy guns and to protect This is the evidence.
0: Wow, Nigerian authorities uncover largest meth lab.
1: In fact,
0: in Nigeria, have you been
1: Yes,
0: in Murumukro, secluded area.
1: Secluded area.
0: Why are you going to
1: Secluded area. It's a key to say BMA say it's well for the star. I want them not book around for any other and say yeah boom mobile. Now, when you watch this documentary and you follow it kill and listen to Nigeria's Drug Enforcement Authority, almost a meta fat West African.
0: Easy.
1: And Ubi.
0: And
1: so be suspected and
0: no be far has you
1: know. Now you see the BMA because I some mobile and penny phone. Yet me phone and sebi, ye may drink a daho.
0: Okay.
1: Now Ubi Kasam Cherawa. But test what the person is saying to data.
0: That's right.
1: That's what we are going to do this morning.
0: That's right.
1: Now, on the way by, coincidentally, BBC reporter said Nigeria Nigeria arrest alleged Mexican drug campaign at international airport. El Chapo.
0: Yeah.
1: Escobar Muniaman.
0: Nigeria.
1: Now, if you know Ghana's borders and relationship with Nigeria. You should be alarmed.
0: Very, very.
1: This is my first observation.
0: Assembly
1: in the Nkomra, any better say President Mama Fred, security chiefs or Mumra.
0: Right.
1: Mimi resist your YouTube critical analysis channels. I don't know Munta Kenny letting him because then the interior ministry.
0: Okay. Jeff, Michelle, Jeff, Eugene, so Jeff, come back on when I first saw you know, publication.
1: BBC.
0: Papa, and I'm here, I'm here, I'm here, I'm here, I'm discussion. Date, you saying? 3 days ago.
1: 3 days ago. Me transcript to a
0: okay.
1: It's a month,
0: a month.
1: For DWD, you know, so
0: yeah,
1: August,
0: yes, 2026. This year. Okay, because at the interim business, I say you can't establish this within
1: 1 year.
0: 1 year,
1: yes.
0: Next, I will watch it.
1: One more to war, a big harbor, a big, very big. Anybody can Google Nigeria authorities on Kaba Legends met like DW. Right.
0: Into way, any overnight.
1: Any overnight. I had the air cost.
0: Omo hache.
1: Unti na make air di aun.
0: Okay.
1: And betu busa menkan. I had the air cost. Na feina.
0: Omo ni.
1: Nigeria authorities. Omo chichin krofu we no omo tutu omano no.
0: Okay.
1: And omo trace omo travel history.
0: Okay.
1: Unsa unsa car.
0: Unu
1: su na luxury cars ya. Yet me who baby a car na for the whole day.
0: Yes.
1: Me I can make car. Me
0: to track ya. Yeah.
1: Me track me car baby a fe the last one. I can get the
0: data.
1: And omo di kuhu we mubi.
0: Good.
1: Yes, see, it's yes, only you. Anna, Masama, another evidence, Nigeria, one arm. Yachi Obia, Yalinkini to Mexico. Ope Kroba Kunu Bonay, drugs. In fact, Yakoto, Yakobo, or Kapi. One of the countries, I don't know, Mr. Shomsen, Simbesi, and Mexico, so Jeff de Baba, El Chapone,
0: yes,
1: Pablo Escobar,
0: right.
1: And these are not hallucinations or imagination. These are facts. And this was deed of union, and crank, Jeff the BBC, and Betoswa.
0: That's right.
1: And Mexico, Nino, I think, and the sister, the freezer, for my channel.
0: Aye.
1: We can hear better, say, President Mama, friend Penifo. Interesting, ye.
0: Okay.
1: A friend Penifo, not President Mama, dear Basse. Ya te ya momu tu so monko fa road map mra me kakra me coast
0: why large in ye why large in ye ha
1: enemy
0: that's right
1: o true for se me dancing
0: wow
1: ewura mu tu
0: wow
1: tu no mu di duma in fact
0: ko ke go car black him
1: where
0: dey won
1: where at my security agencies no show me one I no abo car black me say Kennedy Japan ke bi 2018
0: come baba so mate
1: and these are facts now hadie we are just one of the sites. It's a picture that's you know for Jeff a picture and picture that's a present mama and a cock boss. What a present mama name.
0: That's right.
1: What a hen name. What was the word jab?
0: Well, jab bruta. Ha!
1: Name a possible wink one and a mayor crammy. Okay.
0: That's right.
1: Assembly.
0: And I'm a fantasy.
1: Now, ain't he? I didn't buy any. The first question you answer you. Ghana produce cocaine to the best of my knowledge. We there, you produce be.
0: Okay.
1: We there, you do be.
0: Okay.
1: A day, NM 5 kgs are 780. Equivalent to 80 bags of cement. And rah, Ghana, yeah.
0: Yeah.
1: Hey, it's me saying, leave Ghana, yeah, where you're coaching or France.
0: France.
1: That is one.
0: And you bet me the Nigeria, there is a case study.
1: Say.
0: Could it be? Say, Ghana
1: has a producer.
0: Who should be
1: producer? And I said, free baby, never free man.
0: Questions on answer.
1: Then you say, question. Hey, Adia, buying a boy, I'm an on after meeting the security. Jeff, you have the picture on the back.
0: Okay.
1: Jeff, Abra, I'll see it you. President John Dramani Mahama today chaired a meeting of security chiefs and received detailed briefing on investigation into recent trafficking of drugs out of the port of Ghana.
0: Okay.
1: So meaning that, what they briefed the president on was the trafficking of drugs
0: from
1: out of the port of Ghana,
0: not the origin.
1: Let them aware fellow Sukochine sign or say
0: that's right.
1: The president was informed 10 individuals, including 4 officers of customs of the GRA, are being held while investigations continue. The meeting reviewed the structure and security systems in place and recommended new actions. New action in Abba say, oh, 2019, you can send a free report.
0: Yes.
1: I'll give you the fact on that matter.
0: Okay,
1: or say, President Mahama directed an inter-agency task force to be formed to present a detailed roadmap,
0: yes,
1: emanating from today's meeting on measures to prevent the trafficking of drugs through Ghana's borders in 2 weeks. I have a bit of an issue with this.
0: Okay.
1: Me, kakra amashe, kakra ame training me home as an analyst. For you to be a good analyst, you must know where we came from.
0: Yes.
1: Why we are here.
0: That's right.
1: And where we are.
0: Empirical going. Evidence.
1: Empirical evidence. Now the point is that Yachini Patent Prelicature for a state official bienim a bini per bien where your cost on 4-4 and a private 4-6 me minji ni
0: okay
1: metere o nti abi nyi ni na. I'm saying that everything I'm saying is based on fact, and I give you documented by you o nti a relax mama. Na task force need to you can road map and as you hear anim say 2 weeks o mo fam na papa nyase you hear anim you hear chi.
0: That's right.
1: You hear chi ansa na abaye.
0: Just say
1: me say to the best of my knowledge and the intel I picked, anybody can, you just use your AI. 3.9 metric tons of cocaine. Cement 78, what's it now that? Cement 78, I'm so concrete to me, in fact. And more 780, a pickup and a truck and a fa.
0: Yes.
1: Truck and a fa.
0: Yes.
1: Truck and a fan, you need to be a fast arm on. And then I saw the young bonnet, a woolem, yes, it's a pig, yeah.
0: Yes, it's a low do, yeah. A pack of gook on tenamu.
1: Ah, see ya.
0: Yeah, you free can attract.
1: That is the second observation. Now some buy you know. And I fell squad 2019 ye baby war. Just take me to 2019, Dr. Wamuba. Those MPP ban no me somewhere paperless sport.
0: Yes.
1: Now the reason why they pulled Nakokon in ye. So this is my evidence. 14 June 2018. Say port inspection agencies to reduce from 13 to 3.
0: Wow.
1: Nessa asa 28 uko eko porter. Na oma eyesa eyi no. Inspection no.
0: No me 16.
1: No me 16. 16.
0: Okay.
1: Including the airport. Okay. Permit checks. This included the airport.
0: Okay.
1: Now I say the number of agencies undertaking joint inspection at Ghana Airport expected to reduce from 13 to 16 to 13.
0: 3.
1: Now mommy full story no. Jeff should give me the full story. Or say oh, I think I'm interested in screenshotting it.
0: Wow.
1: Or say, okay, the main kind it captures it. Or say, the vice president, Dr. Mombamia, who made this known at the Mobis Tech Expo, is optimistic this decision will enhance efficiency at Ghana Sports. Now, the only three agencies to undertake the inspection will be the Ghana Standards Authority, the FDA, and the Customs Division. The Narcotic Control Board, NACO, are expected to join us when it becomes necessary. And I'm told this directive was also applicable at the airport. So it didn't mean that NACOC was what pulled from the airport.
0: Yes.
1: Because if you remember, in 2018, NACOC even arrested some Ugandans with drugs at the airport.
0: Sure.
1: Listen to it carefully. Sure. This is the directive the NDC is referring to. Now, Kennedy Kaponsu KBB in 2018 about drugs. Jeff, give me the graphic story. Where? 14th March 2018. Kennedy Japan raises issue with NACOP operations at the Ghana airport. Now, give me the full story. Give me the full story. Or see, he is arguing that NACOP's modus operandi is making them complicit and cites a recent incident where before NACOP unleashed sniffer dogs into a vehicle at the airport, which was to be exported abroad, they placed cocaine in the car. Now, say, dog na so ko yewi ase nubo do omo shada di nubo ni ni bi makrama en ti kama ni ko nti bibia all this happened in 2018 it me yes search say me hu say ampa say direct bibia na ko hu story me ko hu story we it no custom for na ya che wom no me enya me wanwa.
0: Okay,
1: now when you read this full story of Kennedy Japan no me the car say ko yes service no abro chiri it na make say me to be catch them state state
0: apparatus
1: be enye me one now senior mama evidence na we say na cock wasn't fully pulled out
0: right
1: as and when it become necessary the they point is that who determines when it becomes necessary. What you say
0: as you empam about the monchan wa hasi
1: yes see we two three four who na mo ya dwuma inspection and you say January, FDA, Standards Authority, Munye.
0: That's right.
1: But where do you? I say when it become necessary, who determines when we are calling this thing?
0: Okay.
1: Who makes that determination? What are the criteria
0: that will make it necessary?
1: That will make it necessary.
0: Okay.
1: To call them to come.
0: Right.
1: Until I'm seeing Yankoyechi.
0: Okay.
1: Because in here, the next point is that. So abai we catch re yes eh. So that directives ne ka ho na nsemoni we sisi a. O me di 19 months wa bam.
0: Yes.
1: And epe no mu be hu say directive ne wo. Se gari di ene bai. Ye hu.
0: Dabi.
1: Met ne ko Australia ye hu. E ye den na we nko an de ye hu. Can I infer reasonably say and any person e bi ko na later.
0: Yes.
1: Ye be kan we ya na. Maximum questions. Because any and another about 2018.
0: Okay.
1: So let's even assume that that directive was a nemeka to her fight against drugs.
0: All right.
1: The government has been in power for 18 months.
0: Man hu.
1: Chumberi meye oka 2018 chere na be ka chese ohunhu bi garim. On one a grant interviews on the Met, no. So how come after 18 months we are coming here? Who at Ghana Sport determines that when it becomes the NACOC should come? And then they determine what criteria was the person given?
0: Okay.
1: Hey? And you may be say ba. So on a Ghana Jollof ni me. Nze cooking
0: nuntehunse na de cover up.
1: And na me check joy any city. Express you can send me Ghana Jollof. Sabe, kwasi asem sei.
0: Ah.
1: 260. In fact, Muntaka publicly say what? Say France for no crime person dey involved in my. Why were French authority fighting drugs? Not willing. According to the Obi was say me boy we nko the critical analysis on YouTube me video no. Me bo video no. Muntaka say they don't want to give information. Why? So what catch him say state official anima? Everyone because I information omu show so am the be mamono. And yet port official no one ever.
0: That's right.
1: It doesn't come to the six private people.
0: At all.
1: It comes to certain people in authority.
0: High profile people.
1: This next question is that. Me say I'm asking questions.
0: Okay.
1: Instead of him. Yeah, you know how to love FM. You know 100. Page company page. You be do 100. So yeah, then a DBA, a Maba, almost a pretty mukwana. Obese wa mope.
0: DBA.
1: You can be in mass. The common denominator. Yeah, for her. Ubi am a born a charge. Me waha. Ubi am on a judge. Me charge. Francis waha. Ubi am on me charge.
0: Yes.
1: Yeah, then I'm pretty mukwana. Next, we drama.
0: That's it.
1: Kakra wum.
0: Yes.
1: It's a yeah then. And because I'm told that in Australia's case, you know, the agencies were also unwilling to
0: release information. Wow.
1: The next question is that, Dutch guy na yeshesheno na brantena wey gano nju. Mami find a picture of my Jeff. Onu na allegedly so ye kimpen.
0: Kimpen, yeah. Yeah.
1: A brantena EU I declare wanted the crown more penal. Let me get you the picture because my catch was in Sheriff FM, a big platform. Yes, he's an EU guy who is wanted. I get a picture for you shortly. And then as our brand who say Ghana, yeah, the fire be. How did that gentleman also come to the recruitment of these people?
0: Yes,
1: I think I don't have the picture. I will phone him. Or a Dutch person, I should know. Get bit me about Ghana cooking Dutch citizen wanted. And the picture better so. So how come? How were these four people recruited? To me, they mean your roadmap.
0: Right.
1: You hear back map. You hear back map.
0: Papa.
1: You probably because I don't see anyone. Oh my, men can't show me a chum.
0: Yes. Especially.
1: And me, anytime.
0: Security detail now. What
1: can I do? In my young career, I'm not boosting. But anytime I have suspicion about something, I can give you instant.
0: Instinct.
1: And then my market catcher we senior. Then I person catcher me no. Obi the cement at the airport.
0: Anyankoda.
1: HVD a far port to call. Yes. And I don't mind a cement. I'm better. Catch you.
0: Tim Prubium.
1: Penny be your shetty be a question. Baba, Debbie, I'm a cababa. Present be by and I could care. Nefukra. Read about the South American countries. What drugs have done to them. Let's not get there. Nigeria, dear, I'm a little wee. There may even be a probability to say, be a Ghana.
0: Sure.
1: And again, it comes back to our intelligence.
0: Drug company just led Jackass linked to 4,500 kilogram cocaine shipment seized in Netherlands.
1: A bit me aba. Say, Bukurana, you're starting a produce. What is our intelligence doing? Intelligence, you know, Ghana Jollof of Fong Wan ever.
0: Yeah, maybe I'm a producer, and that's a poultry farm. So
1: until someone gives you intel,
0: you can't.
1: You know. It's a sad new way, no. And I'm fast with the coach in Mexico. But you watch and follow the BBC, the DW and the BBC story.
0: Many publication because Ghana, your name Mexico phobia enter into agreement. Be let me find it and see. Then it will give credence to also suspicion. Let me find it.
1: It is senior. Media.
2: our proud president mama for me ohani mood na o de fabra ohe mood na o tu wadwa
0: wadwa papa papa papa
2: penifo net wono menyi bi ni
0: hmm
2: ojibidi a fine menyi bi ni
1: me say ade aye ka kire me some I can disclose some I cannot disclose no senior
0: hmm
1: e be me wanwa se obi betime de equivalent of 80 bags e fa Ghana porter yesi penifo obi e penifo ti won yina Ghana penifo alarm and blow obi anti bibia hwedulo ze brani intelligence anti bibia
0: as a bomb shen nsem
1: yate and they be am ka se won hu he unless we address issues of candor
0: hmm
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0: okay
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0: okay
1: bibia sa se me we are getting to a time in our country where obia ye bibia for money. Not everything is money. Not everything expedient is prudence or prudent.
0: Okay.
1: Port official was swai to protect us. Put me doom fidi.
0: Hey,
1: I'm giving you.
0: Not for ready.
1: Put me doom fidi.
0: Sure. A modern Ghana, 11th of September 2026, Ghana-Mexico relations move from diplomacy to trade, investment, and continental opportunity. We can't get across it. In a decisive move that signals a renewed commitment to economic diplomacy, Ghana has formally announced its intention to reopen its diplomatic mission in Mexico.
2: Yeah, me I'm feeling a makacho. On the issue of
0: hey,
2: I move to friends. I
0: jollof ne fried rice ne unke kano.
2: My views on this is very unpopular, and I always get negative feedback when I say these things.
0: Mm.
2: One, IUU Juno 72 is against arrest of any kind when it comes to insult, because senior, utu obi fukra ne you be
0: here. Yeah.
2: Obuono ma unye ni bibia by virtue say
3: in she right
2: there are many people who meet me I'm like ah na wo me dey so mu ade akra o you see oni muda
0: yes
2: obi so timi sia o ono nkasada ono nfa for me a certain perception about you. My view is not popular, but it's based on this. I believe in the cacophony of noises than to silent people. That's my view. It's because I've always wanted to be a lawyer, but unfortunately I'm not. So I believe in the tenet of the rule of law that let's allow people to speak. The only caveat is that met me ase am pretum kwase a me menye say woni me nya presentation idi atem sabe me mfa man for yere munu mupito
0: CCTV
2: so nka ya te see me fi what ya tie but say me say am pretum kwase a no a political person me hu hia sam pretum cheme because there's a remedy in the law. You can take a civil route and sue me, but say me kase me kum am pretum. That is different.
0: Sure.
2: To Ghana Jollof, my view is that Salome no said then you to because of being kua. These are issues that we can discuss. But a court, then a court.
0: Court can.
2: The charge she says that abetting and abetting. You see,
0: why are they exposing themselves like that?
2: You see, I am assembly bar because you pray a whole case MPP, MPP, MPP,
0: yes.
2: They don't see the ridiculousness of the arguments sometimes they make. MPP for ya, I can pull for you receipt. How they use Mr. Tana Kojo Jantuanete. And ne, Oma ne kemo no. I say they be ameka ma easy. They be ameka bro fubi say. The way you so pretend overstate institution when in power, that is the same way they will treat you in opposition.
0: Okay.
2: Atwati
0: ase. Yeah.
2: Intini se wo yeku na beti na mini problem. But what are the facts of the case? The fact of the case was that the lady was picked on Saturday. She was taken to court on Wednesday. Wo de wonni mra kra Ghana. You see it be keep you 48 hours before court.
0: Yes.
2: Was that breach or not?
0: Breach.
2: Okay. Intini se me kase Ghana police nyai sa de na. Is it based on fact or emotion?
0: The fact.
2: And no. And they be as an American. There's no mayan chili.
0: Don't you say to say at all?
2: No, not here. Mayan chili because one, me YouTube will then you mean Sasa Kwasia. You'll be a problem. My best rest way so. I disagree with Chief Alan on some of the things he said. I agree with President Mama, I disagree with President Mama on a lot of things. But I mean to mean President Kosia. Mean to mean in to mean there's the see a betchman. A B M mean Pimlica.
0: Traffic check.
2: By enchime. It's woony a betch chimon. Na mo amusi a ye dea munkosonye.
0: Okay.
2: So I don't have any problem if you want to arrest somebody and investigate them on coup or whatever. Me information I want to say as we enko baby. But musi ebe ko baby. Say ye dey tia. Me am a reporter. They be am cause me to news am in ton cabbage. News am a reporter. It's my reporting. But I yet then ye chi obi Saturday. Ya mobushua ma ne baby ye de na ko. Ye de ne ko court Wednesday. We say you okay. Over 48 hours of resistance. Only me answer say o me hehe mran say 48 hours no.
0: But
2: I will support you because it's your political party. Because who believes in the actions in against your political party. It's okay. It's okay. BBNC you. Ebebe bi you. Because political power is transient.
0: Mm-hmm.
2: But state agency na we embody o mo dis answer mo net wo. Say bo bi answer dey be here.
0: Yeah.
2: Who send this news e BSC? They be am reference am see JFK say interview ko hen anim. As a bomb kura no. Oni advancement sir. Ablekuma. He see dey be here.

0: happen as but we don't storm some houses in that way. It's not done.
1: Debbie.
0: We must be able to separate facts from emotions. What is the fact of the case? The lady has been charged with a misdemeanor, abetting and abetting. And you know, and you know, you know, you're a perpetrator of the offense. You are being charged with abetting. O ko ma pe am preju ko ma pe na mko ja no na nyem ge no
1: debi debi
0: na ko fre ge ne ma o me nyem ge no and it's a 3-year offense. You can even be fined and let go.
1: Yeah.
0: You can be jailed and fined 3 years offense.
1: That's all
0: with all these lines and ne expressway and kebe papa ese e ka ho asem no o ka o mun ti ase e
1: ade papa e ko
0: so but you see manas as we throw bibi politicians when they get power what everybody sees as it doesn't see, because unfortunately they have followers who also are not able to read between the lines and help them and give them right feedback.
1: Okay.
0: Mexico headline news city almost all the major tabloids Ghana Jollof
1: now they may take around and say is any kunu Ghana Jollof no again it's Salomina Yachino no nikunu a MPP branch communications officer ewo aye Chicago United States
0: senior Mesa oye ko emfa meme de ne say mini problem so akwoche Salome wo pade bia me kasa is the how e bia me tie so so hu hia me makasa me ko kain asema me kain macha sa my sources what the mutual with I won't review my sources ko do hia me national secret what do you do waba in shire fm e bia programs for hia you do say tutu matra kem ye ko ba so bebu me dan akomi fie sa anema no ye ye obi se 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Ghana jo ye hian no wa ama na wo kwache na mini problem ba you storm a mother's house pick them Saturday night takes him to court at on Wednesday 60 hours, more than 60 hours after the fact, and it's normal. Because it's normal.
1: And may find it the intelligence of the intelligent gathering of the police is also very, very yika crap. San say, what may trace the source of sika lady I receive.
0: But you send him,
1: I might send the wrong picture.
0: Good him, senior.
1: I don't
0: even want to go into. You see, I have a very weird history of the police. And we always state my biases. Fair? Let me not go there. Let me add this to the discussion. Let me not go there. So they should do whatever that they want to do. My view is this. I know it's a very unpopular view. And as journalists, you don't take popular decisions.
1: No.
0: Look at the facts. Into be at your call coach Wednesday, yes, Thursday, I bet that need a misdemeanor, a charge, abetting and abetting. And you end up saying, I don't crown see, I said the former A, I say, what is abetting and abetting?
1: Aiding and abetting.
0: Former AI don't change through. And all these things. Now, yanya your expressway, Nika Crack.
1: All right.
0: Saturday. Thursday, you know, I have some interest there. To me call okay. To me faso kakra. I drive about 2 kilometers. Faso.
1: All right.
0: Beautiful. Now, my titi is a bit by saying, can see any concession, the infamous private people near there. This is my view on this. When we were doing masters, the energy engineer chair financing models, some chair BOOT, BDT, for example, say we are DBT, design build transfer, into Eurojet from the designer dino, no messy, no more the amount. And as I added, most of the 10 key project, 10 key, to say, with the key amount. I'm pretty sure 10 key in their use. Tell me more than 10 key in sanity. Yes, I will BOT build operate transfer. Then I University of Ghana, any Africa integrity, be a horse. No, you operate in the near Daniel amount. And you will BOT build own operate transfer. A various financial models,
1: right?
0: But senior, me share the agency of this, media, a minor orphan, many a minor dream. Nintini say, man fama Jeff, picture when I'm deep. So Jeff bit me Google. Ghana loses $3 billion annually. And you may have investigation. NCC. You free be Ghana Anti-Corruption Coalition.
1: Okay.
0: And a shrach. I'm a report on that. I'm can say they must have $3 billion crowd. Dollars no more can you. You must have 1 billion crowd senior. Say 1 billion. Yeah, yeah, 10 crowd, 10 billion.
1: Yeah.
0: A day no more catch say 4 billion. Which is CEO now, me boy.
1: Yeah.
0: na senior na

0: yetimi fight corruption kakra 50% kra na de yesevi 1.5 wo da me msema fan 1 million yesevi $500,000 kra senior she bitim de adwa ko ba bi akonani mu because buza ngo say what private people in Ghana can have all the 4 billion maybe say ka say mo 10% stake bia and I am mo kwan keto but this for me is a bigger eh nti aban kra be di bebe na bi obehia mo mo a certain part of the contract there obetim ni amom in that concessionary
1: sure
0: now anyway
1: Ghana loses $3 billion annually to corruption stretch commissioner wey 3 billion na cho mo wi mo wi mo san hwom ye because 3 billion me tin na mi so na me nya ma journalism kra
0: ah na so hwe kwana ni
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1: wo
0: ba she shirt red bra
1: sa
0: kendo
1: do mi nya bi mi nya bi she
0: wo he is kana mse mi ma condition so o ma kwai so o tin e o tin e cabro fu say he who pays the piper
1: cause the tune
0: cause the tune mi am disco ma na me chira wo me mra
1: yes simply ma
0: the team is stop we ni e be ye kwai nearly 200 km of road of that money they be am catch us a project that thing we see kana e keto bi 40 $4 billion let's say and then open nation with 48 billion cedis free SHS in the lab president Kufuor Addo launched equipment 2017 to date about 10 years their training collar averagely about 500,000 this year come here 604,000 so averagely their training collar they must say 500,000 crack 5 times 10 5 million just about 20-25 billion cedis
1: wow
0: you're educating collar 5 million at the cost of 20-25 billion na wo lose 3 billion ye bia wadwen adwuma say free researchers mi adwuma
1: wonya normal
0: eti na me kasa ansem na me hia say this be commercial 25 economy be adwuma ye betimi aye because it's money yes e kwanche dey fair den aye say the sika and you have the means it's just that obronika bibi prioritization and eh tense eh and na mo hendo cities me use car what you say
1: yes
0: okay and kra no so ofie ana maami no ofie and yes e ko baby Hamlet ni wufi men dey so ni be bia bisin be sin ya den na be enya ngasem ba kwa fa totro
1: simple
0: fu oni kan im what as here
1: yam
0: flipping no en kran so mbedi pizza Hamlet pizza is 120 then o yere wo broda eno anso adi kosua ye ye bi no twetwa so se
1: jagu mbe 50
0: bi no dey to air fry em enye pizza ni bia
1: pizza
0: the cheese
1: pizza oh a pizza
0: wo pizza en pizza
1: wo pizza
0: so enti sa priority say me abrante ye me ye national service yes mass am efe ge u betimi ba 5 7.5 ye fe nya mass any priority
1: yes
0: it's also about discipline
1: that's right
0: and random you two bc for no funa make first Corinthians 9:27 discipline is a nebula discipline obi aben said den Ronaldo ne Messi
1: yeah
0: Oh, mutuna, umba ko e naturally gifted.
1: Yeah.
0: Baba konso de ne den
1: yes.
0: Age Ballon d'Or ne 5.
1: What you say?
0: It we have discipline who say me shortcoming ni.
1: No baga wire.
0: Me pepu no pa. Inti e ba ya say ya me pia konante. That is discipline. Me sika se musa. Inti me nya nya me bia obi o free sika mu ye. That is discipline.
1: Yes.
0: Inti the key me say the key. The panacea. To doing massive projects of our country. Eh yeah, near maybe see. Say yen cable corruption. Yeah, too good. Let's only present my age on the expressway. No. Hey, what you the world argue, you know, for me. Yeah, too what you are. My monumental dear the war you and I. It is a bit me the war your fans. The ring friends said the expressway, you we are a trust of Kotamale. You we are your fatter crade. I didn't mean to mean ye. It's not beyond us.
1: Yeah.
0: Eh say. In penny for no door, my nan be who say. Ye no maya de be a make us the dear juma. Me na me say ti example me ko jina filling station and na me share ma me na nka me ni bagi o me ana me ta 2 weeks bi an ma talk akre guso na 1 week bi an ta no 200 na me timi atwa me 2000 na ko trust wa e ka beba na o so o hu oh Eugene I know you I watch on YouTube o mum gum ma no si nya 250 ten ka me to tan tu si e se me e no no me didi critical analysis any shrefem me fine shrefem musika
1: yes
0: by empany phone de ne de ade no zo didi hu no no say didim ano ni problem no enti e betimi aye ba na make catch to na ma meja wona say mesre e kwa dada no omomen se sapete kra ne de biguso a ye nya 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Burkina na de na ha no mo fa because of the economic value of
1: that's
0: it
1: right.
0: And the lens Ghana's two biggest ye besere omo nya ne sa
1: very important
0: e no mo put in good shape kakra ke bia no aban say bia say be la sula la bi kura na bi e be fans bi just to complete and see this is where sometimes I believe that we need to get creative senior say e bi e bi dwa na say na say that that could be contribute to ska
1: yes I mean it seems way
0: in this year cause I crack come as yenye some on Friday be on friend oh there's a term for me refi yenye la sula la kaka na ban so mesum kaka ni fin wi e because we no me tie see you no 2 years in 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
1: 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Isha 104.5
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5: My men was a pa, in fact, we more a but a sheer pa.
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5: I'm Rambo to media.
1: Joseph,
5: what boy you must know the media, who call you be a wager, serious mark, and now from silver to. Time to baby dear, I will see what you must say. But then I'm a baby in the land of service. What do you distinguish yourself?
1: Sidan Karadi.
5: Maybe I mean what GDS said. 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Tell you, my pa. to us.
1: Amen.
5: Amen.
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1: 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But a reality. And it's a mess ceremony. Momra Facebook. 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Na yenina yenshesa eye video. 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Ah. 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It is sumo amu ni video access to Facebook no. 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Is so ordinary. 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

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Mamin come for Mountain and Kasa Community Bank Limited and for Mao. But Facebook number here, check good brother here, the idea parents, no. Young girl, who is a young girl, no, I work with Dano. Young girl, now who had no only conscience. Akwadano baby, baby 2 years, or the Honomona or the nine a city triso, and old Trinity, old Trinity, M. Sakwadana, ABB. Why ABB, and I says, oh, Makwadano, all confess. And you know, I say, can't obey be a minia beam sardino. I could not intimate tenant on a home at take and old Trinity or the ABB Trinity, old Trinity, power. Ah! God have mercy. Amantin Kasa Community Bank Limited. 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
7: okay jeff for me na birthday si na ehwe yenko nim birthday si my colleague my mate yes ene odina woda say happy birthday to Mr. Edmond Opoku Jebi happy birthday to you or Amansia Community Bank PLC 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a long life, good health, abundant blessings, and continued success. May God continue to strengthen and guide you as you lead and inspire others. Happy birthday, Dad. I love and appreciate you always. Way free, Mrs. Mr. and Mrs. Achin. 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Ho and away free eba. Mr. and Mrs. Achin ho and away free eba. And say happy birthday to you, Dad. Happy birthday to you. Yes, celebrate too. Come on. Okay, Jeff, maybe so my number sina mini at phone in como. Nia echo so ewo or my gana mo and pay ubit my from 03220835810322083582 03220583. 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So many things happening in nime bebre and are affecting as a people as Ghanaians. 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
8: For my chin.
7: Major super allergy.
8: Mubimpa. 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In can really not sham. Why be that? Opa. I'm a shy sheriff. Na. 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Opa and feather. Say to me. Say, but you can pray. Let's see, you need drugs. Di flu wo memu etum ko wo mebi so sai ye di bisu flu so e ba ha ofa yenti on fe ba ko te ya complete se e koso a che ya ka wa sen a di ayi ko lai nom e se o mu ye di bo memu e se ye ye di bisu ko e se ye ni na o ni ba e se o ti ye papa o bi si ye di je obi a wo ni bi o I'm telling you, Oliver. Ghana, how BFA, the Tribunal Bia, what would just move? Because, a question, of course, you can be. Yet the bag and have a final zoom, a show more, it's in Kawasan. The Yahoo, you must have a map for Kawasan. A bank for Indiana, that's too much. A baby, a cost, a baby, a cost. Elijah Makam, and I'm a little.
7: Okay, Elijah, Mr. Medas is also Frey. Who's a bit my Frey? Hello?
9: I'm a two.
7: Yes, sir. Eradi adum ti me hoye pa.
9: So ba da me pa. Me fa ti ya ne big fenad. Me ya.
7: Idi hu ya no. Sipa also the end of the day, then also come on some hello.
10: Hello,
7: yes, sir.
10: A jack of
7: you too.
10: Yeah, the American almost say, can be a tailor who dear there. Taylor of her Kevin Taylor, your MPP, and was trained by the MPP. And this is the period who dear them. So, in 2012, 13, 14, I was a good president. I was a good president. I was a good president. I was a good president. I was a good president. I was a good president. I was a good president. I was a good
7: president. I was
10: a good president. Institutional, or record to head speech. Every week, and the MPP for the defense. 2008, 9 thereof. Now, MPP for the defense, and were attend you. If you want to know, and you want to see, you have to travel from our attend you. There can't be simply attend you to NDC. NDC, that is not our makeup. Let us say.
7: Okay. Also, I'm going to shift to Camp Bukohe. Anyway, hello.
11: Hello.
7: Yes, sir.
11: Yes, sir. The one Jennifer.
7: Major Sopa, Winnie.
11: What's your winner? We did the chicken. And good point. Now, I don't know. Patra, you can't say you are John Dabani. Yes, sir. We are about to go with me for protection. What will you be in power? And a view, madam. You're not the law for the media and the. Aba, yet, I'm a murderer, and you're going to use the office. And next, there are two vehicles. Find the cabin, and then you're going to come up. Never than the money, I'm a sort of man, not send me a photo on Padia. And then the cabin, tell the problem, and you must see a gun, and I don't want to kill him. Once you know, you can be a young woman in the cabin, or Katama and DC. And next, I do a bustle, when you're here, we'll be a cabin here, what's not. What I'm not going to do, and not going to do that. And I'm going to say, well, I'll check out the end this year. No, I'm going to do a man. We're not going to do automatically. We're not going to do it. We're not going to do it. And then you know, we're going to do it. We're going to do it. We're going to do it. We're going to do it. We're going to do it. We're going to do it.
7: Okay, me that's him. We soon can I drink. Hello.
12: Ah, Nana, Quabra, and Pra.
7: Patrick.
12: Ah, thank you.
7: Thank you too.
12: Mammy Mo Abaso. Nah, the more MPP media petro. My mom, the question is that the minia of Benita chicken, meaning the yard, Uchi and Sema about we ever or catch the yen, na and ne, Ushe, I'm going to say, you see, Bubu Faswa. 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
7: 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Insurance 0.5 for current 2 minutes. So, we did in an aquabna and pressure. As I said, Jimabi Drew, and then straight away, Yenko, na Yenko, Frink, Komono, Asas, Asse, Asase.
16: Yeah, Quara.
7: Net to say,
16: Adam, now swear.
7: Adam Ninti, no, yeah, pa, who not? Yes, yes.
16: Now, my mincha, who watch it?
7: Papa,
16: fine man, seminar.
7: Also, so yeah, fine man.
16: I'm in charge with my phone.
7: All right.
16: Na men coach ya chairman Kuka. On our mass and man MPP no. And
7: I
16: die a corner and Munyam Nakoswa, a
7: woman.
16: In the end, I'm going to meet me in a Francois, ne. May I mean your penny cask in Munyano? Or more a burjuma. 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A brilliant young queen,
7: Yanko.
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7: now. Yeah.
16: Oasis, yeah.
7: Okay.
16: That is why I never be a more year or more a good man in my say no. And I say, chance and chances say will be a bit demon penny. Now, all lose in that particular magnitude. Now, after 8 years, I'll be catching, I say, what sooner
7: the lessons,
16: every day see in him. Now, Ghana for the deal, Mazad Naba. Now, all your westerns. And then I am Kakra. Because Zero Mahama once succeeded ya. Then end this no. Ombe sentima go de kwa butia. A better tip answer because on one say saying we're the hope of the NDC. Na and yama no air cost no. And ne nyamo castle or bao bayano. A mudia he a baby about flagship programs. Ya yes. no or kinda gana for togana for trim. So for instance, good for say may freeze in high school. Or can 2008. Very consistent in South policy, no? Because when you say, Kwame Nkrumah, the Northern Extraction Scheme, a buyer, no? Or more and more Northern descent, no? Or bust out to our corner, the school fees, no? A covano. In the bird, you say, and Chemniadi, go for the Kansas, no? None of whom so keep a pay, young son, and resolve it, my ya. Or buy in the first year, none of the buy. Name be your kind, no? Or at least you saw some glimpse of it. And this is a bang about Kanema Bear, say, first, and Nema, Mionu, me and Sabia, and then. Omudia ye omasomoka pa ba kuye enku konketenkete mude ba ese yape no mabeka akere se ndc fo na mchama omuno malami sam ukono ma omudia akonkwan are
7: kalomo
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16: 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So whatever you represent, can be on your name, on buy ya, or munti me into one among. And then I was saying, these are issues are a border on the Ghanaian development every day. You say, do you and that won't come with you. And not trivial issues. And your mammy fools a shas here, a crap on him, and then not an aid you won't come. There, I'm but you, full price, I come once a mark of fire and watch ya, dear baby. 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sure this time around no Ghanaians have felt the heat and they're going to vote much more wisely
7: than right Yusuf Gani bala misa
18: nana
7: late Yusuf Gani.
18: Nana na de ayi your friend is saying timing also asare me for the second time
7: I that is so guzo
18: unim anopai me asay me yeah research kakra me zoom me time na in fact I also me sorry di mirika e ba say that me did say it will not repeat itself okay. Again
7: fuel prices any hardship
18: nana wadaruma
7: accompanying hardship
18: Nana Wadaruma, Mamin Fakunya Wesu, a year Bantima former chairman, your friend Shushu.
7: Yeah, Shushu, yeah.
18: And Muyene, okay. A best NDC Funina. They were not Osea affable.
7: Hey, Shushu,
18: Shushu, Bebia, Befabia,
7: Omoyenway, anyway.
18: I mean, you shed fly and say, Tapsoba,
7: one my venue, dear, as well.
18: But you bet, book room.
7: Okay, Tapsoba, tell on sending
18: one sending my maybe throughout the fly.
7: All right.
18: Nana, I feel so Wadaruma, Mamin Chana, na kwesi regional chairman, and Rachi, BBC war region. Wa wunni me department communicators isu ayesu resources aye de be yadwuma na nana kwasi tiemi
16: aba na ba no mo sa chum that but chum so we be go make chamber so
18: nana
7: ye let okay
18: nana ye bibi aye ye veteran communicator Anke Wallace
7: yes
18: nana kwasi echiye ni mo nyam
7: meteye
18: Hyundai Elantra tie rubber mono chew
7: wow
18: was in uncle je na for coffee
7: papa ya bre
18: wa bre
7: Wallace
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16: two
18: apart from that no enkabom ehini samrane ya de bona na kwesi no wa sa denedi wo this current election wose mu amuye incumbent constituency executive mike nana obi wo party ba ye sabi onyawe
7: yes
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7: Na ma endis for na bias omo sun ache bi no sun ache. Nti wa ma koma de omo last minute na wo ye we am omo e no
18: fa so me. But na debut better late than never. Better late.
7: Eya come ho politicians.
18: Better late than never. What you are working na me meet we me meet we manya de.
16: Ma so na bibi.
18: Manya de.
16: Manya bibi.
18: Manya de.
16: Manya bibi.
18: Manya de.
16: Ah, masa.
18: Na na EPN na buy e no so apaska.
7: Oh.
18: Ya de meko to tamale.
7: Anya ye.
18: Anya ye. I know the amendment you say because
7: ah,
18: one nanati one car will be better on car.
7: Yes, I know. Say you are working.
18: No, no, no, no. Please, mummy and canny one car will be better on car. Nana the amy then say, yeah, me come me co branch campaign. Me catch you, Mrs. Mimpo, my bamu ya. Uncle Wallace, no, can ask him. Was it 16 years ago? And you see your brand auction car.
7: Ah,
18: what quiet and nasty woman so. Anaja was it go now? But Ochen Huma Uncle Nyaye.
7: Yes,
18: I am so happy, say, I drew Uncle so. Nana Sasha was a bedroom jake so. So I'm sending a line, is it here? Kakraka, baby, drew you in Iaso. But me, Kama, and

0: but eye region mu ha we contest ananka meko
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0: fa so na debut better late than never better late
1: ya come ho politicians
0: better late than never what you are working na me meet we me meet we manya de
2: but wona bibi
0: manya de
2: wona bibi
0: manya de
2: wona bibi
0: manya de
2: ah masa
0: nana epa na ba ya no so apaska
1: oh
0: ya de me kwoto tamale
1: anya
0: ye I know the amendment you may say because
1: one minute,
0: one car will be better. Down car.
1: Yes, I know. Say you are working.
0: No. Please, mummy and canny. One car will be better. Down car. Nana, the amendment, then say, yeah, me come, me co branch campaign. Me catch you, Mrs. Mimpo, my bamu, ya. Uncle Wallace, no, can ask him. Was it 16 years ago? Ani ya si ya breno auction car.
1: Ah.
0: Wako ya nesi womaso. Anaja wasi bo. Na but ochen huma uncle nyaye.
1: Yes.
0: I am so happy say. Eduru uncle so. Nana sa shebo se ebeduru jake so. So on se ni line city. Kakra kakra beba beduru ye nyina ye so. But me kama NDC fo hu say. There is a price in waiting. The MPP can never ever be the alternative. 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Actually, executives.
1: Okay.
0: Nana, what yana ochanto? Yes. Unim. The Bia Maka. The MPP. See me. The MPP. Say, if you don't strict them to prove, yeah, when they are lying, you would think it is true. Na otiha. And wobu bo taxes be. Obu bo taxes be. Nana, bisan se. Petro, nani boye 10 Ghana cedis no? Na sa taxes ni ne eniwo. Look, these people, me see, they are corn communicators. Me bisa ni biem, because I believe in repetitive communication because I me pese asem no ameka no. I should get say, eya MPP for me bisa wo mu biem say. Sa taxes are not here, wobo hudewro no. Na petrol no ye 10 Ghana cedis no. Na sa taxes ni ne eniwo. Na ewo ho. And so, edie na wabete, I am telling you, say, taxes ni bi wo ye ya, indirectly we will collapse our economy. Because unim say, petrol is the backbone and running all sectors of our economy.
1: Yeah.
0: Now, Nana, yewo opposition ye kansem bi. Se petrol na ye ba power with the same Ukraine Iran war.
1: Ukraine Russia.
0: Russia war.
1: We just say Iran US.
0: US. We were able to manage it until say about Iran so. And you know Iran. How Iran is placed.
1: Yes.
0: Good. One, relative to Omua transportation of oil. Omu produce apart from production also your transportation sa unim baby aye defa
1: straight of homos
0: straight of homos straight you know aye nsuo enye din aden your friend homos straight in there aye say river bibia we say river pra it is straight in your science you kakra no a eda epumienu ntemu no na nani until February 2028 na OMC sini bi we're selling petrol at less than 10 Ghana cedis.
1: 26 and not 28.
0: 26. Now, why? Were the taxes not still there? But unim said, there a change dynamics in the nina. Hey, Iran and Samuel B. Rem. She. And now, there are cost no dynamics in the cost no.
1: Now, you're right, quite tin, and I owe you.
0: I've always maintained, say. Like as a wouldn't imagine it, and a would be such a
1: question. Why you much
0: good? Nana TMEA
1: part
0: crude, the crude oil. And no one, because first of all.

0: they educate say eye niema miensa FOB price exchange rate and margins and levies san niema miensa we and maka che wo say etiefo hu say margins and levy no there eye constant enu ne wo ho and so na price ne 10 Ghana cedis tie mi ye
1: okay
0: now wo ko the determining factor eye crude price oil but wonim the trick by the MPP ni say so unse o use crude na wakache o say crude ni increase no eye marginal o si esa enye no kure crude no on its own has been increased by 50% na na na die ehu wo mu ni say en fancy what ya refine crude na awie no ya ba benya refined product no and also crude no has been increased by 50% too. Na ye wie na ye nya refined product no before say Iran in tokwan ebeba no na as of that time no na refined product no per metric ton aye $794 etiefo say hu say crude na ankasa price has gone up by 50% yes sir refined ye wie no the price has gone up by 100%. So a total increase of how many? 150%. Well, these people, if you don't expose them, I don't know what the boy Edumuni Adaino. If it had been Nanado's administration, Ananka, other factors like the forex exchange, Eba Bekahua. I am telling you, sir, by now we'll be buying diesel probably for 30 Ghana cedis per liter. This is the best management. DNT America San say, Mama one who said refined product, you know, MPO, a move from 794 per metric ton, aqua $1,340 per metric ton. And look. You can do propaganda with it. That is your own political right. Fire. But Busani said, with all these parameters in place, and coordinator Beji saying, but this is the case we have. I'm telling you here, what the world is going through now. Nana, I'm not happy.
1: Yeah,
0: happy. Now, even po, we follow the news. Now, say, one of the countries on Iran box here. Oman,
1: yeah.
0: Omu do Oman wa betu asim no. Bi. I catch Trump say because Unim say Trump the only Iran for problem. But Umar for do Oman Oman wa ba betu asim say straight of Umuz ndie. Ye ni Iran ene box here. But ye Oman do Omu ni Trump any problem. De bia maka me say indeed elections have consequences. Elections have consequences in be a Trump ya ye in as president no. Ene hwe enuro HIV nuro a enke ye de ba Africa so nyina oba ye wo so watwam. Enti e wo say ye ne fasa aka no. Nanso currently there is de bia maka say apart from say who monitor geopolitical landscape na. Umarak akache President Trump say yes rewo emre bi a wo can cease fire no within that short time na wo can cease fire no unim say pricing window no read e take be say 2 weeks within that shortest time na price no ya dey
1: e ba form
0: wie ya wo saka no hu biem no nyame nchade I know the propaganda of these guys will be exposed because since a factor na ma fa me discussing here the geopolitical factor Omar fo abama kache president say wada roma ani yenuanom no unya ntokwa no ye ne omo betena se enam say ye ne omo boshi enti ye ne omo bekasa ne ehu hawa ye be manage the Strait of Hormuz President Trump say majiatu say ye mu Omar fo no makasa de majiatu enti bombe na me say me bombe Iran no I am so confident. I am so happy. Mivia, Namasaba, internal factors, His Excellency, John Mahamaebo. It is a sani yemeni nina ko from pe. I know who momunda go nimbe guase. Because Messiah Siawa. Now, when we say, na about the management of petrol sector eja we are far better now the current minister for information so wababe announce interim Ghana's local measure say some margins here we can any taxes ni bi no in fact we can say emre bi 2022 petrol book or through me catch eh his excellency nanado that time what ya what ye bi e catch say there be send me petrol bo ni si kono ye ya dom net meti eto ni bi adie efrim nanado jina simpie so catch the gun ni bi ase eto na dida so no teku sra ko onyi fri so mebo nana
2: yeah
0: good. But Ekoye Nimi, the Minister of Communication, apart from say, yeah, monitor international geopolitical landscape, no, Minister say, margins be ni taxes be a daso no. In the next pricing window, they are going to remove some of them. Enti, minim ne taxes na ebikwa, some of them will go. Me, debi amaka, se we enye prudent management of our petroleum sector. Obetina hano one can one chese in some way wakan ye nyina chese the geopolitics the internal politics wentimi ammo and wadene nama wodibo edum ni adan se na health facility ya replace the drones
2: with kiosks
0: wonim what the drones were supplying wonim ka ye di drones no ade aye kan nyina ni se se MPP for se ntiasie ni omu dictionary mo se ye ka bibi se bibi aye primary health care anya chip compounds and a primary health care so e woni limit meboa na mitimi hu se MPP need to studio kasie we mu na oka health ho asem a mitimu se nani ne nwu asem because under your 8 years it took up him so one confirmate as a teaching hospital was collapsing when the hospital was sick it took up him so warned your people that mama and cry a day ayem dedodo up him so and stress ako was woman when see the cry a day magic and what this siesie kofonache share for 8 years a health facility like Afari hospital ekosi saying this person has the guts right. And the audacity
2: right.
0: To talk about healthcare right. With Proya Ekoso. And now me nuke say debi amaka.
2: Last one.
0: The economy is in good shape. Yeka say economy ah. Any day, I am telling you, me say, one time me made 1,000 cedis era one shop. I was up. That me can December mo. I was able to pick rice, any oil, any inchini. But now me nuke say. Sa fry chalk 4 gallon yellow no and the time na yet 3.5 no missy we are central market a man Eddie Chase who said woman 100 cedis cry wobeji the new boy yet you cry 120 I am telling you, let them call it
2: munchum you the other woman
0: no it is oil I have fried on 1 American no kit one there be make a gallon no yellow no 120 no na ne kit one no. Now under your government, now echo over 100 cedis, and then 30 cedis.
2: Okay.
0: Me say sadi anka di be gusti umu. Emana ya odeno. Ekra manwa kesiya. Wasi miensa 30 cedis. Me je ba kuna me say me expiry date. Expiry date. Say 4 years ukura ne denim. And I'm say sometimes amamu papanti no. Some things are too good to be true unless you go to the market there and experience right. It. What the hell can't you me say? Hey, amamu boni.
2: All right.
0: This is the all best right. Governance.
2: Mate.
0: So far.
2: Mate.
0: Hey, road. Express road.
2: Nana. Young Comra. As I say.
3: Yeah, be cha. That could na moana. I couldn't have to pass also a town because as some natia, that's in Petia. Yeah, can you say? Tamania Wabem. Not full price. If you soon, lending them 14 cedis per liter. And the catcher will say, the world second largest producer of crude after USA, Russia. And now, other things to kwana e course ni ade ya kan e mantie because food na e ma ne na ne boy den na gama so e den so so so na e wi ase nyina no we US a oman a o produce food oil pa no e Russia nti 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It must mensa. Or since
2: somehow.
3: But now, catching me say, drone services, so health kiosk. Hey, better see the drone.
0: Far
3: service.
0: Better. Hey, it's about priorities.
3: So, yeah,
0: they are also what they will bring here now.
3: Yeah, of course. A priority, a more priority is also no a bump. So, what to a man? Na aba oba ya no abemia no woso osi hospitals be shall say from the scratch ewie ye owie da bia na oso wa ye bia duro no obato aso wie ye owie anso wa odi duro no hone manama di aba na oba ban mu you implemented two policy health intervention programs one eya abobolance abo ya na amode ya ambulance no
2: ebe bisa
3: 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thinking is that abobolance ne health kiosk no ano ne ya vision omutimu pa eye kama power health mu essen the order ambulance and a drone ba ya dia kana for na ye wu crank yo gogofu adure de dia anu osipa ho you understand so all I'm saying is that ye dia say
4: ma
3: you feel that fuel no abain no should cushion Ghana for that is the most important thing o kan na no the o kan ye the o kan nyina no babo say asana we nyina na e kama nyina ne say you are hinting same come obi akoso even though menyin ni onto say be see and this no ka sama in see any ne ne say government can is trying or is thinking about say next person you do no or better tax ni bi kakra bi 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
0: when you left power who leave
3: power
0: no
3: ute
0: why did you lose that abysmally
3: de biano Ghana for say yey I never be on him yes, I was so wow, so man could lose your idea, so you man catch up. So what honor more? Nah, I could say, oh, and yeah, MPP for no more honor. Yeah, two Obama, and this said, never be one, yeah, not gonna for any home. Uber catcher is a mobile power. ngofo ana men go miss kada ho nyambu tu ama ho
0: we you have be odi akofo
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2: ye hwe I'm a fried rice so say Ghana fried rice so say Ghana jollof people are saying that sa arrest no needless
0: eno the same issue ana me ka say in fact baby a Ghana bedroom.
2: Mm.
0: Let our security agencies be professional.
2: Okay.
0: Especially unim say they be a maka nipa na yefa. Wonye ubi ase bi wahyehye bomb no di tufi.
2: Mm.
0: Nti ye best stress say moving on because look they be a maka rumors sometimes has an iota of truth in
2: all
0: it.
2: Right.
0: Adie bi obi bi an we are all being monitored. And I mean ka say yaba for the NDC for nkwa we are doing something to it is for the good populace of Ghana.
2: Yeah.
0: Say nipa ya omukochi no as of the time o mu de kochi no no. Why? No obi dwane ana. Na na do it day time. De bia maka. E chie bi wo ho a eye MPP for na mani e hu se eye wrong. Yakof ya invite nkofo o Iyoko. Omu create impression bi say an invitation to Iyoko was wrong. 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Share your communication department when Sami Jenfi came and led it. Nana, apart from innovation at the back communication department, you know, look at where Sami Jenfi now is heading as gold board. The MPP never dreamt of this. E komu nimse bibi se be koswa. No kosem ni komu yeye. Because currently, relative stabilization of yenye exchange rate no kwano. MPP phone bitwa eye omu wanwa. This should be the focus of the discussion, not insults. But when him, and when can baby said, ye can insult wa. Na MPP for kobo Kevin Taylor din. And Kevin Taylor no a ye tie no no. So what the party card ya babe tuja.
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0: 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mu party member ben say free national say free regional and by e beka say yeah party no we don't ascribe to this silent means concern just say yagye tum dia chairman own to me ka eye no kre nana yenya 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for Duncan Williams on eni asofu num bi eti media de ye kan say the face behind the account called Ghana Jollof were coward. So who can Kevin Taylor dear? Say Kevin Taylor were in him and warrior. And the face behind the Ghana Jollof a for moon say, obit me from who was I'm Ghana Jollof ne them say accounts are creating on TikTok ni Facebook. Ah, account on the purpose and say will be dear to him. And I make us a mimi ni problem say obi be creating accounts on say will be dear to him. But freedom of speech. Sa unim susuyan pa sa di ya woka no. E ye nukwe na wunyi na suwa papa. Nana. 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Ah, some of the things adebi ameka. The house that raised the lives of Chini Jonas should be ashamed. Say if I raise my children. Sir, omu benyini abe ye the likes of Chini Jonas ya. Nyanku po ompengu. But the accounts, the face be, so onimpa se the face ni nim se. But nene, ene gana hanwong. 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Muti friend ni panaka chense, se un namba ntima. Send this kind of money pan. Ewani afreno. Say say what free bantima. Onam oyem pese barabecho. Send this kind of money pan. Nana accounts na ye bibi no. Ya the numbers na bi o. Ya the affiliate me say say me current account am use on Facebook. Me old account no maje. But me current account am use no. What just say security backends no one man number. There's no way say accounts no ye be jam wide then. Where you use? Now you hear the associates of those accounts. Baby, a video ni free banner ABC ni a channel. A ye san nurse ni lady ya wo a ye a friend say Germano. Na mi kwati MPP fwa. Do you look? Baby, a meka say many asasijima. Baby, a ye drew a politics mu. Enti a wasi ye bet na radio to justify san yema we. Enti the security agencies have gone for her. I have condemned the modus operandi no ye de che no first of all ye che no nana wo every right to an attorney and a baby a modi ne kon so wo every right say mo be money ni family no information because me wo be che me sa me ni me family member ne pressure was ro say what dey make na say but ye nkomo in details ni e musa say nana de na omo ye no a woma yo mu se e yo man pani a wote so ya amomuo pa wo bu no ombe gu no fi but there ye wo e fi gu o mu no se they have decided nana to hide Kevin Taylor wa hide won't me okay kan nsem no enye ni ni network so no tenai eye ehiafo tv which the former the current regional chairman for Bono he's behind mesre say whoever is behind the account should be bold enough to come out like Kevin Taylor and Co did. I have as someone who can me no yard. I'm not a fan of Kevin Taylor. Me even the Nicharina no cry me subscribe. But don't say you will be boo with a mina memo.
2: Obi bua.
0: Menu. 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
2: yeah
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2: aye
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2: tapsoba na descend o
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0: ta ota program
2: no ebrade nyankopon
0: ah tapsoba na ota program
2: nyankopon e do heaven e be some questions we be tinya he
3: onya yinima
2: eh eh
3: unyo
2: de fanu so I was
3: I am the same Ntiba sound say odi ya. Obu wono a ke buy and conquer side because bi and bako no lie. But our legend dey wait akun.
2: Okay.
3: As I
2: say yan kwai.
3: Ambatum. Said the malam e kanon we do e bi a we can say no as I na yi. But ni nyina mu no. The principle is that ta kasa e hunti yam. Ne papa. 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Nti e bi amnan bi a no. Eya na me din koma me nyaade a me gu me na ani mu asie biko ti akunda kase so
4: in she riot
3: me am papa sa siji ma o ye ndisi ni ya ni din da me so am de namu onti da se onana no ko ka sen bi ama nim gwasia na se yakwache no right the mala me kam na ni adwene be bia ye firi eba no kasa ye honte ye no and fantasy. Sometimes it do hit no more out me can't send me and a record producers are the way the man can he people call you some raffle and call that tangent think of four it here now so they be a meeting so so in the one to say many a malam over the years ni achina tune because kaka sebi and I'm a chimia because it be a free ban and it's a different so me I don't subscribe to ubi biara ya ubi a when you need to work.
2: We didn't attempt.
3: Talk of we could about brassing a war. Yeah, you aspire to even be there. Now, Okasetian. Now, the woman say, I dear na enyen ran. And enye. Me time I won't go can't sass and the fire am hammer. Say, ni say no. Men, nanya dear, me so so. Nadia,
0: no party in
3: the party, I said, me can't party the cutter, but say, the time I can't so.
0: A silent means consent. Then I'm going to
3: be there.
0: Were you happy
3: after that program? No quarter my ear. No, if you and Cassa and Tia sign a money beam and cabby, it just a Cassa CB a corso. The amount when you know, uncle for any other say over statement that police here did the barb on ten say, and tea ama yachi, Germany, my menace, and the man
2: Solomon
3: Rania Dina. My father's muniboma a very instructive bar. My money actually because yes, so one supposed lady be away faceless. I think Cassas CAB. Yeah, and no be unproven to the young cancer.
0: Proven.
3: Young cancer. Now the general cancer is Obi, must say, my man, a recruiting call for a share certain video. Oh, my good two omino. Suppose it is a woman much say or more multi chess a unit a recruiter. Thank God for no way. The media only have found until more you get there. But I'm saying that most videos no yet offensive. Videos no yet containing insightful statements. These two. And then a man as a new do. Chrome white and brachum. over the years. Why not? What gain notoriety for hate speeches, offensive remarks or statements, and insightful statements? Why? We all know the person. Yeah.
0: In the last election, your party won. Media for West Africa.
3: In someone go far come. A beer tea chame, a beer tea, and him for be a sophomore, a ma, a joan for ma, chief mamunna jomudu. These were insightful, offensive comments. Now, say, Sapanini Bayano, Ananka, and also Osaka Tias Punko judges near Dema, or much in the contempt. And Nona or Baya caught in the castle of Money Council Massabuan. Say, Commobi Corso and action be Corso. Am I gonna for the right thinking Ghanaians? Oh, sir, oh, a dear Nanny Pass Messing, eh, and Uncle for a dune commosa and your papa. I bear you by any fool, say, dear Oyano. The benefits no no eh e bia man panin no eh onipa ne baaye no e bi ko man panin apekwan bi so behind the scene ama bi kwa abrante no apa kana fo chew kwan bi so sabi a chopa no sabi o is this ka obudio ka umuraje ya de man
2: yes right
3: in the chopa no kwase en firi wakuma mu na ye settings and our stage manage a chopa kwa no at least any bia apa chew but the panin ne baaye no a e see ya or sell call ya or to add the oil yes one and now because to every action there is equal but opposite reaction
0: it should be good
3: and
0: not
3: that
0: well.
3: Good no no but the good relative or subjective what I say and see and not now my gun of hope you know didn't come no say a see in rano and I say it's a career you know and I see for you know yet you know sell you for you know the day each the day koko ya enchi koko and na we said then we are omano ya kwa anim na nya omano ya omra ba ko a edi nkofo bi the same ra no obisu ya eninu de a oma 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
0: he MP
3: he appears he appears at someone na however you noble. Oh, ye ni na no sabre me wo university legon ye tete unso mama so ye vandalo ye come out of vandal ntibu a ba campus ye fe bi jamboree all the former if on ba no mama di nkomo oni di nkomo a na otie 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
3: Edomu court bay
0: Missi yet you woman panic
3: you omadi bay I don't know chantos
0: I just have now okay
3: and
0: who woman I will chantro missi who can say
3: you took the
0: intervention of some people and sana but Missi Sambalano go online
3: you try that level of obua obua obua no ka wo kan no si me fara so mesi sei e no call court sei police station sei ye twina so sei ni ade nyansa obata an ma obua obua obua you can make progress so I'm saying that na yema yenwune oman no ho because yam yam sheme
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2: yes
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0: yetwa close
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2: 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would be here e dey choose no quality brushes are free Alive Limited Alive Dental Class with me Atobi Alive Family Pack Alive Smart Star Alive Spike Dr. Twist in the keka home two people to a patch or con cry or kind she drag lane Kumasi a Roman Hill and so we here chakwa and now we be at all supermarket be also be at all for 0303 940570 and 0242 869991 now so kwajo dear na kai says anyway queen I saw ya say ya day Love FM Corporate Games in Ebro. And you know, say, open so participating in Love FM Corporate Games in a grey BD, no, my bobo, my bobo, sack racing in the kick on table tennis at America 2. Yeah, be a tent in Yapumu. Fred Eric, L0245 594425. Well, yes.
0: Yeah, we are the Nana Constituency Elections. Mijiremu as Constituency Communication Officer.
2: Okay.
0: Many the entire team, father for all team. Led by the constituency chairman Idris Bukari Mbawudana, on the regional drip director,
2: right.
0: Uba secretary, still maintain your friend Augustine Buari sanso na oba one ne na be di echire no aba organizer your friend Mandela still maintain no aba fana treasure e Mala Bakar still maintain 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
0: na me pa cho wada roma ma mi yi wa no na
3: tam be so
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3: yate
2: 3 saying
0: 3 a.m.
2: I'm talking about the night
0: and make it and I'm saying and now honest I'll call 12 of Krana or Paddy.
2: I have a
0: kid. You just
2: have to say, yeah, go ahead.
3: Whoa, Kaka Pebble car to what?
0: Radio.
3: Where, Ute? So I'm a kid. You come and see me. A wine, a under wine. Come by, I know. Much secretary at a
2: restaurant. Mr. Town of Edano.
3: What's your name? It's a honey.
0: Visitan on Casa.
3: Mobile come to our muscle. The American say, Ambertum, sir, 24 hour market, a bomb. Omo ye boo, a mad dying. Yeah, nano, a rambat, I'm go for 12, a pomo munina, no munina, a momina, jumania, ya, a brumo, a year, a teacher for me, jumania, muninano, a mamma, mamma, mamma, mamma. Because I'm for P will more and more that frustration anymore. Now, Ira Mahama, I'm saying all corner. But so, NDC, a crown. So that crown and this too. Sabia, because why are relevant even after so of you?
2: Right.
3: Yes, I didn't make a
2: okay. But as if the university, we did an anacron pitching with all. Here, no one idea to be concerned him. Richard, we need a team at the passport, bro. Na I said that Kessia and so Enko and Martin, you know, Jimmy Agla, the Godfather, Kuku Seku, Sanka Boyoyo, this guy called Abrantia, Jeff Abuaje, Kwame Osina, Kata, Nuo Nina, Kenya, Goku Amu Nina, Kaon. Na, Eradi Admo, Edwada, Ebesan Swaba Besumo. Widi Eradi Jao, Shion Husuye. Bye-bye.
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5: 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Inshira Power Sports, number one. 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Inshira Power Sports, number one.
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2: Yeah, that's what you're doing. I'm out. Oh, Brad, you made it. Eddie Brown, 1 p.m. to 3 p.m. I will add Doom TV and the Ishira FM. So.
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3: 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Milo, the energy to go further. FDA jie dreading crab to hi atumu.
4: So, visa processing outcomes. We were able to process through our system a total of 986 visa applications, but 441, or a little over that, were successful. The Ghana Football Association also did process some of the visas also. They processed that of the players, they processed that of some former players and other officials. Mr. Chairman, we procured tickets to support our fans. We spent about $1.26 million in the procurement of the 2,922 tickets. Before the tournament, I think they announced that every participating, the 48 participating countries were entitled to something around 11, was it 11, Alex, you should be able to help me, your general secretary, was it 9 point something and reviewed to 11 or 11.5.
5: The simple answer I can give is there is a company that is running the Premier League, the Ghana Premier League Company Limited. Omo no running into the Premier League bia e show must. Enti ye no committee need take decision. They have to go and implement and then we support.
6: Company no more ever. Omo ya dey.
5: Eye green na eye ya no more. Omo no dey sika no. Say FA to clubs no 1 million. They give the check to the FA and then we go and pay to the clubs.
7: Name of the season, I'm sure. Any bad. Who's number two more? They know about right back now. About come on, and a striker. And so any bad. I gotta see me that lad. They also have mature players. I want to link up with baby. But today we be an Omo review Omo on them. Football so the new stage. Say as all your concentration to whatever 100 minutes. And so na Japan game no.
8: Africa Cup of Nations is here. Ghana wants to come. Hey, we are awesome. It's Mr. Ghana football. And when you say, I'm from the Nancy Farm. I play a ready for the efforts of the ball. I'm good for now. We did it, sir. Bianca, then you know, and I come a command. You're the Nijapo. The one who's in the area, what a cop. So now, but the ball now will rest when you play a tear be back. Why you go play and say, or buy a semi plan.
9: Y acaba la derecha para Xavi, asistencia de Xavi, més cap a la derecha para Messi, immens Messi, encara Messi, gol, gol, gol, gol, gol, gol!

0: Fofana here into the penalty. 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Mario Balotelli was there, the ball was lifted in from Fofana, and Balotelli buries it from close in.
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2: 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Enti and I'm say subscribe in YouTube channel no. That is in Short TV. We are na what your message now ho. The my show at your comment in the banana fee. Messages are modi aban in the nano. Ya can kind etimidia mamma outmedi no so. And then so full house, a bra tenacy. Na ya did a weekend edition of Insha the Guitar Passports at the Bremo Outmedian so and okwamanenia in fact Friday night football ne nyasem kitoa in the Premier League any the other leagues you know of course honso no

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2: commandant nyame adom na ozo
1: Let me add them
2: here. And now the Chelsea phone. Yes, someone I'm saying. And the Richard Benya Fifi. And the Enya Eka.
1: And I'm going to just. I do a poem. Momma.
2: So, what is it? Weba.
1: So, Pedia.
2: Mada Weba.
1: And I'm going to avoid the show. No.
2: Sir.
1: Oh, I'm sad. Yeah. Mid Trinity. Some Muna Momma Taki.
2: Oh, of course. I'm so Mataki.
1: Not a single game number one. We should go. And I've been for three. Point me at the back,
2: three.
1: One good point me, Amma. It's my son coming in the Brasso.
2: Sure.
1: I'm coming in
2: some of the dots into your corner.
1: I'll be the full senior quite international. Yemfa and Seminano and Fama at your voice. Yes, it's my dinner, said your free. I'm an enemy.
0: Amma, wait, you man, what?
1: Okay. Meba.
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2: 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And of course, you can listen to Riches, McDonald, Richardo, on the 8th Metro, you know, come on. Once again, Saturday Sports, no edition of Power Sports, on Ugusa. And I said, my name is Sam, and so 8th Metro, said, the BIM, no, on the top 5 leagues, no, Ugusa, and course, we can be here, and maybe I'll break in, I'll break our international break, and I'll end up, yes, I said, the fifth team, baby, and friend, and I said, League Animal, and I'm Monaco, and so 8th Metro. Paris FC and Strasbourg Bebo game at 3:15 PM Sansuna Angers and it's Roy game at 6:45 Sansuna Lema and so any team and friend Lorraine start game at 6:45 Leon and Rene and also a team they see a kind game at 6:45 Toulouse Sansuna Le Havre one game at 6:45 Ozer any Brest game number channel at 1:00 PM OG Sinisi and Los Ebo start game at 3:15 and I'm not much now and of course go Premier League animal watching a big game and so 8 million about 6:45 Olympic de Marseille I'm PSG and so 8 million they say a kind and in summer and so 8 million and said Liga and French League animal and so 8 million but Jaco Pemo and Bundesliga animal and drop by Munchen one more 8 million no more name SA and so 7 and my Union Berlin and more 8 million take up and the game some better also go Pemo Bruce Munchen garbage one any men's game at 1:30 Sansuna Frankfurt any Freiburg start game at 1:30 Hamburger SV any FC Köln game at 1:30 Werder Bremen any Augsburg one more 17 they see a kind start game at 1:30 PM and a VFB Stuttgart or any Dortmund start game at 4:30 PM Nami at much now Leverkusen any RB Leipzig game at 1:30 Schalke 04 and Elversberg start game at 3:30 PM and a Paderborn or many Hefriam start game at 5:30 enough of Bundesliga no Genko Pemo Italian Serie A Andrea Monza et Nefie et Sassuolo et an Academy Sassuolo Timu Paco and a games no Ebetima Tosso Italian Serie A about 1:00 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o'clock p.m. and AC Milan any Lecce one everything they see a kind game 6:45 p.m. Namia too much now Jenko Piemo and our desert team and so Liga your friend La Liga no Ogo Piemo La Liga no Andra 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Game A 2:15 p.m. Celta Vigo. 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Normally Racing Santander. Sa game no 4:30 p.m. And of course a big game. Ramon Sanchez Pizjuan. And then Meno Sevilla. Wamu ane FC Barcelona. And so beti me siya kan. Sa game 7 o'clock p.m. Nami atumo chunam. 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Na our the English Premier League the Super Duper League. Na Andrew Brentford and so 8 matches. Team FN Chelsea, our G-Tech Stadium, Echan Ekamian San, Chelsea and Timan TV, Sa game no, Medi Eon Sam Ebepa, and a game Sebe Trosso, about 11:30, early kickoff, Tottenham, any Aston Villa, and we two teams are, Obia Entimi, and we need match, and we say Sa game no, and so Ebe Timako, Brighton, any Arsenal, 2 o'clock p.m., Everton, and Ipswich Town, Sa game 2 p.m., Newcastle, and Hull City, Sa game no, 2 p.m., Nottingham Forest, and a Coventry City, at 4:30. Nami atumo chuna Bournemouth and Liverpool. Openyam, refin Andone Iraola. Oko premu back to the former club. No nomasia kaim. Game near 1 p.m. Leeds and Crystal Palace. Sa game at 1 p.m. Manchester City and Sunderland. That ball game near 1 o'clock p.m. And of course the last game no chuna no 3:30 p.m. And Fulham. Wamu any Manchester United. And so ne betim desia kaim. Abi bian and so etime. Come on. Enough of the fixtures, no. Jean Remu, Nemfa, and Stories, Kaka, and Sabano, Yamfa, Mem, Nabibiam, and so 8 million, Kama, Nansa, and Samu, and so Enfio Penya, Yafene Kate Andrews, Obeka Penye, on their coach, Edmund Brentford, Nandra, our G-Tech Stadium, Nenefe Diakro, Yasasia, first up, Brentford, and Chelsea, Na Ezozo, Jacobaya, hey, Asambenye, Na Chelsea form, 8 million, Shay, I'm a Brentford, Pip, Pip, Pip, Pip, Ta, Ta, Ta. Now goes by me and so at Nessu. Now in the bus up here, your friend Kate Andrews, I know, and at the boss, Edmund Brentford, send a own performance, no, and in the boys, no, her also young come, say Andrea Yabo came, no, or say I'm Brasilia, and as on a mountain, and so at Moby, and a com, say I'm Popo Pa, now it's a month for obedience, my prayer, a perina, now I'm doing it, no, as on a mountain, I'm going to know more Sadiano, et on a Nenoa, some etmena vina, and in some opinion, from Kate Andrews and so Edmund Tudor once one and a busan say she a jumana or no or you say or say no mantano bono bono and if it and also or no done all answer no tenu so the beer that's what Ben for Timu on only baby aqua or so he always feels say on also etmo satinum and a summer kind on connection between fans and players and a team penny follow also be beer come on oh but bro and so two season yeah, not players any fans no in Kitaudiano and so et me ho ubon samos rese players who fans are on jane because the modern boy swanny re entisa entrepreneur for Kate Mue say answer Kate Andrews or say yen come with Biaso and to say on passports and in players no on connection base on money fans no anything penny for no and so et me come na say busan say or about that third on the league log no on the 20 say na or say a match after match on personal pen no. And then I saw a premier fellow, Kate Andrews, our coach, and so my Brentford, and so to me to that. Now the Chelsea for no, now as I see, I know, oh, na on your car, on no number, on the iPhone, on no number to me, fair, oh, boss, up the last number, yeah, 3-3. 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I feel so there. Thomas Tuchel and so air collapse. One for Indian count. You say, hey, or the boy. Why me be now? Or the boy. Aha, or the boy there, yeah. Now the wife, oh, your friend is Brittany Devilliers. Aha. And the Morgan gets right, ne? What to be the man of your friend Thomas Tuchel. I say, ah, who call your coach, man? And all the new crew, the baby and offer. The baby and offer. Only season, you know, crap. Open players, I'm up, brother, mom, body, mom. You have a 5 games, crap. Ultimate cabra. Morgan Gibbs White and so did it my film and to also no and once upon ya if I'm Thomas to show on us air collab for ASL qualifiers no went man for upon ya and that's a new comedian your friend Morgan Gibbs White say no mami odoye odessa on a come out crew Morgan Gibbs White no kasai now it's a surprise now Morgan Gibbs White ebo no ebo eche eze ebo obi ko palma ewa ho Samson Jude Adjenko Belliam 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football and so dama on basomu competing omu ni Adidas mo omu competing Nike and other brands now internet and some akram yensa and so etimeka and some dead dosso and so many tongue my face now and some this no Michael Kayo say hey mom na musiyan pamunu mumu ni demoka omu wa juma no obet mae and our buy no not on petting yasa mayu and to one edge my no football sanity here a bua oba koso a bua oba form and Michael Carlson men can't tell Richard to say Richard no now tell Castle the empire Michael Carlson also no and Nadre and you want to bet my team now but ten from Mano or play at Mano or Betting Kuwa BBPR and so at my come once again meeting at Al Maestro and I'll play a Malin Samo on Power Sports Saturday edition no yeah the best yes and I reaches me don't call our commandant and so it may to also Edamamo
1: the maestro
2: Richard Smith Donko.
1: Welcome. Nyansem kito akara. Na ose karik zide, ose mi mi dan life.
2: Ose jai life man, ejuma obi timae.
1: Ah, okay.
2: Ose woka wo kasa wo kasa.
1: Before you be dan life man on. Oma in resort. Last year na obeje ejuma na na niema kweyire. Obi bo nechi.
2: Debi.
1: Se debi ana metena na mbona bazo. It is what we read this season, then you man could ya. Said they now ya de na number abaso, so I am a boachi. It won't tell us here Manchester and Ugu, you know. Sebi Nitin Bia Keke. Manchester, the pressure ho. A resort oriented club into Uber General Resort, ma, ebe boachi. Now, now, your story be, I don't know, your takas in me. Sir, opinion are like gnosis.
2: Sure.
1: Ubian any dear. But Ubuan opinion, ana ikaka. As you said, ya no tumbi. Maxibel.
2: Aye,
1: Bermanic, Omodirector.
2: Yeah, Omodirector. No.
1: Also, I mean, a man cannon too.
2: So, Cassa too much.
1: Same.
2: And I know better for Kalukotom say he's a rascal, so Cassa. Means so better any dear, I don't know.
1: Debut, me, woo player, FSI King. Then yeah. I pray for Balandio. And I mean, me, Cassa, son, and Bayam is no award, means Abitimaka. Oh, what to buy and I also bought for Sardin to know Cassa, young for Balandio man. No, Banya, ni piano be projected.
2: Now, what old Chelsea for?
1: Eh, who projected the amusement me projected me, yeah. Was it me, medium Cassado? Yes, I'm not a big game.
2: Chelsea for, I see a from my last number 333. And I have to know, ma. 333444.
1: A dear Omania.
2: And I was a million story. I just showed it to buy a number be a friend, sir. Last number 333. What do you mean for a branch for the million?
1: Ah.
5: I don't know.
1: Brentford, I'm coach, you know,
5: Keith Andrews.
1: Very honest.
5: Yeah.
1: Very, very honest person.
5: Now, Regent, you come on there. Now, Brentford coach, you are very honest.
1: I said, you know, so before the game, somebody said the usual thing. Now, I called him.
5: Oh, friend.
1: Oh, so madam, for no. Me call you,
5: keep your catch up. I said, I'll catch up before the game.
1: Could see. I mean, yeah, I'm fair. No? I'm so coachy. Dadana, go for neighbor. Yeah, no.
5: To make sure you say, deal with Chelsea.
1: Ellie goes FC or Moba. This time, make sure say, Ketel da Ellie go no. And consider first. Now, the first half, na Kokromwa, second half, Munadia. The Bukromuti. Obian and Ranos, oh, Richardo. So dem madam for no. Me no an anti
5: da. Nti problem bi ya.
1: Problem. What's am so waka no? Me video analyst for netna.
5: Ya adwuma.
1: Omo so waka the same thing at me.
5: Mhm.
1: Say I should make sure say me consider any goal. Say me team holding call for the first half. Second half now kill them. What was the game plan? Ti e pon game na na train am oh papa yi, where honest person. Very very honest. Enti Ketandus baby a wubia no good morning. Nyamin Shaw. Aye do many neat. Joshua Holy too.
5: Richardo.
1: Bibi a fine.
5: Bibi a fine.
1: What do you mean?
5: Baby na rich. Me on say. On say to the beer. Mamin kasem yo. To the beer. Chelsea kobo match beer. I have a certain way I view the match. And as much match no from that angle, I know how to measure my expectations.
1: Okay.
5: Rich, on several occasions, my bet na ha. I catch a Chelsea fan say, if you were a Chelsea fan, make sure say you lower your expectations for this season. The reason is very simple. Window na a closing transfer window na mukatumu just about 3 or 4 weeks ago no. Rich, Chelsea were one of the teams who spend a kesiye pa, eko top players, ebe ka team no. But it is not automatic. Say after making all of those reinforcements, no, you are going to get the result the way you want it. Rich, and now Chelsea were going to play against a Brentford on Shenu in the Premier League at the GTEC Community Stadium since October 2021. And if you are going into such a game or such a fixture, sad dynamic way, Esha Utrim. Number two, Chelsea were going into this game without some key players due to injury. And to me, mad, you know, me, you say, Kai said, only Palestra, no, they'll be fit and ready for this game. But then, Tisa. They are back from injury, but I can say fitness issues, and they will get to that optimum level. And so, no one but match be a Chelsea Football Club. It's the only one they couldn't play. Caicedo not available, Palestra not available. After yesterday, James and Swepra. And I kept on saying this thing during the transfer window. And say, Reece James is just one tackle away from relapsing, or a player, or a injury prone. It is also a Chelsea matches for now, or more bonus this season so far now. You always saw Reece James and Romeo Lavia in that midfield. I was always worried. Because our players, anyway, open players of me injury prone with Chelsea, or me, they are the most injury prone players in Chelsea Football Club. It's not Reece James and Timia Mobi. Now, the JP Morgan, your name is Joao Pedro, the arrowhead, playing in that number 9 role, so, and I see where Pra. I'm a Brazil national team crano in this international window on Kobobi. So Rich, these are four key players Chelsea are missing in that game against Brentford. Rich, and now line up me by Penon and Mikase Kai Asama Ba. Asama Ba. Valentin Bako, Jordan Henderson in that double pivot role. There was a problem. Jordan Henderson no wepra. Obed join Chelsea no wepra. Inti no mobi. The whole of this season, the nine carbo. Valentin Bako, Rich, you and I know said the player is a very diminutive player. Onimbo no bo. But you are going to GTEC community. Unkofono they are physical. You don't want to throw the diminutive player and risk him, say, on enquire tackles be in that game. And now who they were? Shada Pejano turn to baby.
1: Has anyone enjoyed a diminutive? And I'm still an amateur.
5: No, you see, so such players, only a specialist players in specific roles in specific games. Make him be you throw those kind of players inside. Baby.
1: But it's not a coaching option.
5: No, but you see, one reason why I will apportion the blame of this particular defeat to Alonso and say, there was Ronald Lavia on the bench. There was Malo Gusto on the bench. Rich, and now, none of these two players played even 1 minute in another game. Meanwhile, some players, anyway, in the game against Brighton, they were the double pivots. It's Ebane saying. Ebane saying. Say Valentin Bako and Jordan Henderson, they have not started games yet, are the ones playing in that midfield. It's Rich. Asema Okan, you know, I agree with you 100%. This season, Chelsea about four games. And now I count five. Four now, Moody came boy, you know. In all of those games, within the first 5, 6, 7 minutes, that Chelsea ashe bako. And now I sat on Love FM and I said in the afternoon, say, if say, Chelsea go 10 or 20 minutes in that first half without scoring, the confidence of Brentford will move to a higher level.
1: And beat Chelsea.
5: Come on, why can't we beat Chelsea? Because now they would have squashed that statistic, no? And they will put it aside. Say, you know, you meet me about 20 minutes, 10 minutes, they haven't scored. We have the game in our hands. And so, because your last season, you call GTEC. You know, you control draw or 2-2. And they use these set pieces, some of these, but. And one of them say Chelsea Football Club. And that's your first goal at the concede here. Corner kick, see a pager corner, and you look at how, and you expected better from Chelsea because a coach in Austin McPhea or by Chelsea all your set pieces, Mwajuma, you expect them to have a better awareness. Final note on chain, once the first half was over, the game plan was that second half, we managed to find a way to push Chelsea back, or we will sit on more pressing. ni ye nye counter attack na. We play them on the transition. 1-2 quick passes. We have Igor Thiago in the channel. He can hold that play. We will get the ball and put it behind the net. And now Chelsea's second goal of conceding here. Look at the way the defense had pushed so high up onto the center circle. Jordan Henderson said, yeah, now we're you. Just one pass. Dislocated pass. And that resulted in a second goal. Rich, and now no, I knew for sure that the game was going to be a very difficult one. And that Chelsea ain't mean your result now. No, in fact, and now but I'm say a bad draw. Because I mean said it was going to be a very difficult game. And should be see 3-0. Now the person that came to all Chelsea fans or new teams see and say, lower your expectations. I hope say Xabi Alonso has become very stubborn, and I agree. And me makasa asem no, I don't expect Xabi Alonso to continue to be this stubborn. Say a 3-backo, say a 4-backo. It is not a lack of personnel issue. It is a lack of coordination. I was saying a man of time for him to build in that Chelsea team. When you're closer, you know, Rich, he was on record to have said, say, this is just the phase one of the transfers. In December, January, no, there will be a phase two where we will see the purchase of players. They will come and add to the team to improve upon the qualities of the team. In Tiananu, say, Abia Levi Colwell, Maxence Lacroix, Wesley Fofana, almost struggle, almost team. It's not say, almost sound, and yes, almost. Born now or more born under Xabi Alonso, it's a new idea that they are implementing. It will take time. You cannot use 5 games to put the team together. Makasa said what will happen. In the Premier League, one thing that the coaches do not have is time. But that same time, no, so we team now your coach no but turn now catching say build the team. You can help the team to get to a better place in the next 1 or 2 seasons. Shall us now? Look at Ejuma Mikel Arteta aye over the period. And then Chabra and Drew, they are experiencing the joy from the things that they have gone through in the past. I don't know Chelsea fan base intimidating Yasa Buteni be Emma Xabi Alonso and what he is doing. After 5 games, you see Mpamono. I agree. And not much there, it is on his head. But you have a problem with him. She said, when are you going to
1: go? Coach Ben Awoko.
5: Coach Ben Awoko. You have a problem with him. That's the question. Allow the coach to work.
1: And it's too early, Gra.
5: No, it's too early. It's a fan base, no. See, we are not Man United, though.
1: I didn't know about. But you see, just again,
5: yeah.
1: Sometimes, I may ask him with Debbie Anaka.
5: Mm-hmm.
1: Some decisions be at Chelsea management at the Kino.
5: Yeah.
1: As a questionable kaka.
5: Okay. A bit said here.
1: Be the purchasing of players.
5: Okay.
1: And I'm a transfer win policy now. I don't know. You see, like you said, one because I will start to watch him. Oh, see. Oh, so wait this season. Who team said two players by Chelsea can be?
5: Yeah.
1: A player's been. My problem, you know.
5: Mm-hmm.
1: And my Manchester United, you also have the same problem.
5: Mm-hmm.
1: We are buying the players.
5: Mm-hmm.
1: But players now yet to know. And your players are more bomb and resort.
5: Mm.
1: So I can say. Sebi, decision now you're taking is sebi, and nonsensical. I didn't think I make a sa. You ever start this season? No, obien. Say, Enzo likely to be free.
5: Chelsea Football Club.
1: It is an Enzo Bekodia. Then, as a coach and a management, you know, or some open replacement to crowd the tour. When another club now, Kasa Jatum say, look, okay, Enzo, you say, when in here, maybe. Nin interviews be all yeah, ne actions in the BBA, I just say, on your team will be free. In the answer, you don't keep player or you're unhappy, right? Now, go up a replacement. But a brand and a connection, her neighbor, Jordan Henderson. Even the last minute, more to a brand and a man sitting, no, now replace Munyan, so now, number of sanctions due to uncle. Sometimes, I mean that. So take decisions, be say,
5: it's questionable. Rich, I agree with you.
1: Very, very questionable.
5: But you see, these are some of the
1: season now.
5: Among
1: four augmented team to top players.
5: Mm-hmm.
1: Even the Arsenal now or G League in last season. We play as Otoy. Now our team no.
5: As soon as I saw Rich,
1: now also cover Jordan Henderson.
5: No, you see,
1: Auburn boy, be.
5: Rich. I agree with you, but you see, and then not AB at Chelsea for no unreal rules, sir. So with the exit, with the exit of Enzo, no, they needed a name. Oh, your player. So opponent etin din ya obeka say okay, then we have a situation on our hands.
1: And on Jordan Henderson.
5: Maybe and I'm into maybe all the points with team.
1: Okay.
5: That is the thing that Chelsea failed to do. Because I'm saying ki yan pe obi no on the boss double pivot now ki be no be amanabo. But when you allow Enzo Fernandez to leave Chelsea, what ordinarily no I was a whole club no you have to do and they say I was a whole for player for every club for awarding. So the bear, so on the boss team now open them now on only the couple match. No, they will know that yes, yeah, sir. Because then Jordan Henderson will be in the track record. While both teams bear there, or after now, so yeah, retire na yasa kofanaba. So he's not a player that will beat in the dia or because ish. Umbundra. So that's the mistake that they made. But you see, Rich, these are some of the mistakes that I was in Penifono at the top. No, they have to do in order to make sure, say, moving forward into the future, no, they don't make those same errors. Because I can believe, say, in January, no, come what may, Chelsea or Madrid say, or more players, they will have to find another strategy to go for those players. Because still, only Europe, January, why not all come out? The player or no na chance here from the season now in fitiasia no afina say yeah boako yenim no obeka say or tis and the player now don't you not get and then Chelsea say mukodi baston yechi you not get baston in January because Inter Milan or no obo Serie A obo Champions League you not get him Fermi Lopez Barcelona you not get him in January and sure sama kra no unya no so these are the mistakes both on Alonso's side and in Pinifone's side, no. And I think, Sir Rich, they will have to try and fix their errors. But he said they're making Muma Alonso time. I have a lot of confidence and trust in Alonso. And I believe so, but time won't need. But at the same time, and I think it will be good. Rich, today, there are games in the Premier League. Now, Eneno, Arsenal Air Cup Brighton for at the Amex. You see, there's one thing about Brighton that I like so much. And you play as who is the coach on the touchline. Fabian Hezela is a coach bia on Pino. It is a whole share on match on Man United, a boy in the Carabao Cup. Even when they went 2 goals down, he was very purposeful. Shadewea Osi. And they came back from 2 goals down to beat Manchester United by 3-2. I want to say a Carabao Cup. But we have two teams now. We're in the Premier League. Some match we're going to ask now, baby. Rich, let me tell you one thing that will happen in that game. Arsenal will win the game. But I can tell you for a fact, say Brighton for no be share 1 goal. Even if not 1-2 goals. Only a few. And Arsenal for no adding. Airball more. Expect the game to be very physical. Just like the way Arsenal for no call Sunderland for no ho a train ya mutiminya go no. It will be a very, very similar game like that. But by the time the game is over, say Arsenal for no we need 2-1. You are going to get a 3-2 goal score line where the both teams are scoring. And you are getting Fabian Hezela exhibit the same characteristics both in that game against United. Any game I want to Chelsea in Super Bowl or Stamford Bridge. And I have that confidence. So what's just our mid-table teams we are? They have a point to prove always against the big boys. And then Brighton meets me up with Brentford. They beat me lose so much 3-0. But on it Chelsea, on it Arsenal, they will find a way to prove a point. And that is what the mid-table clubs are doing. Trainer Shady Brentford here, Chelsea.
1: I think that at the back when Eboa's our clubs in here, who's a honor pressure to win games in Chedenio? Your boss is in here, middle table. We are good to go. And the Emma coaches need ample time
5: to prepare the team well.
1: Players, no pressure. Be on Chedenio.
5: Yeah. you look at even the dynamics very well now. Shade we are oni United for no here. Meanwhile, and then we are torn the ball ever. I'm a United. So you see that the motivation is always win team way. I'm not your best player, but young Connie and Coach Romuse.
1: So now your players, Papa.
5: That is the spirit.
1: And almost scouting system is one of so the best. Omu ja player way kind.
5: That player, look at the performance he's putting up for the team.
1: Yeah.
5: And I will tell you for a fact, Rich, give it just one or two seasons, you will see a big team coming to buy that player for nothing less than £80 million. You know me catch though.
1: The players every Brighton.
5: Yes.
1: Still.
5: The team is
1: Brighton
5: strong.
1: Brighton.
5: What ton?
1: Quality players.
5: But still, the team will beat me a compete. And I think that is what they will do. Against Arsenal, and Rich Etna.
1: And I was in.
5: Muko a Floving Cottage. And you won Samum. I didn't know you, maybe some.
1: I'll go and go find
5: them. Catch them.
1: Oba or the year,
5: I don't
1: know. Premier League.
5: They've been the person who. Why do you think this game in you?
1: And I'm
5: okay.
1: Muko for coach Abara. Anyone na Madrid for pound me? Yes, we lose the dressing room. Neboa.
5: But I say we budget full.
1: Yes, we win Mbappe. Yes, Mbappe noni. Onu coach no. Oh, Mbappe. Mbappe noni.
5: Samum.
1: Unti min kala.
5: But I say we full am.
1: Me some ekaba me budget point ba.
5: Okay.
1: Yes, I go jina. Coach, I will ye bo Premier League. Kick and run your hono. Ye di amode in the bo Premier League no. Oba so debi. Me mum bossa. I petiki taka. Nkruto kuta bom pass ba and the bubble Premier League. Onko Mr. Pep. The first season of Man City. Komu kuno. Wey. Oh. Is. Me debi am a castle witch. Sa me bus rose na me catch or say grounds.
5: Solid.
1: Oh.
5: Hebe.
1: Koma me dino.
5: But send that
1: assurance.
5: Sana Okayo. When is it in the Sana Okayo?
1: A trem.
5: When the brightness, a Sana Okayo.
1: Matthias, yeah. But me say, Sammy Bashos, and I make Kasana me that confident. Who's a master man making me very optimistic of a seminar maker? It can be beach now. And then you make conference call.
5: Oh, no, Bobodi Mama.
1: Fagimu nina o conference call.
5: Carrick nsuka hun.
1: Oh yes, of course.
5: If someone will catch
1: and the players, no.
5: Carrick,
1: and I'll catch them say, look, this is Manchester United.
5: Okay.
1: We are too big here, but two games.
5: Maybe.
1: No. And you Manchester no. It's Carrick. Catch the boys and he said, this is Manchester United. You had here. You both games into also train Luzu.
5: You rich.
1: And you're a DNA. No, it's not in our DNA. What I say? It will my barada no menu. Omunina on the call. Omunina so I'm sure and say, look,

0: This how come
1: no my ready so on be cobet be am I ready.
0: Sound come no me
1: no need. No problem. Charge
0: to perfect time be come here sound come.
1: And me say United team we da.
0: No problem. Enya hwee. Ye dey any problem o. So me say any problem. Me say me say about perfect time me dey sound come.
1: No be what change say.
0: Me see rich sound come on. Me say pressure that perfect time me dey sound come on. Say trust me United come on.
1: Yes, unim. Yes, starting season is on the name the palm. Mu change say me say on only motivational speaker.
0: Oh, there be. Yes, na say you go show him.
1: Which say say say.
0: Me see.
1: And say no to me say mo. Na dem ni asasa.
0: So we are Chelsea fan. And na we expect say Chelsea win some match and you are just doing this.
1: What's the problem in there Robert Sanchez? Sanchez.
0: So
1: na go.
0: Rich. Say na you dey kan kasan commander. He say the sound commander ada.
1: We dey enko the other games na. If you are fifth man for the so man afi o meto aso mai.
0: Enko Spain.
1: Okay.
0: Because
1: two big games. Sevilla bo Barcelona,
0: yeah.
1: Na the Madrid derby in Suno.
0: So Abem.
1: Atletico Madrid and Suno Real Madrid.
0: Rich for Barcelona match no. You see, I like one thing about the Hansi Flick era with Spain, especially with Barcelona.
1: Mm-hmm.
0: So what year last season there was in Komo Baku na Nkofu Dini Bibri was that the high line was very problematic.
1: Yeah.
0: And then also Barcelona for the match ni year pa na you realize that problem has been fixed. And then they managed to score more than three goals every match. It's the other nominee Preston, he didn't come up. Preston say, say Barcelona, one share more than 3 goals, I have for 3 points in former opponent. No. And after that particular comment, you know, Barcelona for no air, but they score more than 3 goals. And I think that is building a confidence in them. That confidence is not even needed for La Liga, it's needed for the Champions League. And then I'm so bisamia. I think that is what Hansi Flick no person or building on the team. The confidence for the UCL. Because La Liga there, Omar Jia to also be brave. They don't really have a problem with that. And then other first, it was our table, no so. And if they continue this way, you know, they will make sure that they find a way to win it. No doubt about it. If I say Nkobo Classic or Nimpo Dia, it will be a different matter. But then no, La Liga games like Aquese, training grounds, fitness matches. In preparation for Champions League, and I think that is the kind of confidence. And then Omabeode going to the Estadio Ramon Sanchez Pizjuan, I'm very, very confident that Barcelona will win that game. Almost more than 3 goals in Podia, a beer that would even be something that they can even use to credit themselves once more. Say, in another game, they have scored more than 3 goals, and I oversee that happening in Sa game way. Barcelona high scoring, getting more than 3 goals. Rich, it's not here.
1: The Madrid derby.
0: Atletico Madrid and then Real Madrid. When you say Atletico, Omo wini 3 out of Omo last 5 home derbies against Real Madrid. And that is a very, very good record for them. And next, Omo koshes our table, Nuswa. And when you say Real Madrid, I think in 3rd place. But you see, Rich, Nkomo Bakwa ewo si ye di ewo sa game wo hun is that Jose Mourinho needs to find a way to see his games through.
1: Is it between Barcelona and then Real Madrid? No
0: points gap near saying
1: 3.
0: Good.
1: 18-15 Barcelona first, Real Madrid second.
0: Real Madrid second, yeah. And Atletico at that fourth.
1: Atletico that fourth with 13 points. Real Betis at that third.
0: Okay.
1: With 15 points.
0: I'm also have had a very good season so far. Yeah. But Real Madrid against Elche, Modi can say 2 goals. Then suddenly Mourinho say, "Okay, I am okay with the match. Baby, I have word, you know, I can make my substitutions." No, he Vinicius doing a my film. Then Omo ba match no. Young Diomande, Brahim Diaz, they lowered the intensity of the game. Emma Elche for no ebetite kanemani ye 2-2. Then he had to take a Carlos SP, Emma Hendrick, Hendrika, Real Madrid through Jose Mourinho only soon for any of the matches this season yet. Mourinho had to rely on these two players to come from the bench. And some Wonya saw 3rd goal, no, every saw match by 3-2. So one of the critical problems in Madrid this season is the defense. I'm not saying Kiembo attack the Ankomu is very good, but in the second half, no. So who your substitution? No one in the year. And players now, would you move inside? They don't have the

0: same intensity as the Vinicius, as the Mbappes, no, as the Jude Bellingham, no, as the other Guler, no. Once they lower the intensity of the match, which, believe you me, sir, every opponent will find a way to score. And so, but then there is pressure. So, also, a Pep player who fall from the bench to come and win the game for him. That is the problem that Jose Mourinho has to fix in that Real Madrid team. Otherwise, I think that they are building momentum, no kakran kakra. And problems now, you know, when he said last season, no, they will try and make sure that they close all of those gaps. No, at least we are still seeing one or two signs. Say, Nyamani Nina and Nyanya fixed. But Jose Mourinho still has a lot of work to do, both on the mentality of the players, as well as making sure the games are on all bono. He sees those games through. Say, Tune Limpoa. So the player of the bench air bar, they need to maintain the intensity of the match and get more goals rather than concede. At the Wanda Metropolitano, Rich, I think it's going to be a very difficult game. Because Diego Simeone is and so Babi Lusu start game anyhow. Until you get an end-to-end action, both teams trying to prove a point. But the Bani Senka Yen team and the attack no air very little dia, I'll give it to Real Madrid.
1: That game in the middle,
0: it will be very, very difficult.
1: For sure, the circumstances are what game no one.
0: Yeah.
1: Madrid already, no. Barcelona, a leading by three
0: points.
1: Princess, how that be we?
0: So, Lusua.
1: So, Nino Kolusua. It means that
0: the points that we expect. Yes.
1: Which are you likely?
0: Sebe happy.
1: Barcelona, bet you
0: have Sevilla. Obey you need some match. At all costs.
1: That's about Kako Sevilla. What I say? And a derby game. This is a derby game. Yeah. Derby game, they be a mechanic in Yaba form. Because it drew one player in Shedan Kandu Munko, because it's a derby.
0: Yeah.
1: Who could not park in this way? It's so cool. And my game near Deno.
0: Yeah.
1: And it will be the rough. I'm telling
0: but
1: you.
0: But I think Real Madrid will win this match.
1: Madrid?
0: Yeah.
1: Sir.
0: Yeah.
1: I'm going to call on that.
0: Rich, you game. See, if Madrid.
1: I doubt. Seriously.
0: DBT, Mamika Simbi. If Madrid are able to get the first goal,
1: best for Real Madrid,
0: best draw. That is also a very good assessment of the game and a very good prediction. But the American say, he said the American about Elche match, no.
1: Mm-hmm.
0: So Mourinho is showing me from that game there. What he needs to do when he say, so we'll start a match now. Make sure that you score as many goals as you can.
1: Okay.
0: So when you have a chance, men ko say no, score. Now second half, no, who be a change is, men you attackers now, only a very prolific. Don't just take them out of the match. Make sure you find a way to maintain your defensive solidity and play very effectively on the counter-attack. It is the first half of the way to make two goals in Poa. It means that in the second half, Echewana are quite porous. No, no one should hear. Then say Echewana is in Poa, but yeah, make sure that you beef up the defense more and still play on the transition, because Sevin in Poa, you have a very good winger or cutting in or rubbox in Poa. So I think that the Elche match should be a caution to Mourinho. No more than one to win this game. I think they will get both teams to score. But I know that the Real Madrid will win this match.
1: My name is Shami Bra. Bra Chas, our US, Virginia. Anopei, Oshishu, Ndindindindini, our US, Virginia. Good morning, Bra. Bibi Abo Kodye. I hope Anopei. Sabi, US, dear. Adien Shedanchin, sir. Good morning, good morning, good morning, good morning. Okay. Clinton and Krumah say cha cha cha cha cha cha cha cha cha cha. And now the Abrayan Isaac Champon. I say why is Fifi? Cha cha cha cha cha cha cha cha fans, okay. Fifi around button in ka and chakra. David, I say forget Lavia. Do you want Gusto to come and play the midfield again? Is a question. Brenteno and Su Ebisa and Clinton by Kuma. I say Joshua Olutu. You go explain tire, no evidence. I say ya. Umbo game na mfanche che Musa. Benjamin Kwaku, I say I learned the day I heard on this show that Chelsea was one of the winners of the transfer windows. You sold one of the best midfielders to your competitor without a proper replacement. Simpa na brante ne kanu. And me de biya me ka me say sadie na Chelsea yeah. E besi ne. My dream woman tears
0: yeah. No, it you see, technically it's an error. Technically,
1: yeah, Man City that will turn Waku Kobe the diamond.
0: Yeah,
1: Man City na yekano. Only na only no every league no.
0: Yeah. Yeah,
1: that is why I'm me. The best thing me that's what bomb is. I'm Real Madrid. Go Madrid. Omi say sometimes it's not good. So we keep a player or yeah unhappy.
0: Mm.
1: But I think that say your competitor there, you don't do that. When Unsan Krenya replacement, say I'm busy. I need the massa. Oh yeah, you hope prepare. They be a prepare result.
0: Sorry,
1: what has it? So you can cook up the dinner out on no problem. We make you a turn. But make sure say I cook up the dinner corner. Now they cook up the dinner for sure. No. What fix the problem? Need the amount.
0: Yeah,
1: I agree. But I cook up the dinner corner. Confirm my busy at the bar. My busy result. I be na.
0: Sorry,
1: and I brand to them so I can't bind me no yard 100% because our own town such a best player and from our direct competitor. That is so wrong. But you know, see, the problem is Chelsea do not have patience for managers to build teams over a period. As such, they need to give the manager the right tools. Okay. See, Hendo and Barco were just no match. Okay. Obie na osadi bi aba amse ni message no e wado do yenkan bi dia nso no environment Daniel said us hey cha as I pray the hat trick at the okay we say I pray you trigger okay I pray you trigger at the court injunction on Tuesday. Is it so court we go adjo obi am view
0: obi
1: am said the last time a Brighton for be share no come say court trigger at 38-1
0: okay
1: I'm going to judge say video we bring me
0: it is say there no be trigger you
1: is it was one me we yes say at the chair in this council Manchester
0: it is full am same one trigger be bia bia un trigger be bia bia
1: I'm
0: very good it you be pay you
1: I judge no cross our video
0: no problem
1: as if I'm in court to be me no know as I say we go proper me di I said there's all a mean to in court to be why any minister mummy for the entry to na fifth man friend entry some for my as which let the others know that Sevilla owes Barcelona 4 goals from last season and they will pay for it today. I will beat them by 5 goals to nil. Okay, Odiade Abraham Yusuf Yusuf Ewo Norway. Yusuf one of our ardent listeners on for show you in your grocery. Yusuf, good morning. Say Bibia Ayaboko dear Derek. Are you seeing Chelsea lose just before our international break is good for against supporters union? Okay, Derek, and this our message. At the Abamini pay without to miss a mobomobomobomobomobomobo or no one pound could rest you, ha, or be on swabba, and so Ned Wobo and number one hosa. As I said, you grow four befino, and what the abidjan said you. Yeah, you may a ding. Go feed my asker. Now, what to say? Patrick Mintoon come. Anyway, my friend technician, Omrazana, entrance insurance with 4.5, but so bit me the message, no abana, a king kind at the amount of show, no, and so, Sammy said, I say, Emiliano Martinez has regretted joining Chelsea. Clinton said, I say, Fifi, that bleeding is allowed, okay. And on one pa all residue no at your for semi chamfun in the amamuana munisidu hana. On one pass all residue muse fifiaba are all residue. And at the on pa fifia residue, man. When I'm way hua dan huan or num kunyanichi, and no diabetina tasking in him in kuyi. So be I'm a catch the minion say, catch it. Utim and yenti focus on your team. As a da. Me Brighton and semi house over semi. And now, Brentford team Kitwawi. I trust your three. Mwen dwi ante a cannibal kukra. It was about to do message na bania kinkai. Eddie Amar was showing so. George Cobb now said, we Arsenal happy when Chelsea are crying. Okay. Leona said, I said, Chelsea will come back. Okay, yeah, tremo. So, mwen dwi ante back the idea. Any problem, yeah. It was about to do message now after YouTube in Shaw TV. Na I can kind of amount of what I show no. It's okay. I said, I'm talking. Kagovi. I'm saying the BBR and them. Good morning.
2: Prince, good morning.
1: Now what to say?
2: Mobadi and Darum, mammy, who ye?
1: A damn yes.
2: Shinzi, and Trona Uchache with Chief Ono. There is nothing. Mira studio, I see the same way Mira and Sana Mira. And see, I'm moving on to
1: take you. If you mean the house, you rested you.
2: Nani bi wa mi wa de.
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1: Mi pay am fast rest.
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2: Hmm.
1: Pound de wi asia yo.
2: Una.
1: De be na unti mi na yo.
2: Me.
1: Ah unti mi na yi.
2: Abraham e reda mi je.
1: O bo abo. Mi wi am fra Mrs.
2: Eh.
1: Me bi san se Mrs. ene ayi akwa no ti mi da yi.
2: I'm sorry kra ni akoso.
1: Sa anya no kra.
2: No worry. Send me. Any there any problem.
1: But oh intimo na.
2: Yeah.
1: I go explain to her for intimo. Mm. E ban zain.
2: Enya wu na wo start season so Chelsea beat me ajili go msa goalkeeper.
1: Me. Oh, Kofi Mfasa me chemsa.
2: You said it here. Oka.
1: Say me sister, mut me sister goalkeeper.
2: Yes, they are o kasa o hanhan wani no egugbe ye kasa na Chelsea senior who you host analyst jan wani nyan to was here. Nye kokota concept. Relax. Listen to the analysis. Is you Kofi? Mo nya sister mo goalkeeper Kofi Robert Sanchez don nya de. Na no sa mo si o Chelsea nya sister ni goalkeeper obe she board be bo. Any goalkeeper sem. I kept on asking people say the way I woke up say Chelsea beat me as a compete no. Yen compete after buying what to la crab aqua to chavaria to palestre to be only as it's not any casting stones out. And throughout this week I've been sounding warning. Say Brentford match occur in fact on Monday Chelsea phone post the image on Twitter. And I'm a comment Twitter. And I'm go coach image and say say Chabi Alonso to me say Brentford I will go to war for Chabi. Because me, there is always a moment or two I'm beside you on coach. He said, this guy is good. And when I believe in my heart, says I coach me, he has shown me enough to be a good coach. I'll go to war for them. Which, to be very honest, when you look at the game in itself, now one show more than because the Chelsea conceded 3-0. Me assure so because the Chabi nyade yen pamono. Especially the first half. And me, I'm not giving my seal of approval to Chabi Alonso. I still have questions, but say, Nipani had not said correct, now me did yeah, I'll say it. Which, when I watched the first half, me tweet, I'm a call Twitter, call tweeting, and I say, South first half, we had the best first half I've seen Chelsea play this season. We are the best in terms of ball possession. We are the best in terms of chance creation. We are the best in the intensity and all the pressing, counter pressing. I have not seen same before. Which, because this is a team, Uko Premier League, you know, this is not the updated version.
1: Okay.
2: Oshé Enra Chelsea did that. Chelsea are conceding more than 9 on the 18th. Oshé clean sheet, Chelsea was 0 on the bottom. Oshé shot on target, Chelsea at the bottom. Goals are actually won a boxing Premier League. You know. Chelsea need the only top six club you're saying 2 goals for the boxing. What it tells you that most teams are preventing opponents from getting close to their box. So Becca, this is the catch say it looks as if a Chabi Alonso's plan early on in the season is that may allow pressure and then chances to come. Because I am depending on my front three. But that is not sustainable. It's not sustainable. Which Nietzsche Mika said the first half was the best first half, eh? Opa, go to Opta or go to Flashco. Naturally, the first half analysis. Pressing, counter pressing. And I think that game a goal in now. The results have overshadowed the performance of three players. With Valentin Baku was fantastic. Opa, Kring Fifi. The pair is not complimenting because Omumi Enuno Obi Enuno or a natural ball progress at Selavia. But me assure you, what Jabi Adjunimuno said, Ubo Baku, Nabo Lavi, Omumi Enuno a diminutive plus no experience. It's my memo Henderson, I'm Ubo Baku. I thought at some point in time, should have thrown in Lavia in the game, but Baku's performance was fantastic. I saw the leadership of Jordan Henderson or Parker in Fifi. You control team, no? Guide them where to go. Which when you say, oh, Premier League, may form the Bermuda Triangle. Three teams, only the Bermuda Triangle of the English Premier League.
3: sɛ wopɛ sɛ wo testing defence paa na wokyerɛ sɛ bɔɔl a baabi a medefend akɔdu no meyɛ gol na afa you go and play those teams which number one ɛyɛ Bournemouth sorry number one ɛyɛ Brentford ɔmo na moda soro number two you go and play Sunderland nansia na ɔbabɛka ho number three ɛyɛ Brighton and Hove Albion which the reason nti a Brentford for no any Brighton and Hove Albion for I call them the Bermuda Triangle is simple your friend maybe the willing runners nti goal na ɔmo attack no Sané is keeping the weight on the right hand side but then Luis Porta is running Kayode if you see ever be running you see Anthony Mou making a last ditch run it is over 4 over 5 it's not enough to contain them you need your wingers your midfielders to track runners so make Chelsea go against City make Chelsea the biggest player Chelsea when they were on right hand side me boy and I told you that the physicality levels is low if you watch the game again I'll show you pictures practically that clearly there are problems with João Pedro Pedro Neto in defending that second ball with winning runners Jordan Henderson a team is like I said runners were witchy like basically allows the player to go Rich please tell me so on your Twitter or my Twitter or email me I want to use an image from there who's a Chelsea basis is your biggest problem pa set piece and
1: as a moon to be independent crowd
3: Austin McPhee Mbeche Adivi and to the bushing just search Fifi Manfred on Twitter then I'll continue from here Austin McPhee you're gonna find by and he's expecting that job with social team now and Levi Cole say they are being bullied from said place tell Levi Cole what kind say and then say oof follow the king they are being bullied when it comes to said place and I think that there is no internet to Mr. Offer internet so they are being bullied from said place wait when you do the analysis you realize that Austin McPhee is doing the job he is trying very hard to do the job to make sure say team no any normal year almost ball almost set up in the right direction everything that they have to do the job but they are feeling that the plan the execution part of a Jumano El Chelsea Football Club. It after see about first half away, you see Chelsea phone. Oh, I said land cable on mana. Hey, you see Chelsea phone. I've not been very good in the first half. Intensity perfect. It's about second half. Now, and there has been a goal at Chelsea phone conceded from set pieces. Set piece issue about for Chelsea phone, and then. There is time for them to come and defend the set play. Which the defender of the set play and its job was so bad. Now me will be clara. Yeah, but one to actually, and I want to show you because I put it on Twitter here. I don't know why I print now go fast image. You know. So Rich, this is the image. Who join us, sir?
2: Cheha.
3: And me need to be a Jeff Vitamin Zoomy in Amaya. You want baby Oma label the purple. So Chelsea phone, which means I'm not prepared. Say, only you say, then for phone overload for a post. And then I'm catch a Gabby say, when you go to Brentford for the first game back in the Premier League, I was against Arsenal. They killed Arsenal with this same set piece plan. From that day, Arsenal built a team to make sure that on the back phone, oh, be a physical, oh, wow. Which the Premier League is about physicality. That is what the Premier League has got into. Now, let's look at this. Chelsea for not prepare, only with a routine. Brentford for not prepare, also with a routine. Now, McCann is several times in football, there isn't 100% tactics. In everything you do in the game, you give up something and you take something. In this instance, Chelsea for not being what we call the hybrid in terms of mixing up the zonal press and man for man press. It's in front of our 6 yard box, and we don't keep it anymore. Only a zonal. It is zonal nature, I say, only defending space. It's any one of the old one. No, we are bar. So, 1, 2, 3, 4, 5, 6 players. That's all no pin. If you will. And I'm ready for first, okay. On your part, you're in zone now. Go cross in another one. Me want to have.
1: About too much.
3: You feel target zone in me. Chelsea phoning him said that is a possibility. In Tennis Sadia, instead of being full hybrid, man hybrid plus man for man. ɛna ɔne players ama gu akyira ase nti hwɛ o Brentford fɛ no wɔ 2 players free ɛwɔ ha ɔmo nso ɔsɛ ɔno ɔdɛ 2 players ɔa se 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once o Austin McPhee ma na adwuma sɛ sɛ ɔno bɛbɔ corner kick na mental ki obi a gyina last pole no na wofu w'ani ɛhwɛ ball flight ɛba wowakyen Baku wowakyen Chavaria yɛnyɛ defend sɛ ɔmo defend zone wɔ 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look at the flight of the ball and the defender is better ya bobo no na Morgan Rogers a free man na to
1: and a gutter
3: girl ya bobo no Morgan Rogers still ya bobo Morgan Rogers said you chi
1: the ref adwuma dia man
3: ya one simple job to do and I keep on saying that when you watch the game me sure when I take my time to look at the details of the game so okay and then they cause your park and so and because of these days replays any analysis in tea you need to go back Rich look at that they are bubble on Morgan Rogers what I say on the next and I'm going for winning first header now I'm winning first header no, this is where the problem is first image now you're not just for six players
1: oh any moon
3: after the unbubble on players is like cover this zone Rich so you're bubble on the far one I'm on that name only happen on this next now Anthony Apimatum trouble so Rich sometimes the game anything I'm Rich me pe coach me lose one match apamono it's a process it's the reason why I keep on saying that you can't just let Robert Sanchez go and say that to Beijing League if Emmanuel Martinez was Beijing you said 10 four matches and no TV don't say hey do you my GBO man tell me baby
1: Aguemi pro.
3: You cannot win the league. Say we're not starting number. I say let's win the league. Just for this, let's. You are come to win the league.
1: Yeah, same.
3: Need patience. Rich, number two. Chelsea second goal don't concede here. This is it. And when they're not Brentford for 1 year, very difficult to deal with. Certain teams, especially away. Kai Odeunze na say Premier League for 1 year pitch side interview. Into only Anthony film no movie sign. In your name, I'm share our goal. Second half, I said, intensity not sure. And I said, Keith, I'm going to catch on. Say, Chelsea follow me for this. Only yet match fit. Plus, Chelsea team, you know, most of them will walk up here and get into only second half. Chelsea will drop intensity. But so, all man drop intensity on Messiah Chelsea. So, they should keep on going. Rich, you're sure one. What's the system? No? And after the first goal, Xabi Alonso was okay. There is no need to play a back forward back three again. Into a back four. Over here, the Joshua Kufi a champion by as a right back. And over Pep Chavarri as a left back. And over there, your friend is saying Giovanni Quenda by as a left winger. And over Morgan Rogers as a number nine. And over Cole Palmer as an extra midfielder plus as a number 10. And over Pedro Neto as 7. It is just for the number one. The first image, you know, when I go back to my Twitter, I'll show that to you again. First image, you know, Chelsea following a ball in that zone. When you're a ball in that zone, what he's trying to do, what Jordan Henderson is trying to do is that, but me and you're a ball, space in them, and it is a trick from those teams, or set it off as a ball over him, but or set it up cash for you to come and hit you. And I want to go back, and these are the image, you know, hey, right, so this is it, Rich. This is a big image before we go to the one Preston gave me. It's it. Chelsea for now settle. And you 3-2-5. And a settle play. Then for now vacating thief, you know. Which, in these instances, it's about the psychology of the game. You're sure one. Then for now, you're sure one from set player. You come and chase the game. Into a vacating thief, you know. Now, this is what I say, and I've always said, me. I am not somebody I can say, oh, experience. Let me join your experience. I'll choose quality of experience. If you want a mid-ball career with her, you will not attempt this pass. She may be a Henderson tries for a pass, definitely. Almost 25 to 30 meter. Put ball from the Alcoma Morgan Rogers. Or boy, I'm winning ball. ọwọ́ yẹn na akẹ́m yẹ akẹ́m ọwọ́ ni ṣe ẹni yìí at this point in time look at this one you turn over all your numbers ẹgbẹ́ ẹkyẹrẹ but lacrosse in 2 nights in chelsea and I'm in dropping I'm in playing offside immediately he steps up the player is faster than him yabọ mu ọdun tun ẹkyi second ball rapia or don well reach yabọ rapia you have those issues you are defending you are in trouble.
1: Asemo.
3: Third goal, the ball goes to the far side. Now your friend Pedro Neto. So Pedro, go check on. Then Pedro loses it. And so for me, yes, no man getting rich. Chelsea, you're not going to win the league this season. Maybe America. Like I told Manchester United fans, get to Champions League. Stay in the Champions League. That is how you grow. You miss our Champions League scanner. Now they shit team him. Now, only the City for 6 years. Arsenal 6 years. Let me kill and take a call. City be our shell with it hard. Okonu abuno no be small better. No Okonu abuno. And Remy Mbobi. I'm going to prolong Bonnet and Rob Holding. Rob Holding versus Erling Haaland. Haaland be really zero now to actually. No, you need to change. And Sanjo Manema will me. I'm not 100% convinced on Chabi.
1: Okay.
3: But you can't essentially just say, so and Chabi, you lose too much. You don't have the Empamolo. Chabi has 2 weeks. Kai say Rubeba. Players need to be in international break. Or don't want to. If after international break, the problem persists, which say Chelsea does not continue 2-3, 2-3 in the air.
1: And some form of wagging.
3: Relegation. And now, yeah. But when he said, whoa, he said, let me try to make lip with me. Jordan Henderson.
1: Okay.
3: And I'm telling you for fun a female. I thought that Henderson was telling him, say, for fun and I'm born only have to do 2 days a year for fun. I'm telling you, I'm telling you for fun as a female. See how they see how very corner Chelsea in all competitions. I bought 7 matches, they are giving 15.
1: Wow.
3: What's our crown final?
1: Yeah, that game's like a crab in Evan Murphy.
3: Yeah, you. But this is a more match.
1: I go Fulham.
3: Hey, you go Fulham. Away, Craven.
1: Aye.
3: Is it cha-cha?
1: Oh, it is. Boko.
3: What's it?
1: Now, you go Premier League, you go for coach Jeffrey Spain.
3: What do you mean?
1: Oh, ticket I can
3: know. Now, I'm going for
1: Fulham. I'm going to take the ball, and you're going to
3: take the ball. And I'm going for Fulham. If America, you don't grab a shovel. Fabian is the American, you grab a shovel.
1: I'm the more party, though.
3: I'm more party.
1: No, you see, on an open, I'm catch Josh. So, we had the quality players every Brighton. And still, now, Brighton to me competing very well.
3: Yeah.
1: In the Premier League now, almost counting system here, one of the best.
3: But Fulham team in your bad, though.
1: Oh, we're sure, Kofi.
3: See, yeah, oh. And a man do measure. So they okay you out on time. I mean maybe we said that is your power sports will not broadcast.
1: We are dinner me. But turn in the bra. We pinch it in we are. Amanda Mbaba Yama.
3: No, but honestly speaking, I've been impressed by the work that Avera Bello have done. Unia resource. And then the all kinds are adding. On a Chelsea match, you could have gone anywhere in the first game. In the second game, I think it was against somebody like that. He played very well. And not quite away to Anfield. No, going on the first point against Andoni Arela at Anfield. Rich, who is there? He believes in Sam Cranky and getting into a front Madrid small boys, you know, and he has put them together. And a new baby, Emil Smith, Roy Munia, they don't want Premier League experience if he banks never. So these are all things that he's trying to do. I think at home at the Craven Cottage, another big test for Manchester United. Another huge banana skin test for Manchester United. And Utie Alonso Abelo and Noah, also we are believing that we can beat them. If we have a very good match from the first minute, we know that we have to play at our best level. Same level that we saw at Anfield. And that's our target. And that is what he's saying. You know, senior man Carrick 7 years to us here. The BNC.
1: That's it.
3: 3 matches. United Masaki coaches in Kwame 20.
1: Okay.
3: And Rich, sad time now. Now, Roman Abramovich, Befell, Jumano, no Osorano, Asake, no Abramovich League. Yesterday.
1: No, but Kofi, Carrick and Sunti, as I said, this is the Manchester United. Enormous.
3: Rich,
1: you are
3: the truth
1: of the matter. You know how a team is.
3: Rich, the truth of the matter is that in the Premier League today, if you are not patient, forget who your name is. Nanya Manchester United, this is Manchester United, Makana, Tenge, City, Abisam, Hukwe.
1: Sure.
3: Yes, if you don't take your time and trust the coach, Mikel Arteta and Arsenal, first season will be 8. that project, anytime you sack a coach, you restart to any refi.
1: But Kofi, oh, yeah, situation. The man Manchester Nibi are frustrated, yes, eh. Yeah, the announcer are chatted up. He's solving the problem.
3: As we want to was here.
1: Ah, 8 years, nie.
3: Ah, now Ralph Ragnick say,
1: any problem?
3: Ralph Ragnick say, open heart surgery. You need to want to was here. And open heart.
1: Then I'll be able to come.
3: I'm telling you.
1: And I'm going to say, baby.
3: You see, Dr. Lambert, when I catch up open heart surgery, baby 50.
1: Of course, of course, of course.
3: So, I mean.
1: Oh, me jitum. So, baby, I'm Manchester 11,
3: yeah.
1: We need time.
3: Yeah.
1: I was saying my coach is not time. But the other mommy me say, I say, am I time? And I say, my head confused and my head fed up.
3: Who is there?
1: You're in terms of a problem.
3: Yes, wait, in the say, okay, timer. Then you are seeing time with some progress.
1: That's it.
3: And that is
1: why. Be, some glimpses be.
3: At the end of the season, United should be in battle of Champions League game. For me, that's progress. Carabao Cup made progress. And I'm saying Carabao Cup now. Ten Hag won JFA Cup.
1: On the Carabao, win it now and boost it the morale of the players.
3: Boost the morale. Eric Ten Hag.
1: Your cup trophy at the BR. As I met him in the progress in Gui.
3: Eric Ten Hag. Eric Ten Hag. OJ. OJ. Our local cup see you. But the consistency was not there. Cup will be a bit nyaji. My opinion is that United's progress should be staying in the Champions League this season. You move, yeah. Next season, you move, my United should be there. And you're consistent. Now, for me, the team, you know. Now, once you win your Champions League back, you have 50 million to find Andre Santos in your church when he's rinse and repeat.
1: But you say, Enumu, the Ndavu, Kakrani Penny.
3: Oh, wow, wow.
1: Oh, Enumu. Enumu, defense, Bienu.
3: Say, United.
1: Defense, Baku, Kure.
3: United form, Nimu.
1: Yet, Toba, and Topa.
3: United form, Nimu, Maka.
1: Mambisa.
3: Minya, Maka, Kumiani, and Yidan Takiki. Minya, Lusu, was a bomb. It's a good year. Enya, Bugu,
1: Mambisa, resort, nah. And now I'm on for a top quality players. Now I'm talking about bizarre. And when I'm here?
3: But Andre Santos is top.
1: Why? Andre Santos?
3: No, that's why I don't want to be
1: trusting. So I'm bad from there. Minim Sam said,
3: hey. But I'm not
1: going to go. No, go mad.
3: Can you see?
1: Kofi, you know. Santos and Kofi.
3: Kofi. Can you see, in terms of future and ownership and how long I've got in the job, that is just totally in my thinking. Like how long I've got, it's ridiculous to think that way in a position that I'm in, that's just not the on the radar. I'm saying, Charlie, how many weeks, how many months in there? He doesn't want to go on. Rich, this is what I was talking about the Premier League being physical. And the last time in Babakan, but now you need it, I need to prove to you this season. Team, Mama, walk over all these grounds. Oh, team, Manchester United, 14th. Sprints 18th, highest speed runs 19th, sprints per kilometer 18th, highest speed runs per kilometer 19th.
1: And I'm going to go, man.
3: So physicality moon to me.
1: Player, you book your moon to me running.
3: Rich, okay, I say after match day one, maybe catch you say by the 25th minute of that game against Sunderland. That's the land phone, we need 15 more duels than you. You can't win a game of football like that. You panic, winning duels. And this time I say Chelsea first half, I loved it because they were winning duels. But they also could not continue it in the second half. Rich, Carlos Baleba, senior man. Ah.
1: Baleba.
3: Yeah, Baleba. Baleba, that will do.
1: No, and I'm friend, I'm Daddy Baleba. See, Mbwemu dem nina wii. Daddy Baleba. See, Richardo. And I'm saying, Nadia, cha-cha.
3: And cha-cha, oh.
1: Unbobo rough. Bowie. O katere ni grow nim baby obo bona ko.
3: Eh sir.
1: Brighton and Casa auto play ahun. Omo exceptional. Oh yeah. Baleba boy super super.
3: One for Potter for you.
1: Why?
3: Brighton say one for you.
1: Ah kwano ayi eja Potter. Ay ya dia we. Akwas. Onu say Brighton for nko wu no yo. Hey coaches, Papa, when you need support, I don't go far with you. Never.
3: But
1: on a more serious note, you're better full of. You're better full of. Oh, go be better.
3: Confidence in your free. Because I'm ready to you.
1: No, it's Manchester United. You're in losing to us three.
3: You are in a toxic relationship with United.
1: Oh,
3: after what you said, the entire go for to me about him and be shoes. Or see, boy, the minute that's now, boom, it's me that's what you're saying. United, you. United, yes, we are the ones who are the chairman's number back.
1: Yes, we are the ones. Timuya, ebu am tibi kasi bejai ade be tun de be na
3: ibi jai
1: ref grass am dem kain
3: Carlos Baleba is coming back. For me, the only prediction in this match is go
1: okay,
3: both teams will score. The game is too open for me to choose where to go. So go for me. Then after that, we see how it goes. Now, Richard said the Premier League, you know, the best attack and the best defense ever in Brighton and Arsenal.
1: Okay.
3: Arsenal are the best defense. And a team in front of Brighton over been all the best attack. They score goals for fun. And then you know, especially this season, Pascal Gross created 13 chances. Martin Odegaard created 12 chances in the Premier League. So it tells you said this is the team they are doing a very, very good job. In terms of our chance creation, anyway, you know, we need money. Everything seems to be going on well for our two players. Then we're going for them. I think, sir, it's going to be a match. In my opinion, Arsenal for one will stop team and friend in Brighton and whole Fabio. And then in the Italian Serie A also, Napoli and Roma, any team and friend of Internazionale Milan, Agena Kono, Barca have a date. Over the now, Barca. You see, a Barca match today. Say,
1: Barca. I say, Obakakra now. Say, Obakase Mizi.
3: Rich before the chairman international break. Abadi, I expect Barca to win and go for the international break.
1: But who 6 points gap? Because Real Madrid will let it go.
3: Madrid will also beat Atletico in a Madrid derby. I think say Madrid will win that one.
1: Okay.
3: Madrid Beshe in the Madrid derby. But I don't see Barca. Hey, Barca just 6 points gap. See anything in Agbe now?
1: Goma the league in advance.
3: Okay, where do you?
1: That's not possible, so.
3: Oh yeah, it's possible because of the kind of Guinness.
1: Because I mean, Kofi, to be honest with you, Madrid team no, me they still na me nye convince gidi biasa. Yeah.
3: There are few.
1: They are winning, but I think that only team no questions be bring
3: okay.
1: Which team is a bit to sell to Madrid?
3: Yeah.
1: A bit where you should ask questions now who team no.
3: Yeah.
1: And punish you.
3: Okay.
1: Yeah. And then mommy who said. And I ain't go breaking him running. Is it either a back of four or a beer?
3: So that game is 6 year draw.
1: Yeah, draw, likely.
3: Wow.
1: So that game the Madrid derby, they mean draw.
3: May the only thing, even before we come to the Madrid derby, the only thing that raises an eyebrow about Sané Sevilla game is your friend is saying, one guy here is out of the game for 3 weeks or maybe.
1: Okay.
3: So the whole international break on call, we are retaining our ball. Plus, last season, Barcelona phone could lose 4-1. Against Sevilla at the Mestalla. So it is not going to be an easy game at all for them. But it is just the sheer firepower Barca Funkita. But I told myself I wanted to look at the time on the match. Matches are not going to be a I foresee problems.
1: Are they?
3: I don't know. I have a feeling sometimes Spanish Liga matches are big teams. They're going in the area in our area. No? Usually it causes upset. But with the former football club Barcelona, I'm expecting a 7 p.m. Oh, when is it 5-2?
1: 7 p.m.
3: 5-2. 7 p.m. 5-2. What's the photo plan at the ball? 5-2.
1: I'm doing their home.
3: Yeah, they are in good form.
1: Rough.
3: They are in very, very good form.
1: Team, I mentioned they need a proper number 9, yeah. But Otimisha 5.
3: Now the number 9 is a zone.
1: 7.
3: Yeah, Udru Ubiana.
1: The Barca team.
3: I saw Ubo 2.
1: Very, very scary.
3: Rafinha has been very, very good for them. So I think they are going to do that job. Jose Mourinho, ever back. You know, this is going to be his first Madrid derby. And it's away at the Civitas Wanda Metropolitano. In the last few Madrid derbies here, you know, Madrid have been the most successful in all of that. Now, there seems to be a pattern. Say Madrid dominates and Atletico Abeji. Now, Madrid dominates and Atletico Abeji. Eric, very early on in the season, Sevilla Madrid, Atletico Madrid, any football club Real Madrid, Madrid only don't want to make mistakes because of obviously the little issue between Omone Barcelona as to who wants to win the Spanish La Liga. So they don't want to make any mistakes. Over the weekend, Sevilla, you know, Jose Mourinho rested with Bellingham. Later on in the game, on the bye, to come and win the game for him. Now, Atletico Fono's performance have been a little bit on and off. My problem with football club Real Madrid has been the defending of these two players. It is the best that Madrid for Nikita. But usually, the Knighton, unless I create the calmness on the ball, under pressure, I think it's up along the border, it's up to the worst. And he will be able to give a little bit of a control because they have a case of Madrid in Fifi, they don't particularly have a ball passer. Tchouameni is a passer, but not at the highest level. Dean Huijsen has that capability or attribute. It is a communion to Baseka can to control the game from that area. Because when you make a game too transitional, then Atletico goes in confidence because they are playing at the Civitas Wanda Metropolitano. I described Ada Güler as the gold and also the poison of Jose Mourinho.
1: Are you?
3: Only the creative outlet of the club. He plays from deep, he'll create for you, from wide area, he'll create for you. But when you're playing games like this against Atletico Madrid, then there are questions of physicality. Then, of course, the problem of up top, Vinicius Jr., Kylian Lutin, and Mbappe. All right, in derbies, usually, like Mourinho Nangasa will say, so Mourinho bought derby, I believe Mourinho to sign the players, no, to go into derby games and get a job done.
1: Okay.
3: And that is what makes me think that for this Atletico Madrid team, this season.
1: Echalo na who trust in ye? Echalo dear.
3: This season, Ankasan, they are not doing well. It's been tough for them. In fact, only good players say can leave from Paris and Germany, Jonathan David, Mbappe, Cahill, with Alex Baena, Simeone, Inzaghi, your friends in Simeone, Casper Jormon, Koke, Pubil, Romero, and Hanko. But still, they are struggling. Last 2 weeks or so, I'm quite away to go and play against Sima. Your friend in Bilbao, the drop points over there. But I'm expecting say okay. Madrid will win that one. I think they generally know. Now, is the Italian Serie A the dynamic?
1: Roma, Inter, Fiorentina, Napoli, AC Milan, Lecce.
3: So, how much when you say in Italy, the big games, and you find a lot of goals. Roma versus Inter.
1: Okay.
3: Surprising. And again, it is going to be two distinct style of managers. Gianpiero Gasperini likes the high pressing. Man for man attack. Whilst Inter Milan of Mono with Christian Kivu wants to manage the game and play forward. And for some reason, he has gotten the best out of these two players. Daniel Malen this season has been very, very good. And our Brentford friend Paulo Dybala. Both of them are playing very well. Of course, at Inter, it's Lautaro Martinez. Only winning 4-1 against Monza, 1-0 against Cagliari, 3-2 against Napoli, and then 5-3 against Udine. Then Roma finish a 4-0 against Fiorentina, 4-0 against Vicenza, 2-1 against Atalanta, and then 2-0 against Torino. That is a team, both of them, Milano, are unbeaten. The Italian Serie A team. And Napoli, Inter for now going to Rome, it is not going to be easy. Almost Tano, one of the best in the region. And I'm expecting to say there are going to be goals in this one. Go do over 2.5, 1.5. I'm expecting that to happen. Oh, Twitch. You ever seen him? Kofi, you see
1: him?
3: This is the old world.
1: Fasa.
3: Go go first, guys. I'm going to go. And then the boss not friend, Anna.
1: But when they alone,
3: alone.
1: We do okubo loan keke.
3: What's
1: that
3: about?
1: Ebe sa jia
3: ni. Be a fine.
1: Be a.
3: I'm not be a worry. Yeah. I say team.
1: Ewi kura.
3: Dubafo.
1: Judo ho.
3: Senior manju.
1: Joshua ho.
3: Joshua.
1: Maestro ho. Kabi Tram the foreigner.
3: Foreigner.
1: Be a.
3: What is me don procedure?
1: Then so me waha.
3: The team is solid.
1: Me waha.
3: We have the men.
1: Solid team.
4: The akani me two sala phone kwa ni gum.
1: Solid team.
3: Then one year ba me agi we have the men. But your best team, the first one, BW738C.
1: Okay.
3: BBEE. Second one, BW738C8258. Third one, BW73
5: I love the way our Ghana Premier League now started. And I love the way the two big teams are.
6: Yes.
5: Oba Ghana ha. You know say omo kuta yam football no. Omo so start league you know. And ama league you know interest in the costro.
6: No.
5: I repeat the interest no of a obi an niji game no. And I think I'll say both two teams you know. And so baba e baba this sound common.
6: Of course.
5: E baba this sound common. And now I'm saying now Carlos Graham said no what to me as in gambo pon so I'm po no asimachi. Na ordinary squad no e dia ba me say monfa Black Star squad that yede start and qualify as in 2027 AFCON air qualify squad no monfa into YouTube and Shaw TV. Na yahwe fo ne tie fo so no mu squad that Carlos Graham and so etimi afrenal squad na yewo two players omo do munya collab ni bida afi no munya omo de na yewo five returnees omo de no mu team nim na 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som na se ya bo sa game we 24th na ne 5 days time which is April 29th no na ye be tena Accra Sports Stadium ne atwe inside the afro oban a ye from say the Gambia enti games I be born a hunsam no and 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
5: that is football for you
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4: ɛno deɛ wonim asoma ɔbi sɛ ɛkora no ɛka nkɔmmɔ a mene nnipa ne yɛdi
5: having the ɔmo nyɛ
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4: 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match about the team team chemistry bonding everything great match also at yase team culture in a way coach no stay with the team for quite some time now waba ba be hu enema bebre waba be hu challenges even the post after you free mu world cup no the post no indicate intia

0: are very key. The striking department, yenim. In terms of creativity, or midfield, ye who need now a World Cup, no, ye who sa issues, no, those challenges, yenim. And he definitely they will have to work on it. Maybe a Raven says to say, no, in Ike Williams crown, so no, at a point, now Becker, so your automatic starter, and also I retired from the team. And he when where best fit for Inaki position, Sanya Manny, yenim the issue of Jordan need the Munyano, and also, of course, the Diddy Elkrad, the but the issue of Jordan Munyano, said long term, no, why must the bet me a fate into the scheme of things? Young guys, since we do a more echo World Cup, no more performance, or more a you know, a cry by the first one, it encourages our guys, no, no, Monsieur, do a more red team, including new ones are ever on board. Even in himself, what defense crime say, a very huge headache because you call World Cup, you who Jerome Opoku. Rich Patos at the point. You who are branded the performance. Yes, Ajete. You who look at him, you who near more the bar on board. Ain't he say what you could I in him say on any day on near a sure starter at a point, no, ni salisu, and another a pair. Say, say no, and when Munus never Baba Fahon. So says Annie Money in Anno going for it, a pepper. Ain't he with time, even the goalkeeping department. Okay, says that Ziggy M 100% fitter. On the Benjamin Asari, why not or start it? Yes, sure, some behavior sometimes it may even depend on the matches are yeah, but any opponent, no, they are they born, but ain't a lot any behu and coach, no, and very well. So, one cap no coin, you move in Swaki Adrian, and you move beat the same media, and I may say, man, nank me, my coach, no, and to us, by the way, meeting Penny Fonso, I say, so the type of footballer, now you're about a point, no, not a pressure, ain't he? Uncon Cope Elisha Osu. Any question see Bobium now or midfield. Cause opens our personalities too now. Men expect creativity, sir. Rich, also I'm a customer net wider. Oh, share Paris Saint Germain and Slovan Bratislava.
1: Mm-hmm.
0: Oh, a brand
1: new. A brand new Bobo.
0: Nimbobo, ye. Also, the born is similar to that of Kudus Mohammed. Unimbobo, South Talent Ring, we need to rope them in. To cry by me, the first one, our talent in the on the on board. Because fortunately for us, on naturalizing farmer nation, we are not can say one naturalize it into a Jumano Esso. But from Tuesday, we will have time to discuss it. And in Pokrano, your local boys be a only somewhere you omit your be say you bet your woman performance or more identity. Some boys in so a better than almost your momma's our platform. But also now your campaign is the more more. Will it be fair on our past year campaign? The amount looking at the current materials or midfield honum. No, and yes, so a sentiment here day, and I say, yes, here campaign now. A bear right is here, bear, but also at us, including even Calvin or SB PK. Ain't he? Ye benyamre near the dim common, no bebre, but for now, Nadia.
1: But man, who Derrick Cohn?
0: Yeah, Derrick Cohn. Also, a bass in the world who nipana. Rich, ebi a opro huko kansim bia.
1: Sometimes,
0: player nambo kwa yes. Ebi a player no. Emi Remfi, ya she new season as you. Ebi a player nambo kwa beti mini coach akasa asre se.
1: Excuse me.
0: Yes,
1: Mr.
0: Yes, ebi a, or trene huwa na se. But ebi odi a grand position bebono. No ashe nipo onene e compete. Patroso, ose oshe sani ema ni nina. Inti no, with time, ye be dim komo be bra found.
1: Of course.
0: But Rich, weekend di adiana swa, lege no.
1: Yeah. And then you benya pound out of lions or bo or blacks. Na Vision FC and so ten if you are chain. Medium or Kwa Africa and a man kuya farman ti Avena almost show me league nasi. Then Ochinano, Yebenya Diana or Bo Carella, Debbie United, and the young apostles dreams, Ababo Babyani Ghost Stars, House of Folk, Ababo Bechem United. Basque Holy Stars and Ashanti Gold na enya Posity and Brooklyn Chelsea na Summer Boy or Summer Texan so no sorry a Summer Texan or Summer Boy
0: Summer Boy
1: amo ene Kumasi Ashanti Kotoko and Ebo games in one day
0: yes in one day and tell me the Summer Texan for first 11 Betuja bibi ansa say if you are the one to all the are the asem eba look and e mun semina no ya ni kura eba foreign so e no so eh ah enti enche me the summer text lineup betuja but rate adio ni 30 seconds pando out of lions any all blacks e game back where be fe papa she me need the bibi coach e

0: pomo kuchama. Okay, say last week, All Blacks as a DBB. Now coach ne catch him. Say no crane or say bra. Omo NCC and referee di game mess am here referee no. Or say referee need the game the French him. Or say bra All Blacks for ball papa. As no one kind was omo ni ball boye. Omo ball no omo ball no F papa. So omo cry Egyptian coach. Fatty.
1: Yeah.
0: Sa game no me pare because Lions enso bo good football. So ba baba ya amu hu. Obo good football. The two teams na be me exciting football. But me expect a win for Lions. Rich. Adriana Stars ebo against Karela.
1: Mhm.
0: Pressure wo bo do so ye papa papa papa. Because Adriana season ni onyam pick 3 points o. The first game okwa we cook a ball draw. Owie na otena fie. Against Samantes, and Samantes, and the Baba Carano Baku, Yaya.
1: I'm poor giving us supporters
0: in Pugutan with Ja. But Sago knew so a sail, Sago, Mummy and Shishimu. Mummy and Shishim, Mimin, Zinia, Mabin, Dio. There is me tribe of young. And Yamiadum, I gave my name in the Chemuna. Many a lot of coaches at Dinkomo. I told our coaches be a honour. Yehune said. I'm going to say that I'm good because on J-Lake, Rich, you're going to be on J-Lake. Obi, you're going to say on your deal. Now, I'm going to be on J-Lake, but the team is not going to say that. The team is not ready for the league. It's going to be on J-Lake. It's going to be on J-Lake. Your team is going to be on J-Lake. You're going to be sending the same club to watch. And to your coach, now it's that type of team. And my brother, Obi is going to be United. I'm going to be on J-Lake. I'm going to be on fixed matches. And yes, I'm America. Only motivation so about Jelik. Or back him, oh, yeah, we. It's not same behind us. Some cast out here. And do you quota? You bet you can wire Juma. But the supporter was a winner mounting Jelik, you know, Emma. Tibiana coach, no, a good patch, a coach, be on a J Ligo. But because of the view of Freeba, no, any day, or Anje. Ah, Mopa Monfras, I bet you could miss an ass, I bet you could say again, Bio Doma. Emma, and Penyon for be man, one inside, yeah, why no. Coach, you really fit da. Why am you coach a really game? You find chowder. Be catcher and say, me find chowder.
1: And a son said, All Blacks coach in Egyptian on Oko.
0: Fatiko.
1: Fatiko. Omode yina ba. Kwa bine misa.
0: Me a minipa. Specialist. On who your team now Oko
1: relegation. Oko Odo Baba.
0: Yes, a specialist. Sen and see Oko yin so. Oko yin. Baseke. Side ho. Yes, Oko yin. Oh, mini papa. Emisa. Yes. Rich. Sure. Where do the only choice also J League no? Form of finding in an answer where Yanim say only league no ye. It's no more
1: coffee. My company is any feasible.
0: Are you feasible?
1: And you see,
0: and you're feasible.
1: Oh, I dare about Kwana sometimes. He really say, Uto players are different. And a players in a barber barbon yeno, and you say different in altogether.
0: There be a announce now your coach a bassa a bepamo. So, what two players for Panas or Mobano?
1: Then, so we a club now, yes, as well. It means that we need your person.
0: I own him your person.
1: The fact that we two players and unquad doesn't mean something.
0: Tate, own him your person. My two players, papa, into reason better by catch him so into me more good football. There be my two at the Parma. Let me talk at the Parma. We uti in Serfem. Why are some boy the best of stars? Who we are soon to be,
1: but no, we knew title.
0: And we need that bit of two. It is true.
1: I know we need titles. Yen, you shoot Paris and Yamas against Teddy. Paris and Yamas upon no Neymar or Messi or you can't say
0: no crowd of Mbappe or Krambappe
1: or Vitinha.
0: Yes,
1: look at this place.
0: Rich.
1: Top quality players.
0: And
1: then
0: DJ. I'm not sure. Basa wafa coach papa enti na ene basa ye do en Hansi Flick.
1: Hansi Flick go this word. So the question ask yourself is
0: say.
1: I understand. But the question ask yourself is say Hansi Flick no dey how many years of Barcelona?
0: Rich Hansi Flick by neighbor. Where do Hansi Flick be oba basa or buy straight away? Ma who the dominance? Oba on who basa ball. No be na basa moral conform. Na me ma diegu meboa. Oba ya suddenly na basa e ball afi no moral aba. Say And so,
1: but Bazona team is any top players we agree.
0: Ritio, and not by
1: team teamwork in
0: a
1: year.
0: Teamwork in a year.
1: And where the work in any and yet 3 days at
0: it takes
1: rich Mr. Understanding themselves near the end, it takes time and sana.
0: And I got to call Bobo, I was a coach in Sano Aya Juma, coach in the by enter, maybe one. Papa, Brodu, you have finally Jack Kotoko coaching. Kotoko Bobo, I will coach him. Has a Bobo, I will coach him. That's American. A coach who grabbed the Utia also in Saint Jacob, maybe one. When you're playing ourselves to team ye. Now results are my own crying and go pamono. Players on the go pamon. Yabapamo yabapamo chairman. You're near my ye.
1: Okay, Sam Kotoko a summer boy.
0: Right. Game way ye very difficult. Now maybe can I dear be the amamo? Summer test, first 11. BBI is saying say na abehu. Almost first 2 months is the almost line up here the better so. But say BBI is saying may you are reliably informed. Say no summer text Zeba. Goalkeeping department, Zakaria Musano, on one bedem. Now Oba center of defense, James Sewanu, so James Sewanu, so okay James Sewanu party this up had to folk in a branch of okay experience or Ghana League Mua or Kaobi. James Sewanu. And a branch and D Abi Joseph in century. Joseph in century no. A dear bakuno on or boy near very versatile. Otimi san so bo as a midfielder onim bo bo ye pa me ba jo unrelated to Yeran Sanchez Debbie unrelated to him obeka say bia oti the name in Sanchez no unrelated to the man amun e be bo center of defense right left back row no one of the finest we have in the country oni pakro afo afo bola akwen bo bo Mure Ibrahim mo bo ni bi o afo obopo ye Mene chabo wa denche. Afu. Right back on him no. Adi Emmanuel Kweku Esian ene eboho. Right back who's the first one? Nankin him says Samuel Tete. Ene eboho mo. Samuel Tete. Oni afu. Ene normally summer text. Ehonu na nkwamobo. But game way no. Eye Emmanuel Kweku Esian ebebo. Emmanuel Kweku Esian su American. Kweku Esian. Oye midfielder. Oye DM. Defensive midfielder. And all the neighbors our position. Metro reason here, coach me, yes, sir. Bramford for don't know about double pivot, no. A baba branch and the acquisition upon a boss upon another good player, a boss upon a no a boss. I'm a tea. I'm not a bomb as double pivot. You're not left wing, ho. I said, more left wing on them, no. I bought a proper bowler. I didn't say as someone. I didn't tell someone on the suggestion number 20. No, or you brutal, very skillful, or call any more aim or pace. No one kitten kitty will be cool. Right, no about right wing, ho. Over right wing, why there's another ball juggler. I'm crying a munchen here this season. Oh, Fuseni, that don't show Fuseni guy. Right, on us about right wing, ho. On the ball boy, you pound so pace, very skillful. Now I'm ajete, Messak ajete. So, ono ever bo number 10 rule. No, the Ida Ajanim Boatin, a Hanabia changes Betty Miaba. Ajanim Boatin, and I okra okra and Diana game, no Coco Seguno. Ajanim Boatin of Reception All Stars, or any by, or a good pa. And the first 11, no, and a Dahona media 20. Rich, na first 11 of Summer Text, and Adian in ye. Only one. Venue na omo eba bebo bono. E ye venue ba akua kotoko this season. Wa mana ye clear upe good football mebwa.
1: Yeah.
0: Wa wuni me nsenchere pitch ni bia nsenchere se oh pe pitch ba akua gana hanu. E da su ye pe su bo bo e die nsenchere pitch. So ni mpitch no. E da su kama. Inti kotoko bono upe sa obono. Sa pitch no e advantage kesi ya de man. Now secondly. Kotoko enya brisa obeje league ni this season ha. Game was so 4 points or at least a point, but a very difficult and yes, I have. But bet me, I at the end, oh, for summer text, so far 2 matches were born. The first game was against Kerala United, or send 3-1. And no, we know 2 a Diana Doma, a Saiku Chan 1-0. Into a Nusuka 6 points, just like Heart of Folk. Into top on no, Heart of Folk, and I pray. Now, Rich, summer text, Nimsan and Legge Giano. At the end, I'm going to key any home. okay since no
1: jelly league no ocean home matches
0: and your nations FC pe and the only team I focus on no and nations free division 1 otimi samatex or samatex home today dey na kwakwa say aduana aduana kwa dey we lose game oba first season no jelly league no and to one man home iron fortress rich she kotoko any name we yiye e kwa obetimi afa so ahye samatex any name me ansa any name and nine we ni year we wie Race Samatex born now or born. One, ni goalkeeper no, Zakaria no, were a very good goalkeeper. But ni weaknesses so I wanna maybe be the HM. Oh no, eba issue of crosses are from corners ni idea. Ne what's say no? Wakwa kwa se nations goalkeeper sanyo no. Se or two born no cry na, or to me, I'm a different in sem. See, anytime I got to call all men within the 18 yard box, no, they are good, the brass. Rich, apart from me, no, the second idea I want to hear, my steady me pa, and I make us ask we are true, or I keep a beer on. Or who send me team neighbor baller? Name me a gentian, and the refin also on my new goalpost. And the Kotoko is striking from afar, especially when they are under attack. No, this idea is always striking from afar. Obit me, I say. Rich, thirdly, Kotoko on your side, we first 20 minutes. Some of text the HB about the press be by Sano mobile boys nearby. Send me home. Up at 3 points. The first 20 minutes or the sub press and a beba. Now, or the sub press and no air bad, you also got to quay him. You got to come in himself the lineup, no say BBS. Certainly, Dalad Ibrahim and a beman need the goal post for Asante Kotoko. Left side and right side of defense, no. Eba Sanja. Now, an open make a symbidia share Sanja because Sanja game we. Ne side ho danger me bra hey ne kan ho danger game we ne side ho no danger kese bi ho enti metre na de bi na no pay enti Sanja no abo Patrick Esiedu left and right side of defense respectively at the center of defense Joseph Amoa is a sure bet to start but as to nipo obe pair no for now ye enya hu right patrick as because ye hu say in one breath.
1: I Hamzata first game no boy.
0: Hamzata, yes, Hamzata ball by pra. Hamzata yes.
1: Oh, okay.
0: No, na say first game on the boy.
1: I'm call the
0: I'm only the beginning.
1: Yes. No.
0: But after no na branch no, e pra. Enti me assure say be obesa ball Biniman.
1: Biniman. Likely there dey Biniman.
0: Yes, Biniman. Enti obepa Biniman. Any a branch no. Minim so say be so obeti decide say Oma Tanuzu no. I'm an appear now, but for Joseph Amoa certainly obey start because apart from say all defending, no, Joseph Amoa and NA say about issue of corners, net dead ball situations, sir. I honor a bomb or Edema Kotoko. And to Joseph Amoa is a sure bet to start. Right, sir, Uban Fim Finua, a Jumoho. Agadas certainly a bit in a defense, no back for any. Sir, Agadas age there anymore. Game way, no. Sir, I double the I honor and crawl for. Only more, more, no, so I gotta set on your 100% fit. But I can't know. Game one man is starting. Reason, Ninye. I was, sir, a brandy and a daddy, you better. Dear friend, free road on your pitch, no, so. Cause only some of us for no, or moment for no. Boys need a good power. Udia gon be brew any so. And Rich, sir, or start here. And now so decided so I'm a Jew and an Abo. Jew, they are certainly a best start. Say, game way, you are a JT and Jew. Nancy Jew, a cocobo eater. And just all do a Pukwajman, not a Bobo 10. But some women coach in Ukraine and can game way, me more Pukwajman and start. Richard Ainsia, a Pukwajman is starting in terms of skill sets. I'm to a brand here, Nidi Adi Walid, name of Fuseni. And Fuseni is who went in. It's Oma Fuseni and starting. Rich, you are bad, Jawunye. All my Jawu the free role. I'm an unlimited Jawu. Match through the entire makers as a way. Certainly, what wings on him, no? Eric Beta is a sure bet to start. Beta. Rich, me name so I'm an innocent Adams now starting and now say Nippo obey you soon at the Akana. And a challenge, you know, for now. Because only Kotoko Gameway, oh, here, Pessy Wingers. Now, Emmanuel Mama, so I'll come back to one Kasa Nifie. On Nimsa pitch in the Suyeto, we are obeying the attack. Richard, I don't mean who I be about Emmanuel Mama, make us had no one. What a problem, I mean, Emmanuel Mama, Obakotoka attacker, or no any assurance bet or Bema or gold, Meboa. But the problem is that Seko to combo ball as steady. I say or track it back or run it or be boy defense no more. Ube who made for no sign wo. And anytime I cross his bebano.
1: No, we need 18 boxing.
0: Perfect. Where steady side
1: and that's wrong.
0: That's wrong. Meanwhile, no sooner aerial your sound threat pa.
1: Proper striker be our positioning very, very important.
0: Yes, and Kotokonsu ball no dear steady. Kotoko no yeah, a lot of pullouts. Use me can say this season Kotoko yes had the anymore. A brand and a best said the amount. And to money walk a honor now. Now Rich, at the end
1: now we na yem fani has come on kakra na hana
0: wait abiani ni
1: si si mo mremu na
0: metro trendy bia en konfo no samates om use more re samates born na obo no ahu kotoko left side ababre metro sanja dey enter make on left side ni sanja be bo as right back but ne honum no afo no obo pretty afa homo apart from afo no boy no say jersey number 20 no e dey team mensa no Rich, a honor mom creating overload more. And she said, Sanja, a qua. No, con any more at the danger, baby, at the assembly. And to almost just adding you, and almost trick by a quorum you see at this opponent in you. Up for Tembia or Beco, every center line. A good free center line, unenjoy it. And I know I cut back. Or I cut back and I cut back, no. Normally, or yeah, the man at the chain answer. And I had the main striker. And oh yeah, yeah, for now, Munsuno, also announced the short and wedding, Udia Grobe so. Tina said, Obey shot across and Obey cut back. Oh, yes, what? Not a mother strikers, no, tapping on Besson, she said.
1: And one is a time in Tina,
0: a game, no, Kotoko, a favorite by Metrano, and Crofono, a back crosses are only weak. Center backs, no, almost Romo, of course, he and himself said, when Elho, but almost Romo must still be almost critically. But Kotoko, and try to obey possess a ball no more. Game win the game, also Kotoko. Else, also this season steady. Team Baku obo possessive football ya Sante Kotoko. Unpossessive ball, who possess ya?
1: Only the ball. Enter has ne, has a ball.
0: Between,
1: yeah.
0: Rich, another difficult game, huh? Heart of folk, any embrace of a fan like this season, just like Asante Kotoko. Rich, game we own. And Crofonio Suo qualities be a steady omo pa, huh? Okra Dalvin ya boy steady sound crown on left wing. Very solid player. Has my case season ya dia back one eku omo. Eh omo right side and left side of their defense. Obet try say amankwa ne dia obot typical tete number 2 no. But Mensa no e pushi mo. Eh no tina Mensa no timi san ye assist no. But I dey miss say and confirm no good wingers. Cuz Dalvin ya boy akra no dia goal so far all 2 goals. And our son so ekra Abrante we. Yeah, I know. I know, no, and yet it's here. I know, no, I know, no. Sir, I know, no. Nini Akitua, who's I know, so no, Titi, I know, no. I want to naturalize the amount to go national team, no. I know, so started with Bechim. I'm a way, Nini Akitua, no, so. A Bechim United junior team, no, a Yanumo, a fear, weppy. And one shall tell you, I dream about, say, a senior one. And almost now, similarities. I know, so you'll be at all pace. Ne crossing, eh, yeah. Sao kwa nudi ya grobe hao. Rich, asayu kwa Kelvin Appiah. Sao boy no, ofri yaya papa kamara timu na Moro Soccer Academy. Very good player. And Rich, unu mwamu left back ono no. Left back no, okra Francis Akwa. Kotoko Francis Akwa. Ono suwa ho. Ti Rich, sa usho mu timu na, and ane kwa no, right back ono no. Okra, or getting round off. Okra, or getting round off. Wasana esana timu jesi, danyi nao. Ya papa yo free mu, coach yi. Wellington,
1: yeah.
0: Time no,
1: sir. Wellington, yeah.
0: Chan,
1: no. 20.
0: No, Okan. Sir, Chan, no, there be senior
1: team. Senior team, Chan.
0: Yes, yeah, so Augustine Randolph. No, Okan.
1: Okay.
0: Very good player. And on those who attack here, or power, or sign of pace. Rich, make for me, so no. Or some who took Francis Trinet. Sir Francis Trinet.
1: Trinet, yes. Or a household name.
0: Rich, Southern Crofon is crowd now. And Okra, crown in the game. Okra, no, experience Okra. Or your all time top scorer. Was some more than 66 goals. Maybe me a room if you say, only the man is so interested, right? Okra ni John Enchi. Ope personalities me, no, unse mi body wa ajana ba di ebi so. Okra yenim the level of experience of Ghana football. Yenim John Enchi. Na me pe me ya di ebi Ghana football for now. Player ba kwa wa te ye pa ano. O e wanyi.
1: So far with the league na ebon.
0: Ghana football no. Player ba kwa wa te pa ye pa. Prince of Pokwa jima na baby. What I say, John Enchi Muna, John Enchi Kokotun.
1: No, I said, John Enchi Kradon, or Bonobo to do an
0: yes, but but me patch as say bi anka be kaso like okay fine or bon boy but me patch as time or say leg na say abe the principle kwaj man there the there na no dey but players we a players are experience no ho omo ni me local game had to folk unfortunately Alex Banso a injured but steady ade bi has a year this season a good at the moment na say jini ade bi ho rich only has baby a bit me ha no say Benjamin Asare e ba ba the national team camp now she has team no hu your key personalities be am free team no en asem asi am ya miansa ana enan rich o fro bi say Benjamin Asare e be say has Benjamin replacement me boa Banso pra and a heel blow name Ubenya kwada so messi. Oh no, super bad bears, Edgman. Ah, Banso ebe. But Benjamin Asare epra. Uno be my name, replace this Edgman, Benjamin Asare be. Ali Mohammed Company. Any Kelvin or Sassy be. Omu be a pra, Ed Dinsa Rich. Ubenya be obey me. And replace you equally. Rich game well. Dear heart of folk, else oyen ye. On try so bad limits, I threaten a few rings all of no abba. On it. I'm a crank casser. No near Brantia wins so and casser Richard Manson. I'm a moon pussy forward, Bibri. Cause Rich, so much pussy forward, Bibri. I mean, can't that out. And go for it to no mucrano. Any idea, my idea, try about dabbing your buamono. Rich, I'm a bass. Because has and you will be a bonus or cry effective wingers. Now, what's the no? So I can't against us and take Kotoko. A do baby on an Akotoko or pretty for none who train ye. Rich, some will be some say game with because I pair the amount we had to focus this season, the two matches I wabo so far, as compared to that of Bethlehem United. Me expect a win for us. I also has earned 9 points. Now, watch out for my boy once again. I'm a crowd baby, and a crowd of Sumersi. And assist every free, either I'm a crowd baby or crowd of Sumersi. Expect an assist from him. Some me can't crowd of Sumersi, Henry K. Watton.
1: Okay.
0: And then once I'm young fit, a brand new Banso, I'm young, you know. Now, in midfield, also, in Sobila Soboslai, in Sobila, in Sobila Soboslai, man, in the ball, on the ball, rich. Now, and what then is our home? Be so be a crop, baby, and Ibiano. In Sobila, bad game, no one says the same of seasoning. I never call house coach, and I also a bonabaso. Why, my Ralphie and Ponce transform and Ponce Bobopa. And so Bila super midfield, or imagine say so Bila Babe Pair, Rafael Ponsa. How many Francis Chenemo the best face because Francis Chenemo, someone then, oh, and Betem United captain, Jack Kaimini Dino, Samboy, no, or Botin Natcha, Betem captain, no, very good player. And to Rich Unimade. No, no, no, cry, no, and no cry, or more captain. Rich Unim, game well. How to folk must try to score an early goal. Or at least get a goal in the first half. Because Betim for ball now, man, who are almost born. Tintin on the second half, no experience, best ever. Because Ebia Okra on start again. But a bit free bench in Abba. Race the Okra free bench back, or side there the full front Abbo. But the presser and Abba. And also, my coach boy is not pitching so. And almost say, experienced players on the pitcher. Almost moment to say, said the Abono. Tell me, ball getting Randolph Moody, and it's there, no. Race. A bear an interesting game. Certainly two teams never me a good football. But with how to folks said and spirit, you know, I'm sorry. And you know, baby a ghost need free bar. Because some person who's a team. And what by being one? Has had your in your rich. And no source back when I go in free bow. And OBS, eh? The bad one. Once a first, you know, say Hamza is a answer. Normally, why your answer has, I say.
1: Yeah.
0: But any no study, Henry Kwaku Boateng ball obeso. Has Ivorian striker ni free bench ba obeso. OBS enti any time biana John Enchine be ma goals. A different sources na ma goals. The last time I had to fuck AJ Lego Ghana hanum no. Sabi any bi na no mo ye. Na enye ni proper ku no mo rely solely on. That time Benjamin Afutu Korte obeka a midfielder. Solid player. Afutu midfield obeso goals. Also, no, I'm going to be a few so I send it here. Kwajo Obin Junior and so add an idea air count. Center backs and so add goals in the air count. And to reach now has goals, no, need different sources never.
1: Okay.
0: Now, check your crown now. What do you mean, has here, Biano? even in time past a half the domineering period no rate goes no na yes ma don kwa na so mebo a also no na ma no say ko for so say no so say abrante we jensen no no so as any there from center or pass what na baba betarten can I stop on me na no say goals be including ajogu ajogu be say chances na oh ha oh ha body back me no beto and to say your building team and starting living a house as start air building sir and then all rely solely on a player or two name them goals no if with different sources ever said the house team no air corner said the almost express on no rich sir has it me just had 3 points here because only some attacks are likely so about dropping points this while dropping us a house at the 3 points here has back on 9 points a corner 8 points sir sir kakakakak or team kwa no
1: but are there back on if you say couples of us all league we are who says one for the past 5-6 seasons from 4-5 seasons in here are there has the palm of the league you know and your
0: home of course
1: now has a choir we
0: are or
1: back home not dropping points and only have back one this is a couple to me and you know my
0: yeah
1: life here because has the 2 points yeah there but home on
0: yeah. I mean, show the internet is as I be in a free this season has been in home matches. I mean, show the internet first, sir, because what do time no? No has else our home invincibility, so okay.
1: Yeah.
0: No, Sadian. Rich, who do you see? And your has a losing a self confidence level, no? Uti, setting be a do sa stage, na. And my dear Tunun, a presser, or born Homer, and Jinu Hundi, but another one supporters now muji or mutim midi, oh. Players now so Jomo Hudi. And almost have a lot of experienced players in their fold. Benjamin Asare, Ebe coaching, or that go but that old coach, or the boys in Ekasa. Kelvin Osensibe, and the Ali Mohammed company, and your leaders. Uti, John Enchinemu, so a leader. Osaro Dominic Insobila, another leader. I was an extra team Jessina. And to Omu a departed from Sadiana and Ehunemna Omono. All more guys, all more established players, and they are winning. Okay. And the confidence level is there. And it's sad, you know. All more experience if you. Okay. And by the first game at home, I said, 1-4. Because sad, you know. Every one. So expect a lot from her to
1: come. Emma, before I make the lines, you know, MTN, so I can't tell, sir. I'm the MTN. Momo Awano, Ediaba. Na, Momo Awano. In fact, sir, none wonder Thursday no so. Thursday no so omu biedi tum. Sir Thursday no om mesedia and then Saturday me patro tieni and then Saturday mumu awa no besign atwaso. Na aye between 6 PM and 7 PM and then yumre me patro very simple. MTN so dear umumu app no fato aye call credit 10 cities so if you or de kubiano also so ostane the chance to say achedi aye che. Our mumu awa ono unsun sabit me account in and you make TNA and you make 6 PM in between 6 and 7. Udu mumu apuno eto aye call credit and as I'll send ya so ha nessa unsuno I also need a chance a chedia MTN and unsun sabit me a kebiano as an usse omu any a gaming commission of Ghana edna akabumu 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
2: Richard.
1: Yes sir Hello. Yes, sir.
3: Good morning.
1: Good morning.
3: I'm
1: good.
3: I'm
1: Adam.
3: I'm the pastor.
1: Hello, good morning. Sorry. Hello, good morning.
3: Wetaro.
1: Yes, sir.
3: Ah, onya Solomon.
1: Solomon Jew.
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1: Okay. So now so voice, you know, I don't know. So phone idea. But anyway, hello.
3: The great Richardo Bakope.
1: Yes, sir. I go see.
3: Oh, I'm on a cruise.
1: Okay.
3: And okay, Israel, my boss, I'm going to go. Now the 10 cent on my member Brentford, which is my own place, Nabaso. Fat and Roma, we see the year papa. Because say JP Morgan. Why JP Morgan? When you JP Morgan don't find him, and to do that, wow, my member Baba so. And there's also another Brighton. We need to take you out to New York tomorrow. And yes, so I Abaloa, and then the first team because my team is unless be able to form. To buy here.
1: Yate. 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
1: Okay, nti, masaya biye lines. 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A2, A35, A3. We are nafe. More for this car. Nay, more for birthday nafe. And celebrating the kakra. Na enjoy. Radio no. And for Emma, I've been on phone. Hello.
3: Baba.
1: Yes, sir.
3: Na oye.
1: Nyami Adam.
3: Na engineer. Say, I don't know what I'm going
1: to do. Oh, Nyami Adam. That's the same man.
3: That's the same man. No, Baba, boy, you know.
1: Oh yeah, Juma.
7: Now, we are going to come to the table.
1: Okay.
7: Now, I can tell my wife from one of my mission numbers. So what is it? When I was from this one, we just ask you. Ah, I can talk about that. I got to talk about how to go back. You go back to the house. Eh? And I go back to the house. That's the house. You go there. What are you going to do? You go.
1: Hello. Yes, sir.
8: Yeah. Richard.
1: Yes, sir.
8: Your friend is Coach Barras. He can tell me at me from my
1: group.
8: Better move on. How to say? Your friend will be there. Of now, they won't find killing you. MYN. Na enye 3 out of 3 you say you abas me am ye juma no my
1: okay and so yeah that's your last caller na asora ma be wa news ato aso hello
9: yeah hello Richardo.
1: Yes sir
9: you see me nowhere
1: hey
9: hi hey you Hey, what are you? Sorry for asking my mouth to. Hey, what do you mean, Cap? What do you mean?
1: Mati. Hey, what do
9: you mean? Hey, I'm young, I'm a pipe, boy. Hey, mama manager, don't be a bit of a part of me with you.
1: It does it. Hey. You too. Oh, Kafra. Easy word, no way. I'm not afraid, but the line I dropped. It's going to be for a friend, be a bit of ye demu AC na ya so na before kra me sorry no me wehye mian kasa me ofa me betu ni fia odisika brantie papa bi ofa one and then me ofa birthday don me ofa
10: ofa no
1: me ofa do a guy buta
10: ofa no odisika
1: odisika
10: oh eno kre
1: me dimi me honam se
10: ai
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1: on city nation
10: ei entezi
1: sa si tu mi kai okra from UK
10: sa
1: oh
10: yeah oh yeah
1: No father, I dare come the prism. No bon hooker.
10: Yes, you could be an idea.
1: And to this can add the Tony and found to the kick.
10: Okay,
1: this can with this come with
10: this come and you feel
1: and it's gone.
10: Hey, Sicado,
1: you don't know a boat or boat's got two.
10: No, I don't
1: say, yeah, be fine.
10: That's a band to my friends with the idea.
1: Hey, it's also more of a deal.
10: With me, friend to my who say yes,
1: and when you're
10: more
1: on dressing,
10: be a beer.
1: We won't dress we. So, we so.
10: Sicado, who? This is a cocoa.
1: No.
10: Yes.
1: Enti nyame nchino no.
10: No nyane kese.
1: Na onye ne kese. And a special day.
10: Yeah.
1: They done akuma so bia nyankopon nyane nyina amfa ma no.
10: No kre.
1: Oma ne ni nchre.
10: Amen.
1: Na ne wo fa asefo so ho.
10: Ai.
1: Enye sika ne mehwe no.
10: Yes.
1: Ha ansa no obekọ no.
10: Ne sika ne bi wo ho.
1: Sika wo ensam.
10: Ba sika gudem.
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10: No.
1: 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Ansa na nyame befa.
10: Ai.
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10: Yes.
1: Na mi hira no.
10: No ntase nche.
1: Happy happy.
10: Nesika no so ye ni bi da bia.
1: Sure.
10: Ano pe bia breakfast.
1: Ana on kan no so pe so kotoro.
10: Ende mi nyahu
1: ide. Nyahu
10: da bi.
1: Okay. Bye. Ya sa se kura yi di hun komo.
10: Mi jini di
1: mi batch.
10: Ai.
1: Ai.
10: Mi mo krom ha o.
1: Mi batch no so pe 2024.
10: Hey. Sa odi sika
1: ko. On level no.
10: Yes.
1: Ye pay yi 15.
10: Eh?
1: Me more for the open May batch.
10: Wow, 2024
1: model.
10: I was here for Nebete. Would this be a cocoa brand here?
1: It's another infancy. I'm sorry, Emma Abewaha. A team in trust in Afi. I was sick. Any team in trust on far, Emma.
10: Richard,
1: I said, yeah,
10: I think there Nanzemi whom committee beer or more echo ball. Blasters boy by ye.
1: Mm-hmm.
10: Na wo mu eto to ma no mi se wonya bia ahwa na wa chance
1: oh yeah.
10: I think say MP for Tafo.
1: Mm-hmm.
10: Na obusa sports minister and sense bi for budget bi ho a Richardo metie
1: ba ko walk up ni
10: yes metie ba ko bo mi se yes obi kokuta purse
1: purse holder no
10: purse holder o je say 10,000
1: I didn't go person say
10: uko gra purse je say
1: so nis ken na kuta no
10: 10,000 day.
1: Say Black Stars to kwa. There's a person on no free ministry.
10: Hey, Rade.
1: What I say? To only did team nechi. Perso da ne juma ni se. Sika bia Black Stars team ni be hian. One in charge. Ti bia ye koda hotel ni sika only obetua. So bi bia Black Stars sika sem bia no. Otua receipt bi bia no hone wo.
11: Enti entime ntua no online ansa ni yeduru ho. 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
11: 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Na wo person da wo
1: na wo send to check your best yan say say enye obi o in charge of sanya man
11: ah eti
1: ona na sika kuta no
11: ye ni embassy wo US wo
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11: enu nyo na adwuma so bi ka appoint someone to do what this
1: adwuma no eh person da adwuma ono ne de ne say
10: okura person
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11: okay
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10: okay
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10: person holder
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10: eh ka ka meka said ye wo kwa ye fa
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10: ana
11: na ya se
10: wo bi nche ya na ye
11: wo debi debi debi
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11: ajuma bai person holder
1: na do no nye juma
10: me ye ti he
11: e ti blaster mo game bi ya ni person holder
1: when you risk wo msa oba full plane atu kan the risk involved with him
11: any dey won be bro e
1: ti say tu anaka
10: rich yenko
11: and what you say
1: obi twan me why
11: what you say
10: $10,000
1: na ngon say
11: $10,000
1: na ngon say
11: okay
12: e ba wa can't una ya fa wan dig awon pa
11: o debio sa person holder person
1: e ni
10: na
11: ma de e ni na money here you
1: ah me ma ti say
10: e was say
1: mu bi ya man you jina we so obe ya catch say adwuma yi ni di mem no ba say wo man obem ana
10: so nta ma mu sa
1: e be ende
12: e wo nta ma
10: wo nta na
1: so obem
12: what album ni je so obem
10: o ma friend
12: ni je so obem
10: ma sa wa ni a friend
12: ayo so a man pe before e bi sure ni wo man ka wo pe woni a
13: jodi pacha ye frame chosunte kwaku
1: ah
13: chosunte kwaku bet my friend kwaku paul
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13: bet my friend kwaku paul
1: oh bad
13: ni di na nyi jero
1: ah what's what they say
13: so ni crazy dick
14: Shegelege. Yes, what nickname no no. Shegelege.
15: Yan wade. Ni e bia no wadi.
14: Me ka Shegelege onye so no no. Shegelege.
15: Yan wade. Ni e bia ni.
14: Jesus Christ. 9 years.
15: Me mira ni no.
16: Nan wo ya yi efanisem. 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What?
10: Oh
16: yeah. One more be a near no no pain, sir. Then this event will be a near no no but I'm ah now what's my who came? Say no crap and then I'm mum walking and you mount toilet cow your mama by the one mount I didn't know where sir just I won't ya won't ya won't yes yet
10: yes you walk say
16: this is Sokoba Sokoba Wood Village Sokoba Wood Village
10: and any good toilet and
16: one so what I just want to come and see you say, your mama bantino, or be a neat and
17: open. I am a cocoa for 20 acres now. Media mama baba, Namisem. Miss Anime bank statement, Anime bank. You do media assistant, media channel.
18: Hey!
17: Nana crack crown. 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I a clamor.
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17: I shall not back in the
18: church.
17: Mr. Killen, you are fucking my bed.
18: Come on, come on,
17: come on.
18: Come on, come on, come on.
17: Come on,
18: come on.
17: Come on, come on.
19: Na we are the Chronicles according to David Ba Owura.
20: Okay.
19: In some way, yes.
20: The professor.
19: Abrante bi ba Ghana ha wase a friend the Yacheslav.
20: Okay.
19: Na edi Yacheslav no kwodo me kwokwo wie mu no. 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
20: Ni bien ya friend say
19: Yacheslav.
20: 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Hey, David Bakwa for Bibra Professor. Yeah, just love, no. I said,
19: I would want my little queer.
20: When you were here, yes,
19: Na
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23: From Mr. Usu and Sam Henry, you are CSIR BR. 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Now, me glue to my radio. Now, for more, yes, I program on me bomb about super. 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
2: 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For the past 3 years, dear, me follow me. If you're right, so when Tim Kabu cry or not,
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0: Then I say,
2: if you're right, my name Kabu cry because I'm going to
0: now. 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
2: 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We are.
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0: 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I will call a real somebody and car, ready a Yamau Yako, any shedding, as we can count.
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3: 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So at least, most of my handle the kama.
0: Okay.
3: I'm here anymore. I'm working. I said, "Anchor management. Teach you ni. 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Yeah, we're sunte man. Through that man, you konya chesunte.
0: Yeah.
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3: 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And then so wafa. 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
0: Okay. So
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3: Ema school ni so so ni e boss our voice na man for any thing and in fact abi wa ha e be stand out a e got to a point a me e can man me say sure me e can abi wa ha
0: okay
3: I remember say sports guys ni flew ho e ye big team ni team ko na man for can say dia kan ku show no ni man me say show no
0: okay
3: oh me wa no na e ye show a ya ya antenna so am stand out dem bi ya nka so abi wa ha me stand out
0: okay
3: me mum I'm a complimentary dear mama if you know a year and indeed a boy my mom for 8 years or brapa and also a boy papa papa papa papa because the whole idea is that I'm a boy push you or bra and 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
0: sir
1: I nyamie nim ne me na ya medisi for me
0: adai
1: mi super
0: that says it
1: because kwajo na ahana na like me kwado
0: so obeba ha
1: se me ba
0: e de na ma kwado
1: na me kwado se even he obi ha mi mo obi di
0: okay
1: me friend ka tell say all ply clean am me
0: se be prapra ha
1: be prapra me me prapra
0: ha abusi afo mu tie headline o kaka ku na
1: me friend say oh all ply dey say clean am better kra na I love to be say the name tag na kra da me so kra
0: say o ye adwuma mo ti
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0: ewrade
1: because if I say you call me say masa this is the year here for me team ni ko I can't leave you behind
0: okay
1: let's start together kojo I cry me suya be 2 hours because e hono me hu say nyankopon ye ka bibi say u bom paya de o pe no o de ma o
0: e no kra
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0: ehe na ukoye
1: kojo ya da studio 6 months nyina o esi eduru ho no mu no
0: ya
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0: o
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0: eno ye hwe
1: say mu ke hwe me na so da bi bi a madu ni de ma chi food ronku na mu hu
0: akweso edu radio mu worker
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0: 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Enti o say utimi support wo mo.
1: Yeah.
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0: 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Na ma hwe ni di ma kan timi so de. Cobra.
1: Cobra.
0: So what you say?
1: Yes.
0: Because na no odene.
1: Yes.
0: Asem bia so no otimi kan kwa asem fa ho. And this show no nyina anya say bia kan kwa asem. Say de be ya obesere.
1: Yes.
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1: 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So Saturday do ne se ma ye mu a. 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
0: 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I remember the last time programs manager was a kwadu same show ni de ko eye mo etie for nti de mbeka ene wo mo beka bi ne enko. 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
0: Yes.
3: Nasa masa. From mumu kau mai naya na.
0: Okay.
3: abone and we have to
0: okay
3: I go cost for by a we process of here correct honestly
0: okay
3: make sure you need to
0: oh
3: because I mean be really for women a power fashion then you only and you go need to back up for the diaf
0: oh
3: if you buy another so you have a I know not cap about the bono
0: that
3: you look at the battle
0: Kemi, eti, ombutu huana mo. Hello, do you have free?
4: Hello, diwo. Hello, crazy.
0: Yeah, so, but you guys have been here for 3 years.
4: Good afternoon. My friend is in Pansy, Michael.
0: Merci, Michael.
4: Because I'm here. Yeah, mama ya ni pa mo program ya ma leji.
0: Yeah, that's it.
4: Ba ku ma se an sama mo kana ya no kre. Bon, no we masa e do so.
0: Okay.
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4: Yes. 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
0: Agbe n boy.
4: Abemi. Ka 3 years mo ni ejuma.
0: Yeah, that's it.
4: Mo ni ejuma pa.
0: Yes.
4: Na ku shi azie. Na o ma ti so le.
0: Mhm.
4: E ko na ya no.
0: Oh.
4: So do fu mo gbo fu no mo bo.
0: That's it.
4: Mo nfie mi an sala aba be tu mo. Number ni bi aka mo. 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
0: 104.5 era si pi kakaku Frankis we e page ni so na yenye ye be we we
1: free be be na ya na we identify omo ntade ni said ye be o be guna
0: yes entino Frankis always we first one amaye ye oba na we check white na kokoro no man name no charity no
1: kwado before then say we bet waso no
0: oda so ntwa me kwa answer
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0: It could be a sushi, baby, say, I woo. 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Dina, I guess you know, you
2: oh,
0: it's dinner, cock one friend of the coffee. And as you grasp them, but you are, boys, you know, it's your ideal chips.
2: Wow.

0: Obusi asa hye bi me entertainment power dey bro say na Saturday bi anom na so yasa atena se be din come after music entertainment industry bi a movie be bi a ye din come eso e dey afa ho na fe dey 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
0: 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Yeah, we can really echo say, we didn't say.
2: Yeah, sure. You have a canoe. Hey,
0: sister. 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We can do the Nizazi and show. You know what I'm saying? Hey, that's not what can do.
2: I have a cup behind, I know.
0: You. 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Baby, I know it.
1: David, David, kuru mo nasi hanyo da.
0: Dana no ase baby anso danyo.
1: David, David.
0: And some ha.
1: And some di.
0: Most men sells. And some ha.
1: Airport.
0: Ti se, what is the way ko fuma no biso ko hanya mu baby?
1: Sa, sa, sa, sa, sa.
0: Man some ha.
1: Sempa info aka se ade kye na se ante asem fura na e chi wade kese pa e boman.
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1: And then e cry. 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
1: E dangerous. Ah, say it here. Never can say actresses saying can be young capricious. Come ban the TikTok. I want you to answer question.
0: Ah, Christian Awuni.
1: Or be can say can be selling can president. On fast to bobby there and to TikTok.
0: Then possibility. Nini? A better possible there.
1: Oh, why not?
0: Hey, sir.
1: Tell me, say a ministry, a communication ministry. No. Any the founders of a TikTok for no bit my the heart and say. On person will yes.
0: Many any better say na.
1: On person make some changes. Be can cry there.
0: Oh
1: yeah, how are you? I'm regretting him.
0: Okay.
1: Yeah, be uncommon. Say you the offensive languages. Eto say pa. Na system na de.
0: I block
1: you.
0: Yeah.
1: We make you offensive language. Be na.
0: Na block you. Answer. I block for no. Muslim mom ye interviews be a sports and say entertainment. No. So who is F word be a mic? No. Emma.
1: Sir.
0: Oma program de amano. Any F word be anywhere ever out. Inti o say de no system ye system Mister.
1: Answer.
0: Na iti mi boa. Yes sir.
1: Sir, even Facebook rano. Or what me ye na if you type language be na language you know what my key in some kind of language be and I waste be so be type pe sa comment and I was said there omo yi firo omo hide sa comment no and everything is possible they hear say institutions ni me there e be work because say eh Barack Hussein Obama oba eh Ghana or Kasem bi we say Africa we don't need strong men we need strong institutions the say institutions because eh dwuma there automatically no I was saying me matim ko so ye dem aye.
0: Okay, cause any man cause so a gun and this time. No.
1: Yeah, we are future.
0: And cry mum penny phone mum cry.
1: Sir, how do you?
0: Alifa, system no. How is it going? How do you take it?
2: Enana, mi nyabi amake. Omo programi bibia. 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
0: Anse you are brofu say some things are for men only. You are nyabi things Africa ni edia. You ask you are busy bibia.
2: I'm busy too much.
0: Mini abo nsi akwa ba. 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
0: aw aw aso me me
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2: yeah
0: say ah father
2: me had you my sword
0: and that sword damn pa striker
2: yes
0: yenko yena story then
2: yena story and Ghana for yaji eni so
0: I didn't hear
2: what tell any ne wife no maba back
0: hey no
2: na na na
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2: ehu ye
1: united person
0: open in no fashion.
2: Me test on see a UPSC Shatawale copium or vice chancellor personally or say Ophelia Shatawale star BA Binti when inviting Eba Homa or be inspired students about how I was starting from the music career and any business star or Satan Sunya Bacheni or Mokasaya from baby I was starting a colleague on Nima and your Mokasaya. I said they shouldn't copy him but they should copy the mind no
0: okay
2: and sign so catch on me say
0: the lifestyle be over
2: the lifestyle
0: copy but do to me yeah now we say positive no more friend no oh that's good
2: omo emfe no ma promise omo say 2 years or like obe mo obe bo free show
0: and the don won so the way you
2: na after that no Ghana food binim so say dress na shata the call no enkoye na nke wasan call dress professional na
0: professional say
2: na why you two gangster I don't
0: why artist
2: Ghana food
0: Ghana food bia why artist you shata open one of the guys so she shoot a fatal person
2: yeah
0: apart from sakodi apart from sakodi Ghana the sakodi artist in there sakodi no she should be any dey no doubt bad dressing that sakodi dey but nipa ba kwa suit fatal
2: person
0: shata wale into no all the fool say do chancellor you invite no but the boys the fan base na boys lie
2: abongo
0: they make what I say the fan base na boys from university when I'm feeling
2: yeah
0: I'm against that boys la motin na say
4: also dresses
0: into chancellor nessa tava le dress yan was what the feeling
2: yeah
0: what I say enti ene de eh o kase obi na nya na tade na o de eh ewi ebo se zo nko shekut yanko
2: me last one here ohima mercy
0: I heard it clearly
2: ne mini program me oye ye na ne last one ne has an ex husband here 2 years ago jan o say yakopon ene kasa say
0: I heard it clearly
2: only ninja is that be ya obeti
0: me apo ko me busa boy see what the new bible say I heard it clearly say yakopon say be man no be fi be me what dey no dey me say am where dey say me nya no
2: ninja na yeah
0: I didn't tell say me dey say me nya na dem ti bibia na me ya
2: na ni program no ni ex husband ni be J spotlight no who share be man no ba ni dressing ni beard ni haircut na nya asem ketwa kra o be ji o mo si eh na adult aware ase na ne ninja na be so fi aware ase no
0: o hima emio na me catch with boys aware ba kwa agupa me japa o hima mercy so hima be kuma sia me no hima be film tun be frem me na ko pe be do be da hotel come be da kuma sia
1: wow
0: I'm telling you, it's life and I make. But me ready when the chum sini ne yere tia adi we. 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Wanna na me my
2: confess. Na support you for upon everything no program be.
0: Na won say the course won mo hwa mo hu mo videos ni na. Na be man no so ne man won nche yon jonte won kra ne bai.
2: Yeah.
0: Kra no so ye
2: kama.
0: Na be man sa be sin ani mu.
2: Nya sem ketu.
0: No him man ti be tra be me ni. Oh winia to one wife. I was the first time I met my wife. I was there with my wife.
2: My wife.
0: I saw you too. Oh, we party party though.
1: My wife is brutal.
0: I saw you too. Oh, on peka sa o. Sometimes no. Yeah, Christopher, I never vigilant. I be wow. Only the start started Tahila no.
2: Wow.
0: Hey, only the start here. First, I think we're start here, brother Sami. Oh yes. And I say brother Sami na. Now, sir, Mr. Walker said to him, I said, first, a healer, no. Over five few commands to call back, no. Sir, when you scar crying, I will tell him, no. Who could still be feed or could die? And then, sir, I pick here now, so I die born. And yes, I may ya crotch will be out. Because I may do no more pan. But maybe on the two don't reason, but on perceptible babble until be at the student who has every new queen. Every cry, I'll tell you, baby cry.
1: And one thing I didn't acquire Yamina,
0: but I question you.
1: When the Shian Coupon, there will be any contribution.
0: Then I'm going to go away.
1: Very spiritual. Who free mu? Very, very spiritual.
0: And what free? So free. Oh, you might not see the crown upon the.
1: Then you more the.
0: When my son was in his house, he was half in the 40s.
2: Wow, oh, really?
0: Oh, and see, your man, how do you ever worry about him? And the baby, I won't cry, means come on. I'm going to say, lady bi kɔtɔ ni mama sara o kuma we ko aso o de kuma se fɔ ni kɔpa o set ma sara ni adɔ de kuma se fɔ ni kɔtɔ ni mpa de ene ma me ne esi tu ni se na me ya de you know offering so bi ni mu e o nyumbi sa na ni mu no
1: so ko ara saware ne e funu wa ho wa pompom na tim tutu
0: but I heard it clearly say na ko pon se mi nyame kunu die e mi hu kakra
2: hmm
0: onu ni onu kwani ni papa
1: no die
0: the healer
2: I'm saying dressing
0: na ta but sir na ta no share no bibia woni meaning akwese wo hene afra no ntoma na de eguni nsa de eguni kom de ahun ni nyina wo ni meaning but the thing is that on say oh na me na me use the management no before say we never ban no commit to release atade no because no me say there be talkability o Ghana
1: talent
0: so dey it say me commit to release atade no atade no simbu we chiwe simbu we chiwe simbu we chiwe e see we na mu twabo ma me ni afuna mode ba
1: talent so dey for atade no be parish ko she no faro ene ne buka treza tala na
0: mosha e bibia wo de aka ene it's true so
1: ko on say ne buka treza plan of dura hono sai na honi no ko si hono atada nation no any faru king faru for no
0: symbols e wo nyina no e wo ni meaning eh e wo ni meaning but kana for the 17 na we dey ni wa 17
1: ah
0: e bi be fa ho ankasa
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0: sound
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0: ohia wade
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1: ohia we feel
0: when is it betime na business ya
1: eh no no on se ono no ne ma am no ba kope edini ba kro
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1: Our idea.
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0: 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Oba dey only date 2 years sir. Bo hu ni suban.
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0: now.
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0: week.
2: Hey, hey,
0: hey. Oh yeah.
1: Also, no champion. Untimede injured. This one one injured. God, the way it is, treaty man. Correct. But we are sitting on a Florence in the tina. I'm a Florence who do neither. If we move, the bars and then some crab on tine. Until then, can you come down? Aye gifted no mama Canada and Kuja Florence kwa nkache.
0: Kache.
1: Nti no ohwe nu sa link kwa nu embe de bi peje kakra. Ansana de ati Florence ticket de.
0: Okay.
1: E di amano.
0: Nti 9 years na 5 years.
1: 5 years. 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E boss.
0: E boss.
1: On self soft computer ma chirim se service service nya me fa entry manusu sum na mu se ada aye bishop only hobby mu. Enko e ma e be bade mu nkora be ba se bishop e ma mu. Enye nkora ketwa. E soft computer man on a debit train musa because he also soft to me case me no baby a champion 9 years back 5 years and on the one case to me
0: Eric Amponza
1: was it I hear you that bishop betono a mom a ma a dem could have a baby in as I say bishop a man you know I hear budget can any answer
0: Eric Amponza computer man
1: on no answer block yeah
0: on so I don't be uno
1: the bill hopper
0: aye
1: the kind of for me man no more no kura o and tell sister if you so sura wadi
0: I don't know be uno ebi beba
1: tell the one him say no so your software and no mu na akwan
0: se ba fuji the friend na kwesi na kwesi we obi am chacha wona no one computer man na mala
1: for no one him pa
0: na hey you are pa
1: adanya me ba na ohun so so be free na solid them atemu no we be free ni fi aso for no so mu dwane
0: jack
1: na bishop sa chiri mu say was say Florence nim na o kaso ko Accra High Court Echo fighting for Japadia because
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1: Wow, yeah.
0: Now you're running kakra. 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I'm young when Jesus ako heaven. 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Because of say na oba ne nya aduane ma wonti. Wo fa na chi. Wo ne baba ko twempana 9 years.
1: Yeah.
0: Wo ne ba ko twempana 5 years. Wo ne Florence obi ni ma wari 21 years. 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E no start say wo twempana. It's not Florence, one of Florence, you know. So 9 years, and I say one of God's children, no. So one of Florence, why we are from 1 year to 11 years now? No, a bad new word be a name, man. Sabi, one could you a bad name for the bishop for her? A bad so bad new word be a name for my ass of bishop will be him, no. One fuck what you bishop for credit must have maybe one word be a name, mommy. And put us one word be a name, my wife, ain't he? 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And I was out to number him now, was our producer. No, was Sunday back in the TV show. Now, some mammy met to the mammy, some mammy, the men, me, what? The flow is obedient. 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I do any upper pie, a moon, or you hear your love, my nice and good. 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I mean, Mr. Bishop, Mr. Bishop, dear. I do any upper pie, Jolof, and I said, moon. Now, who cry, who teach him, say. 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
0: 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I heard it clearly. 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
1: one can you
0: kura he secret bi owa e dey be ko wo here it will be one secret
1: no dear
0: secret bi owa e dey be ko wo but say obo voice out sad ni kwa we here mpana chona kwa twese we jump na opanya me chewa e between you and your god
1: be and some happy chop
0: huh
1: and some so happy chop was still
0: but
1: for us no one come be move
0: but the things that say some how me cast me say go when ma see o da doma no akra ni kuma se ni tema ni nyina ye wo dia over millions of people and there's thousands of people na da no eh ya 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
3: eh asebu
0: biblically no you're right
3: In fact, I said no. Meti has is here and me busa mi osa de AI ana. We say ne de AI to me de AI. Say the or ye bonny no catasum. Untumi ye prom prom, and no ewo. It is written in the Bible, ya chono or chosimim. Na a toda umpeny ye nintin obi biwa, said ye nao cano.
0: Yeah,
3: as I say, o cataso, ye ninana, ye nini winyamimu. I bet it was, ebia de wen yi winyamimu. Oh, can a way jai dia. Viso, say the o pem no can inform so, no chimufum. Oh, no, begino, say, oh, can no way jai dia. Ena situation na abano. Ne ensem na
0: time in ye.
3: Yes.
0: Time in ye. No, ena. For such words.
3: Yes.
0: Eno from a bishop.
3: Yeah. And no, nema, I had to say, I say, I ye. Say, oh, oh, the Jew and me, and I say, me who, how to describe it because I send me me do.
0: No, yeah, so yeah, on the I was just questioning. Also, so much about it. Oh, by the question on Cassa. And I want to say, who are you?
1: No, so that be banned in some for you.
0: Or that be the set of a bread, set of a can, Bishop Buddy and a wish wish.
1: Bishop
0: Buddy, my dinner, a wish wish, a never care, a wish wish. So wish wish, you will be sorry. Oh, you know, your friends there. Who say we are not with you? So I'm not happy. Wish wish national. Say o broken heart and your twa o kind of a corner na usu. Who's for friend be a number be frana or your muscle. But wish wish, you know, what you want worker. Usia, did you want it? Said the careful
1: example. Is it a jab banmupao?
0: Say dressing is what they might.
1: Oh, say we please, maybe the first one to me could nano.
0: Oh, what? Anna!
1: Maybe I'm who?
0: Anna! Akra! When the prophet Roger, Nipa,
1: Rocko,
0: Avadin,
1: show us about Buddhism, you know.
0: The same of a book in the first shows from
1: me. Say,
0: no, but you also didn't do so.
3: Yes, we come in when you
0: move. Oh, brand what tough flex in the moon, you know. Also, I said, no, I say, oh, yeah, oh, Linus.
3: Ogidi, I said, when all said, an American, a manican idea, because. Uhe mami ne papa yi sɛdeɛ ɔmo si de ba way back 10 years and over kora na me de kyɛ sɛ 10 years kora ne sɛi na ɛbɛduru mmɛ bi ne bɛ sɛ infact memmerɛ aho na yɛnom sei no yɛmfa nyɛ adesuadeɛ obi nim deɛ da nanim because sɛdeɛ nnwoma si kɔ no sɛ nanka yinim sɛ ɛbɛyɛ sei a kabia nyɛ obi awo a nanso sɛdeɛ si akɔyɛ ako fa baby say no ye no ma ye ba say ye fantu ye ho fo na ni de asem ye ba kan ni de
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3: ya
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3: Very powerful.
0: Obi ani ni kunaja ware do ba ware for so ware for Esther Smith. 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
0: 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I mean, minimum the echo. I'm not having any one.
1: I don't say okay.
0: How would I be not having any one? Because I look for them make what I say. I said, Omo, if you say, Omo, they're for the right path, and I said the direct. Omo, no.
3: In fact, hard journey baby.
0: Because I said, man, I can see no. Me also be the money so free. Me no so far back home. Me madam free. 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
0: 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Yeah.
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0: Oh, that's what I get. 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I'm not in the way. 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
0: 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Obey it. Because, sir, me say, near mammy, near papa, could meet him, baby. Now, I know what you're saying, mammy.
2: I'm going to go to the house. No one was a move to know what into what they are doing their cost sometimes or so kinds or
0: and I read us a friend's piano. So, only could it be a bishop because I so the only thing the diabolic in the beer.
2: Now,
0: so did you see?
2: Cocuma Cassie
0: was so quite the diabolic to my bros who's must.
2: So, back us what it you are home or back us what it you
0: and now you're influenced into a year, but yes, I know.
2: Now, in two crewman of Becker said, in Tia, a crass, a traffic cocoa moon, and say, Mamma, Moaria, or Mukofia Musum
0: quantum.
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0: So when you when you ask them, how many casabre?
1: Wow.
0: And some ha.
1: Me then I'm feeling so Joe Fabian and dating a yah. Oh, coffee to Joe Fabian, coffee to. Oh.
2: Auntie, I share my Florence Powell, but me a BBC.
1: I see me.
2: Said I will see. I go no one. I can't. I go me one. That for my
1: show. Say me see. I go me one. Okay. Say I go no but again.
0: Again, I go no. I know say Florence demeanor. I know say Obuha or innocent demeanor, like the personality. Yes.
1: But when you say see, I can see ye bob. I be musa pay. What is so jail could now hear and cast off my remnum?
0: Oh, already plenty. Bibri be.
5: So you might be moon in your way be more.
1: Yes.
5: So the idea about Kuni say, oh, a sofudino, a kakra ye nim and a men who ne say, or sofubia could a hunk in the microphone. Or the microphone ne kasa, or the hanky ne pe panenim. You to ne be a sukuta microphone ne hanky, or the microphone ne tonyum, or the hanky ne pe panenim. It means say, or can't say ma a betcheche ore.
1: No,
5: not the hanky na pepper.
1: Wow.
5: Mystery woman, no.
1: What can't say mu? It will be able to be in kuta hanky white. First time white.
5: It will hear mammy, ye mammy tonyum. Ye papa is so pretty. It will be a befemu biano, a wunimu.
1: And I wish there be no soon. Once what you mean, the hanky nipper pals here, but the hanky at your farm for us.
5: Say, ma'am, soon also you so hanky. Oh, no, so. It ain't canna. You will be a number.
0: Be a community, uncle. But in a way, bear my dear, what for Bacchus of a titty by quack? A dangerous. A dangerous.
1: We are bound to bear my pound at it in your uncle power, dear. Percentage of him.
0: Percentage. On se ememma no
1: Oliver say 50 and so your buy it say 50 but who say ememma so who needs card ah at the ten be free oban ho
0: ah we dey mami for ntwem joy and on making a analysis be say oban be say we 5 years pe because of that do abre
1: okay
0: abre 5 years you but ememma kun war oba for 20 years and oban better light bill
1: water
0: bill school gas school fees on complaining to be on a barber to
1: not see you on me
0: na die na rent ya be dey for cry 1000 Ghana cedis
1: must we mo kwesi kwa nese so bua
0: obu aga sa na wo fro
1: ma Frankie eh be ye be wu akọ but ye me we sure say emra be ba Ghana e be ya wa contract
0: si so for na start preaching no enye no
1: abe contract
0: every year be na
1: renew no nje he o suba na dey renew ah I think say they better
0: and can be ma men e be ship ni pass suba e tra wadium ko no so wan dey suba pa dia December 25 for now no ko fie bu na kwere onye bi ni nti ha sanity so a footballer scrap head o suba ya o nimse so wan born year
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1: Alufa, oh your ba. How does it feel, say? What is say with young Kuba? On when you are name boyfriend, it's serious. It be money complaining. To the standard radio, so for that domanoa, or pitch you rear wing up or pair your neddy. After your cool restaurant, call the adrenia. How does it feel, say, with your ba pant? So what is will be so on when you are name money cool and on a boy on it is serious, sir? Oh your ba.
2: One, me feel say, I won't do bear man. Cause so do be man pa obedwene e mi kunu oponsi ya den no be do best like o best start to cry paper na be bisan o e na oba den na yenye ma o den na inti se oba o yesa mi fili ya o no mi fili se me bi un pe be man cause o pe be man pa all the time me done na den na obedi o even ka woni around cry na o
1: be fe alufa alufa di we onu si no sense from so bini mi dey o ke o yeso o be
2: eh aso mo my
1: yam, my yakan, my yakan,
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2: a month on a sense money 20,000
0: but you had the
1: money on free him
0: on say be bu ho mu sika no okotwem plan say de china na odi bia pata no so sometimes money e cost na bia na bbc ntira o na oba na kom no ninje
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0: what is akoto
1: but we are new to ni a christoni uni kwa so there so show mu cha sa do je
0: on sunday ya kana sa ba ni so timi aye juma
1: no
0: dey
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0: eno ni asem en tv e hu so akoto damon spin baby e dey cause ma sa die to no buy no oba na sna odi ya on akom mu
2: odi ya yeah tina say this man buy
1: na so odi ya akom mu na so bi pata dey menji so what to kwa dia
5: oje dia
1: oje pata no kwa dey mean say what dey
5: yeah
1: yeah
5: what
1: you know what you know that be what you know me me me me me me me me me me me me me me me me me me me me me me me me me me me me me me me me me me me me me me me me me it's also Jay.
5: Yes, action be aba.
1: Yes.
0: Oba who say one Jay Aston was his intent. The one Jay Aston, the other one, you know, the way you. A man, the way a man, the way a majority different.
1: Yes, yes, Lufa.
0: Osi ano so.
2: Ano so.
0: One Jay was his intent. No, cause one Jay then Obenya. Yes, Aston Oji be free.
2: But still, I want to know. What they person.
0: What they say.
5: Okay.
1: Into what? Who experience?
5: And yes, a man, also a man, yes, a new. A man, yes,
1: I just experience by
5: a man, yes, I and yet, she
1: said, no one is a
5: king. Adi, oh, and minister Nipano, or yet, one jia was his you. Ness, what jia dinner? Wouldn't him say, oh, fine chair, and also soon yet.
1: But you know, yes, you're on the other side of say, my ministry entertainer, today entertainment power.
0: Yeah,
1: we're entertainer, and Timmy, who is there? The bishop, so say, or some man, my men wants a bear man for him. Because ever possible to understand that you will be a wha or the poster be so or the bill be scrana unko soon unko. There's no way Satawali Kubo shoe. Na a bia Satawali Kubo shoe no a bia stoneboy kahu. And now say at his be that's why umpe nipe be umpe Satawalas and I say show be and say Satawali Kubo shoe. Satawali das cook smoke das ubia black sheriff dasu. Baby, a stone by a friend behind your brother or back court. I can't black sherry cook smoke on the back, but yes, a tower that's into
5: uncle.
1: Yeah. I'm wondering, Michiwi. It's a bus, I don't know. A bear affecting baby.
5: Yeah, mamma, Nana.
1: Yes,
5: now, Ogidi, dear.
1: Now, come out to my hands. Ujana, what's my
5: grand?
1: So, we need to be grand ready.
5: I had the who. And baby, Emma, Minia, Papa, you dream. You see, beyond the old house, April.
1: I know you are not
0: going
1: to be in the car. I
5: see. Man, comfort be. And then, say, be a agreement. I'm not here. I'm not far house.
1: But one see, and ye be beyond the
5: American. And ye mum. And ye. So, ye crane, what's your list?
1: I say, so for no crane.
5: What's your
1: crane? What's your crane? What's your crane? What's your
5: crane? And no, dear, no crepa.
1: And you may be crepit my blue crane. Say, a titty, say, maybe ye be running, maybe the yard, and mamma, I'm going to be the other. It's your poison crane, and you may be blue crane.
5: Okay.
1: After I said, I was saying, I didn't say first name. How Bishop says, I didn't say when he's IBM.
5: Hmm.
1: It has a moon, I yes, a kind of friend.
0: You come from corner, maybe.
1: Mufia, I am to from.
0: Good to know, Cassa, a Bema Ghana for be a tie, a Florence. I think otherwise, and say, oh, sir, some see nano. Narrative no corner. Ghana for the Dobby and the sympathy be a man, a Florence. And I'm a drag bishop. And assembly seen an influence in the Saka Oduna on Cassel, no distribute to a gym. No, so aspirated into an uncasad no as I don't say Bible say, service, or by Jimmy for Kalkan to my day. If you're saying, Florence in Macassa, So far, na interview ko grantia na oni GHP Rashad ko kan o lend down ko na o.
1: Masa oni Rash, you know, aso bi nipa o.
0: Aso nipa.
1: Aso ni papa.
0: So no me hu so so e kakro oni bi no. So sa interview no sinema am ba che ne kan o sa o de tracker ko boss aka na se de Kenya o de tracker ko boom.
1: Oh, so here in the movement.
0: Take on the Tom Manu
2: for his approved
0: the dynasty. Sa last week be kan confirmation be kan o di no se sa tracker no. Sa kan ye no dia.
1: Ah, kan o mo di tracker man.
0: Ah, and o de tracker ko boss. Yo so ko
1: na se kan again use time ben bishop no ko di tracker.
0: O so ko na e o fio de tapoli agusu.
1: Mhm.
0: E si fio o baby na forest no ko da ase no ko boss. O no anuma sa. And some work and they minimum say dey show
1: so na so dia. Na so small bi na man ko yes, dey say no onye tracker ho adwuma. So small boys in me ko ye.
0: O ko boss ye.
1: Any man no o suspect say na ire twem pan.
0: Obviously, I no dey. Onso ba she se.
1: I thought you show you dey figure pan na say. Say do we suppose if him family.
0: Sir.
1: Me and dey. Now the tracker bo me o park your baby no ko o fa bi to as ko she baby e. Yes. Eh asemu. It yesterday in entertainers no. Yes, man, you carry a
0: bread. So I didn't scare a lot of people, cause
1: yeah.
0: I broke my crayons and put it. Yes, you
1: never saw Buddha.
0: I suffer from any. I suffer mommy from new Bible. I'm not trying to win some. I bought bread and put it. I could see you. But my suffer by echo wadia. I'm so calm.
1: You be the one better that way. Then I'm man for some push on my cross all day.
0: Now I suffer my cross. I will be back. I will not be done. But I will now kura kudano. No wish that kudano. Head the echo. Ti e basaka ngo sem fata so hodu bi bakure bim e shira koda na ko nshire bi ni wonum bi
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5: yes so ne dey but yet enko for so worry pa o and go so e ware
0: so we ma hu dia tie
1: quite a rich asem no
0: sir
1: it o kobi
0: sir
5: but no so me hu ni say ware no sometimes e bi o ho na e true
0: lack
5: e bi o ho a
2: but they are beautiful marriage right
5: yeah bi o ho
0: omo mon kasa
5: omo kasa
0: san ko fone kasa
5: bi o ho pa beautiful ones ni o ho pa
1: John DeMello pa me wife ah me na me admire
0: wow
1: and I Majid Michelle.
0: Yeah. Juno woman. Yeah.
2: Obo for one the wife say efe.
0: Nkeje ya bitu ya tu ho.
2: Sa. O ba de o si
5: anyone. Ogidi ade a meme hu no kakra ni so.
2: Itu. Ogidi ade man ka say
5: ya. Itu anamo kitu e kakra me hu ni se o. Aware ni Jesus fan sheet mi se. Ye kwa. Ye ko pe bibi. Me to me ye ko solve problem. O ba be solve be ma problem. Beme be solve oba problem. Temi dia she me trim say me wife won solve me problem. Me so me solve ni dia. Say she utrim say oba ha no be solve problem a dia bia be hu bia no. Eh how? Be te ko duru baabi a ya ne akoye nipa. Emre ye ni sini to ho. Ena nipa wa ya na adwin so besua de no.
1: Yes,
5: obesua. She say obesua na obetun so akọ aware.
1: Every day say o kan say as dia wa come na to me me marry. Ntimi no baabi na me wa na me ka na me. Solve me then also
0: and also she said that you are okay problem for my
5: yeah that you
1: e bin say you can say say bo secret pia ba e bia so na here aduane wo kitchen wo e bia na manta de crook kunyum with my fuck wardrobe
0: yeah
5: yeah problem here so
1: yeah
5: so I can't come up with a problem for the problem solve
1: so so crook here we are try the big na so fuck go no and see any na they all can is true
5: na only say yankopon crook bo nipa no ogusu solve problem. Nti wu nipa na onye wa dey say o ko solve problem.
1: No
5: o say wa boy say
1: no person ni ma mi yasem no so so.
0: Nti say ka galam say.
5: Nti ya manage no ma
1: dey say. I am business spiritual. But obi an nim so ko be. Asim jeflo is obi nim topic no e afa ya yin nyina.
0: Say marriage dey a part of life.
1: E bro down.
0: Obi ehia marriage pa, obi ehia. 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Girlfriend man pressure. 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
5: okay
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1: me
5: come o say me ka say me
1: ma age bi ka cancer
5: ama me age na ko for now baby a man na ntia bedru menim de da menim for now by baby a ye shaase if we are ware ne ba bedru ye de senka the same age no me sa ware a mini problem
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0: a good day
1: now so
0: oh, it's okay.
1: But Johnny Tinta, he's okay. So go on it, Tata.
0: Yeah, I said, you are quite bad. Last week, I can't watch him. But someone tears his own motima car there, a camano, a mumma cassa. Come on, for
1: the baba, but the cassa, I'm going to say, I'm going to encourage you. I'm
0: going to give you a cassa.
1: All because of say, a man suit you, Mukumasim, because he be any crumpets of Baba and Tabacassa.
5: Yeah.
1: What has
0: he? My issue can send you an ankle height. Play right now. What's what Tennessee did answer? There's a spirit to be a fighter against good marriage and a marriage. One kind of sir. The penetration process and penetration the course is so smooth. After money, you pay a quite whole lot of problem.
1: Oh, you're Africa, be very to my possible.
0: Yeah. What can't ask him? It's all about your check.
1: You're Africa, be very to my possible.
5: Yeah, your spirit.
1: Boy, you feel good, Krana. Sabi. Ah, oh, Krano, oh, my man, now I worry. And you break to me, Bim. On say the pound. We need to die cry before. Bibi, how na ya we ya?
5: To me,
1: Bibi, aha.
5: Bibi, to me, so many. I see insurance.
0: Because we are the parents, and Bibi, we are okay. We are going to be in cry. We are yin ten. Bibi, we are koye. Obana, akumu, no obon pa. Bubi man. Also, obon mano. We are okay, so clean. But we want to better the relationship with akumu.
1: Akumu, no.
0: I feel na be manage my ASI. 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
1: 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Obit imagine pattern, but
0: no, you only win.
1: 10 years, Nikuna, and the last thing.
0: Oh, yeah, we can't borrow that. Send to book on our own, you recover that concept of Satriska. Obu Abri says, Sibiano, payment plan. That's all. Yeah, yeah, one Triska, one Copunoni. You can say Punoni and Sinini. Yeah. I want a marriage with the bargaining, Jessica, Eddie
1: B. Contract marriage, you know,
0: and you contract marriage. So, boy, so Obusadi and the Kununya man, and Tidu have a pet, a Zigina, a Hono Jinsica.
1: Hey,
0: oh, yeah,
1: that's how we are. So, my woman could knock out.
0: Baby, the Hona can't die away as a woman is going for me. Tears or the moment that you answer some busy. The Hona and the Beman are like cash out, and I do the sooner like cash out.
1: That's what Bonima was saying on him.
0: But nonetheless, our correct power Ghana, maybe be, but yeah. They don't talk. They don't talk.
5: Then you should be Ubisa or more, and now Ubia worry beer. Busan is a free da or why the day no worry, you know. San Nakakrano, our rear da na say any day. And yet, dear problems about Unso worry for a honeymoon, nay, those kind of especially ladies, no, I am here. Ubiso more sad time, no. Awa rie de, na busa se sa time no baby a mo wari time a mo wari e no de mo nya ani gie no mo be de na e grow because ade bia enyini eh ya ye start in free e ho no
1: de ne ye ma e ma ye ni gie
5: ni gie
1: no ko so ya na ye gan
5: ya he e no na
1: so wo ja bi wo kwan mu ni
5: e kwan mu okọ no bibia tumi si
1: bibia me kan mo start ye bo se sa fere bo tan afre no
5: afre
1: ko ne nim no 61 for 10 afre ko fere 1 ti adin ti na Emma would die. It will know there should be a communication between you and
5: the reason why would die.
1: The reason why I
5: didn't know
1: from mistakes.
5: Nothing. Or
1: oh, my reason is good. Maybe I'm okay. Okay, it's time to cry. Maybe I'm going to share them. Maybe I'm going to cry. Maybe I'm going to contempt. Maybe I'm going to share my morning show. Mr. Chang, my chief five. It says, no, no. Maybe I'm my reason. Be a tangible reason. But. Who cares? My swine is still with them. My friend, I'm from and I also want to be from here. And see,
5: yeah, and see, you want be brave
1: because you can be some day. Why not? There's so big cancer, but honestly, the young Akasa.
5: Maybe on also was side of story be
1: a the young Akasa.
5: Hano.
0: But you don't say, you had a cable house, you heard a brand here or tell you on say, sir, our dear. Obiara wa perfect. Me be say e credit scenario kakra bi wa say won say o tell dey no o ma be kwan am say o mo side album. Obi nim ne friends o ma kwan o mu nyan dey mbum. Sa wa dey be sere. So o feel say nipa na bibi na say store na no pena. Mane ye abusuyan sem keke. Ana so wa dey no. Na be didi nipa na tam be kan say me bibi be man nipa na dey. E be tin e be kan say
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1: forget it hey. 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
0: Forget
1: it. Say forget it.
0: Forget it.
1: Hey, mommy.
0: Yes, sir.
1: Hello.
8: Hello, Bidi.
1: Yes, sir.
8: What do you know?
1: Good evening, boss.
8: What is that?
1: Let me know, sir.
8: Let me know.
1: Hmm.
8: I want to make a new boss and senior.
1: Hey, bro. Let me. You know what, Cordia?
8: Yeah,
1: yeah, don't. Also,
8: yeah. I'm not doing more. We are with you, pa. I'm with you.
1: Oh,
8: we're going to be anyone. I'm with you. I said, I'm on issue. Me, I'm with you, pa.
1: Matthew, that's.
8: I mean, I'm in a quiet car. I'm saying that I've been missing the money to Bishop Basson.
1: That's how I'm going to catch you, ain't you?
8: Yeah. Kaka, look at the Bishop's and Mr. Rona. What can I miss in Kaka and Yana?
1: Eh?
8: Opa jese uke wechire uire opa jese ogune ire ni mase nana isi ya uu na uire chi uti ya wolem nansu uu se chumpuna sema chumpuna 9 years ina bakusu 5 years uwe cheshire bena sorry ni binya asema jie futu na odibo manu
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1: 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Umutin chef, hello,
8: hello,
1: the last baton batcher for us and everything.
8: Okay, David, I'm
1: going to call you, Mamin Tiway.
8: Ah, I'm going
1: to go about the program every day. I'm going to call you, no crap.
8: Now, Bishop, who you need to send your man, you know, my party, Anna.
1: Ne, I don't know what you're going to create. That time I'm winning. Lumi Fantin, I tell Fred when you're going to create.
0: I'm going to find you.
8: Now they are 50 of Emma 1 year. We are making sound papa. Oh, Philippia, oh, yeah, gentlemen, that's that. We are good, we are good, we are good, we are good, we are good, we are good, we are good, we are good, we are good, we are good, we are good, we are good, we are good, we are good, we are good, we are good, we are good, we are good, we are good, we are good, we are good, we are good, we are good, we are good, we are good,
1: we
8: Now we talk about a woman who say na mazaka bo wa who is the one who want to
1: mm na mumrie
8: eh e se o ba ma ya se ya se nkuma ana be ma ye say ibe be na de to to en to ire na o makura na mko bua ye say abante na ni kun be ma ye say kun
1: ma ba me be ti ba ko su kura na say o makura ko su a
8: ye ba huru ye ba huru o mo
1: enye ni me bi o ha
8: enye
1: enye
8: o wa pp wo am say ye ba say pp ze den ye ni ni say
1: otale
8: otale o tin kai obi ani mu dada Oh, and they be a guy, they be a whole far, who be a little bit of power to the Abadi with India. And now we are telling you, we are going to have you. Today, I only want back or that could come, let you see, maybe you're Muna or you're not about to come and come on. I'm not going to come on. I'm going to say, oh, I see you, and I want more. So they're telling you, they must know more stars and go by day. And I was saying, you would tell me, yeah.
1: Happy birthday, God bless you, Miss Anne. Miss Anne. Anne Finn Enterprise. Oh, Momo Venter. I wore Estate Junction. And I will fit them while a special birthday. The ML DJ Choice. Me, I'm by DJ Choice. Same for multimedia. So, you know, so crash and kushukra. Happy birthday. And coupon costra. Now, we sit on now on your work. Papa. And special day. So, Edema. Yes, so for Kesiapa, Prophet Augustine Femi, and ne Papa birthday, Mama Eagle, me amangasa Mama Eagle, onongasa na husband, the husband, fresh Papa Prophet, and ne wada. Nami show Papa, nami koswa na ontera washimisa, na umasun suma huwade fata mami echi, na mofa mwaju mama, mano wangasa so wadi nina uba, mami ke. So see young can mount his old pa and I could wish down cause some more code in the new one is all right happy birthday. Frank you didn't so I'm a friend me in we are coming at the by Frank Kwame. Happy birthday to Ohiniba Ohiniba Edin Bevy if any parents well Angelina and our face were on and casting papa Mr. Poku see you from multimedia so and now he need bedding birthday now you have a question because you cry you better so 1045 you have a the one family in now he happy birthday enjoy your day now mommy didn't ask the 8 years old and he said hey I saw back on the museum Ruti yeah 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
1: Mr. Evans kwakwampon
0: ampon do na fe ye AK. Now we you design enterprise limited no constructor pa contractor a bad day is you come as they are not
1: what you didn't any gauge
0: you
1: see the animal
0: pioneers need be power now
1: wow
0: the Saturday day and then now
1: 26 adwato adwato adomanu
0: near officer
1: junction
0: hona mbeto eye mpem
1: oh oh
0: na anopano
1: atuma twade ekwako sie ni wo ho
0: 8:30 to 10 na aye entrance no Saturday na aye presby bantama
1: bantama park so
0: 1
1: p.m.
0: 12 to 6 p.m.
1: okay
0: na de ache aye
1: Sunday,
0: more baby, Evusum.
1: Oh,
0: Thanksgiving, you know.
1: Thanksgiving.
0: Calvary Transportation Center.
1: Sunday, Evusum. Thanksgiving, Nassusum.
0: Nassusum.
1: That is whatever. Calvary Methodist.
0: Police station, or Ijahaya.
1: Oh, Methodist, you know what you Oh, okay, okay, okay, okay.
0: Calvary Transportation Center.
1: Okay,
0: CCC.
1: Oh, CCC.
0: CCC.
1: Papa runs for the hall.
0: Oh,
1: okay, now, Yabaye, and so.
0: Thanksgiving, now, we are no. Oh, Presby Park owner.
1: Presby Park owner.
0: Bantam.
1: Fantastic.
0: And here, opening AK. Obi a contractor, Obi a Kumasi, Obi a de. Opening a bakupan waton. The best person in Kujano. And then our tree. Oh, Bantam Presby Park.
1: Presby Park. Alufa, how now, Chan?
9: Mechi, I'm a mame. Staff sergeant, Evangel, Befi Boafo.
1: Oh, mame, police.
9: Soja.
1: Wow.
0: Oh,
1: 37
9: channel. Yeah,
1: 37
9: lab technician.
1: Combination. Oh,
0: one channel.
9: Mechan, before I met here, Minya Bear Man, so Richard was able to someone, so 37.
1: What is your journey?
9: They were never
1: so. Oh, Obaraso.
9: Before I met here, CEO of CN Company, so on my pay inchy. And also, Osha, you do me deep.
1: Oh, nice one. Minya yeah. Wansi.
5: Ogidi.
1: Don't want to tell no. Then I'll
5: come for your dose. Menchia SGMO Una Nana.
1: I see
5: the tent.
1: Nana,
5: he's seen a Menchia, a bush in a penny, a yes, Samuel, a call atta.
1: Okay.
5: Now, Miami so for Prophet Kusiapia Hot Prayer Ministry.
1: Okay.
5: Now, for you so, Miami Bra Penny. General Manager Stephen says upon.
1: Okay.
5: And I am coming to Chumucho.
1: Ah, Sonia, what for beer?
5: Mammy Grace Satane, I just say, me and my papa.
1: Okay. Sonia, I will be a church of you, Pat. I feel so. Namintia Divine Aroma Chapel. Me and my papa, Possum and Kamete won't catch your man. Bebe fee. But did you give Brown Hannah Medusa in a fee? DJ Frankie, I bet you also sweat to me, Eddie Amaya. Mammy drop away and for free. A Starling Boy, Adole. And the Kelsons, Adole. Brand new song from Kelsons and Starling Boy.

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0: agro no what in can ni wo lack no pro one expert so if you promo code APPR na fa bonus no chebi one expert ye bi agro no mutintin ban gamle wo ye true inti twane wa hwe ye mu enyema wona wondin fie dun wotwe gaming commission of ghana ajin krato yatum.
1: Yeah, we the woman jam wasime. I don't know what PM is sa.
2: Maja Bema. Madame Fubina and what's the new I may baby pem wawa ho you.
1: And what's the bay?
2: When ya ni ya de na e yamana what the egg says won't me nyako. On a man up in pim nipa. Oh what ye ye?
1: Oh we dear bati case kura. What's in natural health center? And ni wasem dear my chinese me who be that glaucoma na cataracts a yeta on fedrubia muso on so a drubia. So the bia no nipenia ya said ye ya san ye be a guson. Nan in the yad ya ne prusio yen and ya koko. 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

0: evening, good evening, good evening, good evening. 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So what's your two attacks? 0322 0835 8 1 0322 0835 8 2 0322 0835 8 3. Hello, good evening. 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
0: That's right. That's right. Pass him. Pass him, pass him, Obi. Sir, pass him, Obi. Send one to pass him, Obi. And then they move up in the big fashion.
2: Yo, yo, yo, yo, yo, yo.
0: Hello. 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What put in your mommy?
1: The
0: patch of my rap, mommy, move up, Mutinamiwa. 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
1: When I have pink, first in the air, but tell me why you for the pink. On pet next, we'll try you for the pink. What can we do? And then I'll show you a pink. And if I did for the diamond, what's the coming with the coming with the diamond? Did this, did this, she buy what? Why not the rest and just the China? I've done a similar time, so what's it? No, because then time, I can't see you, man, I'm gonna egg time. So, Patrick, I'm gonna keep saying, you stink. It's what's that? You stink. I'm not here, I'm gonna smell with them.
0: Yeah. It's a target, yes, I'm a simu okro.
1: You're a crow.
0: Good evening.
1: Me
0: patcho minu ya babe ni.
1: Kefremi Aisha, mkasafiri ni nusu number one.
0: Aisha!
1: Yeye.
0: Ejana swana, Aisha, ejana swana.
1: Ejana swa mifunto.
0: That's right. Emana one, what to say?
1: Ya miyata omuwe.
0: That's right. Na memana swa.
1: Omuni na.
0: Be udia omu say?
1: Ete.
0: Emana udia omu say?
1: Nidi ewo mbako.
0: Pia, boni dina tiano.
1: Your friend is
0: Your friend is eh?
1: Tahiru.
0: Ah, Tahiru, Tahiru, Tahiru. Where are taxi driver now?
1: DJ Frank.
0: What can you... And where are you, mommy? Where are you, mommy?
1: Where are you, mom?
0: Where are you, mom?
1: Okay. I said, where are you,
0: I'm not going to be able to do it.
1: Wekeno.
0: Aisha tunkra tunkra say aba tunkra.
1: Me tunkra ma obia nde wonti DJ Frank. Wo be sai ho.
0: Right. Aisha me pacho ma me busa wasem bi. Yesu ne bronza be kwa ma wan.
1: Be kwa ma Yesu.
0: Aisha me da se. K 0322083 last call and you go. Aisha so be kwa ma Yesu ene. Good evening.
3: DJ Frankie.
0: Yes, I'm a patch of one year.
3: Well, I'm scarcely.
0: That's right, but you're a friend.
3: Because I said to met him.
0: Etimetim.
3: Aye.
0: That's right, Etanaswana.
3: Oh, Janato. DJ Frankie, now. Yeah,
0: for WhatsApp
3: number,
0: na
3: yeah,
0: yeah,
3: yeah,
0: yeah,
3: yeah,
0: yeah, yeah,
3: yeah,
0: yeah, yeah,
3: yeah, yeah, yeah, yeah, yeah, yeah, yeah, yeah, yeah, yeah, yeah, yeah,
0: yeah, yeah, yeah, yeah, yeah, yeah, yeah, yeah, yeah,
3: yeah,
0: yeah, yeah, yeah, yeah, yeah, yeah, yeah, yeah, yeah, yeah, yeah, yeah, yeah, yeah, yeah, yeah, yeah,
3: yeah, yeah, yeah, yeah, yeah, yeah, yeah, it's a fire. They are being beautiful. Your work, I'm on solution. Solo, I want to hear that. I'm from Tolo. If you are more play, my Namukro, no, I bet you be in here. Where we only are media but to our pump and to our teacher. The enemy that's what we are being a me do. Oh, my friend, quiet ye. Your first of thrown soon to be ye. A very, very cool, cool, sorry. And really, my friend, come about, sorry.
0: Good evening.
4: Good
0: evening. Media now.
3: Yo.
0: Beto when ye?
3: And open the theater here so corny.
0: That's right. Ejana so na.
3: Ejana so buta.
0: When we brand TV now, I was a media new.
3: Aha.
0: I know what you know. Was why I bronze am no one da. That's right. So what the name can?
3: Matin and Ghana, but Miss Chan, baby.
0: Oh, I say, I want him so a PMO. I say,
3: you're some of the
0: and some of the
3: and they are some DJ.
0: Let's go. And bring some of the one year's Wakata. And they are
3: not. Yes, I didn't.
0: Yes, I didn't.
3: Aye.
0: But I said, the piano, bring some woman as a window, Anna.
3: Baby, that won't be Renisa.
0: Put some to me, Renisa.
3: Baby, that
0: Debbie, I asked you, Dinkunim.
3: Dinkunim.
0: Ah, Chama tunka
4: Oh yeah, that. Let's get back to your life, so. And all kinds of things there. Obi Ati DJ Frankie. Let's get back. Video, but you know.
0: Medase.
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0: AGP. Now we name Akata Yesu.
1: Oh, Akata Yesu. Bono to Martin Bifa.
0: Yeah, and I say Yesu Akata.
1: Yesu Akata.
0: Yesu Osaya Akata.
1: Hey, Edie Wupao. Yesu Osaya Akata.
0: Aye.
1: Hey, Edie Wupao. Itayo Mbo, Odi Noma Bebok Mase.
0: DJ
1: Frank, why you mean that?
0: Mo is a man for Puba, man for Puba, man for Puba.
1: Onyamba, Eche, Tomo Kwandye. Se Awawadye, Ena Abeyo Motimidia. And you see what you want to come up. What I go for you to Oya Kataba?
0: That's right.
2: Oya Den!
0: Check it where?

0: That's right, this is 104.5 Emuati Media New. Bronsam Namu Hasi. Bronsam of Baba.
1: Now, no.
0: Nabi Biaboko.
1: You are from the Ubu Kopa.
0: Yeah. Only Bronsam No.
2: Yes, of course.
0: Bronsam Namu, another Pim was FM.
2: Yes.
0: Media New.
2: Media New.
0: Chale mu mama mfomu se ye mu miti wote ene wo mo
2: mhm ene mfomu ko ene ene ne besia no
0: that's right
2: tia tia mu nyina
0: that's right
2: kapa ye fu mfia fu ko fu mfia
0: that's right
2: ne le se ha
0: akata yesu yesu
3: yes boss
0: wa ku ame pa cho na bibia boko
3: bibia boko
0: Ene. That's right. It's ene wotu waze.
3: Wahanum.
0: Yesu abe piebu wa ishira efan.
3: Mamba harma bunsambe seha.
0: Yesu mamba haneza bunsambe seha.
3: Obe seha.
1: Ha!
3: Ebe dino.
0: Ebe dino.
3: Adai.
0: Ebe dino.
1: Wale me tumbo.
3: Udi bunsambe chao. 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
1: Ha ha ha ha ha ha ha ha ha
0: Ene
3: crash.
0: That's right.
1: Crash on the path.
0: Listen. Abusia. Since you are the bonsam, ready for Shia. You try to be close to us. Kasahari movement. Drop me quickly. And that here. Yes, we need bonsam a crash.
2: Guys.
0: Yes. Yeah, team.
2: Yeah, person. Yeah, and yeah, clean. It's it. Your fans
0: for
2: you.
0: Okay.
2: Your mom would change FM.
0: Okay.
3: Especially in from phone, you
2: know. Yes.
3: Before you know.
2: Yes, yes, yes. You will soon be a.
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2: And we are dead. Master Sika, you could try a meter. Emma, you do.
0: Oh, okay.
2: If you ever say this, I'll show you brain with ya.
0: That's right.
2: You get Frankies.
0: I'm a butcher of Vietano. Say, I am not presumptive to the own.
2: So, I know.
0: Internet, the movie soon was it.
2: Was I okay?
0: But it's not butcher of Vietano. Brunsam.
2: You get Frankies.
0: Munkunu, mommy. Munkunu.
2: Fuko. And then you send me to me, I am in jail.
0: What is your bed? You are my every bone, Sam.
2: What's the second of a talk for anything? What's on you?
0: You're for busy can chaviata.
2: I'm going for what's the can in chaviata.
0: I guess I'll be back with them.
2: But I'll call what I'm going to use you.
0: Well, you watch it and open some dinner. I will have them.
2: What's on the master? And it was what you're going to do.
0: And you're going to be here. Some more here. And you're where the waffle.
2: And what's the engineer? It's going to be fine.
0: I'm going to go to the house.
2: I'm going to go to the house.
0: What's up,
2: pray? Can I put one?
1: Wadiri wati sinu mo ule mapa topra ya unia ye mbunu ule mamu Sali sita popo mwana usi ukepe miyaka
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0: it is any and kwaso wo social media na chale enya sam kitwa na be she studio and say enya sam kitwa tell us mu energy sir
2: forget it
0: hey
2: forget you wanna be say
0: forget you wanna be say
2: na me twema
0: na me twema
1: na ta yesu wo twema obi
2: yesu wo so twema obi
1: yeah la we answer na
2: abu ari answer na che 55 moment enya sra amba yesu amba ma atene fo obama ajibonye fo
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3: oh, Charlie, we are too much. My man, starting free, yes, Akata, Bronsam. Bronsam, now, Bibia Boko.
1: Yeah, Bibia Boko, ma.
3: Now, one cast, I wouldn't say.
1: If I'm Benson, or Dami.
3: Ah, no, Kita did the day they say, now, go for Bronsam, the tone also.
1: Bronsam, let him send out to me, I'm Mendy Bronsam.
3: Wouldn't him send that to me, or Mendy Bronsam?
1: I was a machine, and
3: Oh, fishing is so better, Bronsam.
1: Oh, yeah. Send me a quack.
3: Oh, okay, you quack.
4: And Bronsam, so no
3: more. And the quack, so the Bronsam, so the Enwa, quack, Bronsam.
1: What's our name?
4: It's okay.
3: Oh, wow. Mammy, call you, so now I can also hear from say.
4: But your family, Cobnassari.
3: Cobnassari?
4: Yeah.
3: Kita din the day, okay. Now, then the years you get here. I used to them before so. Na ye de na akata yesu eso bae
4: akata is a content but me exam me gidi say ye frem yesu
3: wo so gidi say
4: na na me gidi say frem yesu
3: wo so nim
4: na so fo bebre si ehia me nsem o mo kan no
3: sa a de o mo hia wa de no mo hu fa ho
4: mo sa so as my dread and so
3: yesu say
4: come off from come off from too much
3: to akuma wo fom
4: aye me nyu bia me ye
3: ah wo haje to de ndi akatamu
4: se de be ya me nya omo a omo se no with my chum so ye ho code too much omo ti ase ma ba ya akata de abi ti enu mianu nti omo no be di nkomo be wan se me se yi akwa na akwa jiri ndi eja yo because ah da ko e pa wan se wo ya akata yesu bia nka akata de
3: oh, nice. Chairman, how's your frozen?
5: I'm Fiko.
3: Fiko. Okay, what the Fiko? Fiko na. That's a new media, so I Fiko na. Oh, nice.
4: Bronsamba Fiko.
3: Bronsamba Fiko. Ah, when I have Bronsamba Fiko.
1: When
3: I born.
0: Oh, boy, yes, for the born.
3: Bronsamba when I born.
0: Oh, boy, yes, the born.
3: Oh, nice. Charlie, I'm a quabba beam. My mistress starting through a year, yes. Some bronze salmon so. Mid-year, no.
0: No more the mobile attacker.
3: Me general.
1: Then Frank is more. You make a claim I'm no better.
3: Yes, sir.
1: It's not crying.
3: Mati, wedding come on. Me general. Na. If you make people know who you are, me na bro. Bronsam. Who did content creating? The two of us say no better. I must see baby abe Fabia.
1: Yes.
3: Me general.
1: Here
3: na nusu betum.
1: Okay. That's a content creation angasalo. It's all about creativity.
3: Yeah.
1: So creativity no nya high to level me.
3: That's right.
1: And this semi eventual to me.
3: Yeah, no quick.
1: And moreover, na dear na yeah, you know. Mm-hmm. Yeah, dear yet to you once you was a yeah near two. Especially you to know.
3: You to know.
1: A woman say yeah, you know, all right. Okay. Okay. The target party. If I say you want any part and never boy a video soon pussy walk, you know. And your foot to me, man.
3: Wow.
1: Nti no.
3: Na se content na ye futuo.
1: No question pa.
3: Mo pese you to know who bibi.
1: Oh yes.
3: Mo to you to level.
1: Yes, yes, yes.
3: Oh sha, oh sha no for butaye binti.
1: Yes, yes, yes, yes.
3: Wow. Me ti ano.
1: Ni ni o.
3: Ebra wo de first content to mu e fire no. Say na ho ye o.
1: Got your first content in any me in kwame there.
3: Okay.
1: Yeah,
3: group group you know. I know you go say yeah then na mo as adwene ba ya mo critique that content na. Mo dey too me ya baby abefa bia na afi na e trending.
1: Ni nyina chance na me ne Yesu na na. I say did me plan for new things me and person because already no. Ni ye me but na nye Yesu no bon sam vibe.
3: Oh, okay.
1: Nti no. Adwene ko ba say ka. Yen chance ye nini mi min free man.
3: Okay.
1: Hey. Enti ye didn't come on na Yesu yesa. Me dey say for me to say Yesu no be sound there. Me dey Yesu. I'm say I say Yesu kura no. Me nim kwa me lion of Judah.
3: Yes.
1: Ah. Enti no. Yes ye o jini mi say Yesu ye me ni in a way bi. Enti no dey okan so so. Me no ya adwen. Was na o won sam no. Esa o won sam. I'm say I me mi won sam. The problem is that me so so one for five for one until you shall see free by one your first in a try no na eh mon samo oko so yin so ahwe
3: okay
1: was so one no oko mon pa no eh ti try no no impact na ko to say the lack of pen
3: no pen no mhm
1: enti nko mo dey one na dey ko yes say ni ya choose ya dey dey say your daily life crane him say you were papa na your born
3: sure
1: papa na stand for Jesus na born na one born sam say ti yes so no e won so suye bi ni adwen bi say ni party won say won adwen dwen a yeah you feeling mo ni hu ni say e mi a the ordinary born no won sam bi na ka bi chire
3: sure sure
1: and the ordinary papa na so so Jesus and e ka bi sure
3: mhm
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3: mhm
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3: wow
1: then I am
6: 104.5
1: yeah you boy am so and impact ni great impact ni great
3: that's right
1: empanyophobia friend boy am so so then I am no get too far
3: yeah
1: ti my abam mu yanyere yahonye ti and then I am no so dey yeah yeah dey say be ya na ya copy me
3: sure
1: nya me person yenye no no e be duro
3: na akata yesu munni mu hodada na say content we na be come me ensa na bom
4: in me ho dada
3: okay
4: in tempted ya na sign be come bom
3: back here
4: te bo ya buy ni de na say ja
3: ja
4: ja ni o say the black gun am I
3: yes
4: boy bo ni bia bia ni be show
3: that's right but you say na wo di kan say wo no wo da boko and na wo yes so be fa sa character na say yesu akata and no no chire mu kakra yesu akata no version it say e ye de be ntina o fa yesu akata
4: Se mikase Yesu na obie ni Yesu.
3: Yeah.
4: Na mikase akata nso obie ni makata.
3: That's right.
4: Ana most bad boys no me mo se bia akata for dressing me.
3: Yeah.
4: You know. Because of that dressing you know, uniska was so hard. any hard beer we call kwa bi obenye sike bia and I'm say okay any say me dey akata kan say me ya so who say me akata yesu dia we say oba me ten na bi obenye say bia me kwa me ya bad and to bad na fina me kata say hey phone akwa je ndia mwa wow say ah and say anyone who come on je bia
3: help me with send what you want what you piss me want take and I ask what you piss me want take
4: I don't know so why nya say obenye say afro mu se e ta kata ita kata isa ne uri we dia nye dia ni bia o se kutu se ba asante akade
3: that's right nenu to and what is that piece will be one genius way
4: but this is well a type of pictures bia
3: okay
4: to na metusu
3: yeah
4: it's ah hi that's that pictures
3: pictures in it years ago I wo picture bia why is it and you know now what Jesus but if it is content in the power
4: and the fucking obi akwa mi se meka sa ne ani o meka sa hu se me akata Jesus
3: that's right
4: yeah
3: anything else so far akata
4: Jesus
3: nice
4: aka media new
3: aka media new okay now figo so also then I will become mummy no also wadamfo no mo dada na
7: nyina se na yesu kan no ni mi ho dada
3: mo ni mo dada
7: ye juma 90 no nyina ni mi ho
3: okay
7: me na me bronsam cameraman
3: yeah okay una ye bronsam una ye cameraman behind the camera
7: me na na me ye bronsam cameraman
3: oh okay
7: for this content buyer but some choose say fiko and e betim de na ya de na
3: e be fa
7: e be boy pa ti de yen fa fiko nye
3: okay
7: me na act no kra na me nin shada nje
3: nye
7: na me nin jeng
3: that's right
7: yesu ne bon sawa na force me say na camera na adwuma metim ayesa ti be ya min try acting and so we na bon sam e discover me say acting be boa me aboa me pa
3: aboa so amo wajidi
7: aboa me pa
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1: o se content na e de ko vara mo e no amu su ni enya sa term ni free
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1: ye chano me ni fiko ni start sin
3: okay
1: na o me se one whole one whole one whole one whole one whole one whole one whole one whole one whole
3: one
1: whole one whole one whole one whole one whole one whole one whole one whole
3: one
1: whole one whole one whole one whole one whole one whole one whole one
4: whole
1: one whole one whole one whole one whole one whole one whole one whole one whole
3: one
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1: difficult me die ne o
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1: Wow.
3: Eti yɛ da wɔ no so kan me kura me so po abusia.
1: Me sika.
3: Dadie no.
1: Yes.
3: Dadie we so no yɛ da ba de no.
1: We no na yɛ me weapon.
3: Wo weapon.
1: When you always be good time,
3: good job.
1: When you meet me, can see anything now.
3: Good job.
1: Wait me here. You tell me
3: something. It is all God's hands. You say meet me, good job. Good job. Not only me, you need a cola.
1: Oh yes.
3: Yeah. Now, yeah. Me, I'm on for a case. Oh no, the way I was see active bronze, some near man. Yes, I know what you
1: are.
3: My phone cast at the end, but I win in front of you.
1: And quite the awkward comment will be to me because we're in dangerous. We're in dangerous.
3: Same thing, oh dear, bro. Some can't catch the pan. Same thing, I owe you. No, I'm going to catch your home.
1: Oh, yes.
3: Now tell you how they work today.
1: Oh, say a character.
3: Yeah, character.
1: A normal. Because at the end of the day, no, when I portray them,
3: sure.
1: I will be,
4: Type of Jesus Christ dressing.
3: Oh, okay.
4: Jesus Christ dressing, he be brave.
3: Yeah, he be brave.
4: Type when I met you. The woman I bit my son, he be my son.
3: Sure. Wow. Me DNA!
4: Jesus Christ to DNA!
3: Jesus Christ to DNA!
1: Wow, but some DNA!
3: Jesus Christ to DNA! Every time I bring some, me DNA! Yes, what can I tell you? Kasa Harry movement matu mi safre wo mu be se ko fe se se be bia be fa bia mu content na trending be bia be fa bia ko mu content ye se ano e te se TikTok no ye se aboa mu mu be ji di me de ne be bia be fa se se no wan kasa no tu mu no e te se
1: okay if I fame ni sign it
3: yeah
1: if I say egusu a rising
3: okay
1: ah yan so so egusu a ye bo adwuma pa ye bo adwuma din
3: that's right.
1: Enti, what's outside on in here? Father said, why in the way of say, Emmy are you famous?
3: That's right.
1: But why you seek a single?
3: Yeah.
1: He said, it's a TikTok, no one to your Africans.
3: No credit.
1: Tino, I can say, Adeno, I had too much on him in here. He says, Africa and your plan here. He tried content and war.
3: Okay.
1: Ah, and Tiasiwo. Comedy no so a Philippa.
3: Wow.
1: Ushan so a ebe tufu.
3: Yeah.
1: Na yadi ko YouTube.
3: Yeah.
1: Enti, I wanna say no, eh target kasi na. Then so TikTok ni de yusua. Yeah, try content ko pa.
3: Nese TikTok ni entia.
1: Oh, David. TikTok emao sikati se. Same day be a
3: YouTube. No. Send your YouTube my revenue. Send your Facebook my revenue. TikTok there, Tessa.
1: Tessa.
3: You film there, the mom.
1: Oh yes.
3: I see. Oh wow. But abwa mu okwan biso.
1: Oh yes. Ano ne?
3: Ebi ti se.
1: Baby, I'm a Andrew. No.
3: Ano kwa? Ebi ani se film ya
1: tu ya film. Yes.
3: Yeah.
1: Ana. 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
3: 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Ah, mo hiya eti for support, so mo muamu. 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
1: Okay, this year you know, nze adia yeye ni aya hodi na.
3: Yeah. This year mwa hodi. So for na abaha no. So for bronze Samsung yo.
1: Papa mi diya no.
3: Got ya na.
4: Why Jesus Christ diya no?
3: Yeah. That's right. Who follow amu? Wow.
8: Me fara pe champo.
3: Okay, you are amu ni. Yeah. Tell me why he tio. Me po uji sa ubanya sam kitu. Uman fokra bahabe shemo.
1: Wow.
3: Enya sam kitu a. Yeah, ti ma hiti, ma hiti pa. Yeah, na wo ka sembi.
1: Enti no. Se se no me fa le se. support ne de nke yen free public no pa ne meti mi aboa e
4: that's right
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4: yeah
1: support there say I don't for meti mi akoy e mu a ke me boa e pa ama adwuma so ati mi aya ko eni
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4: ma he no so me ba mo gadget amu use no so an mo rent won
1: oh yeah rent ma for now no on say TikTok ni dey use phone
4: wa mo phone je ye hu ni nyina ye phone na mo dey
1: ye phone
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1: oh yes
4: oh wow okay but mo dey YouTube channel so abi kan wan e support kaka yeah no so e ko kaka
9: just starting kaka
4: mo starting kaka ji so e edin ben na so on YouTube
1: and also so bonsam versus akata yesu
4: bonsam versus akata yesu oh okay am twa content ni bia e go
1: yeah yeah
4: okay mo fa mo social media handles no ntwa na fe no bi hia mo perform wo hin fa ni hin fa
1: oh baby I'm about to on safari baby me team me perform you
4: yeah say wedding obi jai ni re
1: yes
4: obi jai ni kunu birthday party baby I'm perform yeah okay mo social media handles ni say
1: okay akata yes wo ono no one personal one
4: na on
1: safari so
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9: one day is kati tupa you say o ma etiefo ma ye hoto ya you say di man be koso
4: yeah
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4: be ya ma money agee se ne omo hwe mo na omo sirisiri because mo release stress o ma drop for bi won mo a ni kunu money pressure ni ni money pressure anya sem kitwa jesi ama momunti obra so pressure 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
3: Mukuso
10: on the team nyina
3: on the team nyina
10: he was special performer me so J-Stone
3: okay
10: J-Stone
3: J-Stone
10: yeah
3: on so ya me amedi ane no
10: so me ne
3: on so so die on so be ba
10: oh chino ba me say feel
3: wow gidi that's right and e be jama mo akọ mo final words mo nche bi mo as da bi amedi be mo bi a wo tie mo ana
9: ah Mr. Promise and Kenny ne ba na o yare na ye ntimi am fe no ti
3: yes
9: say nya me say
3: yeah
10: on sunday
9: on sunday yare na say ha o sa me kan ho ne mo adwuma gidi
3: that's right
9: na me kan etiefo nyina ho
3: that's right bro so
10: so me so Mr. Ondami Grace
3: Ondami
10: so I am my biggest inspiration pa
3: wow
10: what time it
3: now who are we bronze and who are we obi or so my inspiration
10: I pa my sister
3: when your sister what done pa and your dear no no
10: oh yes
3: okay into which year no
10: which year no
3: oh okay also who na be chair
10: be chair me am nua a friend Tony
3: Tony
10: yeah
3: okay Tony so
9: aka devil
3: aka devil ma me ma so fa number to jazz na e be ya bia enye de obi fresi so a obenya omu nyina ti wo so number ne ese
10: 0533
3: 0533 76 72 52 49 49 Isra 104.5 and what day? What every say I'm gonna call my phone lines 0322083583
11: Yagi Kobi ni
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1: Hello,
0: a Asempa FM. Inchi Raya FM. Yes, sir. That's it. That's all from my Facebook and YouTube says, yeah, video in the demo. Na video, no, who have video that you say, yes. When your friend is a feeding a doach in one kasam, baby, a video ni a pa, yako fadi abano, baby, who and this one, DM. And this year, wamu, I want a year la plaza, a beach, one woman, they can say. Emperor praying a soon. Any jajucha, any who are better or must say tapo. Ning na this one more no mate pampampine. A woman who share ya. As rafopa, memma chase, and memma cantina, mum. And your small boys on Yanfian Vianibia, as rafo, and memma, hey. 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Baby, I'm watching the free sabre, I want to throw a sun sem. And Penufa Catron was set and Wamu Babu, bubu when you know, to send the Enan Wanda, and yet La Boma, a China, what you prepare, and Wamu Bubu Honum. Now, when you have Facebook and YouTube, now I've never heard the sword, you're feeding a dochi bra, Brabu and the sword, dear pa. Now, when you have a brass rough one copy of her, now just a woman who can ever woman, ya chimia guamaso, with your Yentiano.
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0: Facebook and YouTube noa. 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Eti asrafan and nam watch say a woman wonni. Wam jem sa side dine wa mushum wa mu baby dratwa with san sa by mamu kwain sep womra medium tumu neti wamuan shem sa fridge in a here woman and kunyan a here woman. Send drinks in here one more. What's sending in air for a sunset? I will bump. 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
3: anopa we ye wo hono ma na nya ko se beta Richard Japa and his military guy about 17 ye honom se from your entrance to the show or mu kle obi awa honom what's the reason what's mind the reason the only thing he tells us and he say government land so we're asking him to at least show us a document to prove that whatever you are saying it's true because for all we know no the beach has been operating since the 60s and a hotel in 1991 so how come hotel no I bet claim he said beach in the air in India. So show us a proof. You can't authorizing the soldier the military guys to beat us, to demolish certain things. So I say we should all vacate the place today.
1: In Shiraya fan
3: or the bulldozers, but from the entrance, Labadi Beach entrance, you know, straight to inside. Or demolish Bibia, no one can stop him.
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3: 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And there's a certain bar to where we're holding so on so Afale injunction against you know. But still man say Ono is above Fort Court Sanyama is above that so he will do whatever he wants to do. Your national security secretariat Blue Gate your honum hold on for us to know. Because we have a workers about inquire honum workers about 120. And we have about 30 bars. We'll be active about over 20 workers.
0: And the Nipa attending Kai Aye ni Yabua wano where you may ni awa La Pleasure Beach hang. And this and I think 20 where they are the idea common penny for video also dear. 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
5: 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a few
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6: I don't think SEA criminalizes anyone, man. SEA finding other ways to be
1: in Shirai FM.
6: Yeah, we're broadcasting. Say, oh, yeah, oh, host the program. That's what we can be here. And yeah, obey my cast one train sign. And that's what I said the next time, yeah, mama. But social media, no, and our regulation are here difficult. You go be at me, so I also hear TikTok video. No, they are too so. And yeah, no, and I see it to me. Say, you're preventing comfort from doing that. Because, but criminality is here. So be AUB and now go to jail. And I don't mean, I mean, I don't agree. Because I don't think that criminal libel, the jail mono, oh, the MPSA society now, bedroom, I've been OB and TV in Casa. And he has a bind, and I hear Casa no, a man for no. You know, your dream will say, sell best cocktail, I'll call you UB there, be our name no. So why are Bonnie cry? Obet me I can't say adia obi e no pe but sa insult ya adia no there enye no decent society should live like that but and also just say ye je check up for prison
0: enti pregnant in kan oyɛ director policy engagement and partnership MCDD Ghana Dr. Kwadwa Santi enye tin in kan na wo bi ne kwakwara da wo de adesrade to asoɔ ekoma mpanimfo nkanka ban ɛnu wɔn mu a kabi wɔn sɛ ɛnu ɛnu mu yɛ a wɔn hyɛ aseɛ mu aboa dɔm ano ɛne yɛ ɛnkramantɛm a ɛne yɛ ebi a madina ne akɔ boaboa dɔm ano ne a mu a wɔn mu nkyerɛkyerɛ ebi a ahyalibotwe

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1: 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Obetimi aka no ope. 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Eh ye wo social media.
2: Enti panyina yetin nkan ayɛ doctor kwajo asante ɔyɛ panimpa policy engagement and partnership for dano ɛwɔ CDD Ghana ano disɛm ɛna wɔti yei ahayɛ adom 106.3 FM asɛmpa 94.7 da santimantam no yɛ 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
3: 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Your most running a Dachi, and I buy in the say, want to turn your massa, I was a free such as a diabolo. Your president was a mobile company, so Odisica, no school cinema, no school for Nancasa, Atomiane, who have caught up on Chino de Abba, no school for Naya, and then and Corso was a double track of Abitrim, Maca, 24-hour economy, Ayadia. And by this, I mean, some schools are yet advantageous schools, no, and can was at once one more crying.
2: Enti, Masapa Janima, this year war at him down, Alexander Kosiakwa. 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
1: 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teachers. A good time person with the man or more happy and better shares and said, as I'm never once on a part, or most of it being still a minute. So say, when I may pay, and see, answer I mean, and say, maybe only on BB and Sandra to the annual stadium. Anna, almost you had a moon divided on my time. No more fast subjects, near my normal to me, or more assigning my time. Same basic at time we drown him, say, who could Diablo, and answer who could see idea. Anna, as I see a baby of my dear friend, as I also meet and so Joan.
0: Auntie Brim Sandra, Akoda, one of one whom I didn't pa, Benjamin, Anderson, Anna, Woody, Winwa, yo. 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
5: 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His comedy a cry, a chase car could be a chair, could turn suit. Your shrub for some mobile boy, and I must brain a yen soon. 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
3: 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Yen your baby phone, Nana is so young.
0: Auntie, where ye and Quada, a war, a year, a team, a BSC, dear basic school, eh? And this
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8: Let me suggest that digital literacy at this level is about much more than mastering technology. It is about developing graduates who can think critically, navigate information wisely, communicate responsibly, create confidently, and apply digital tools to solve complex problems. Those are the capabilities that will enhance a student's marketability and employability. If this is a new working world, as educators, we should ask ourselves, are we producing the graduates we want or the graduates the future demands?
0: Enti, Penina Yetin Nkai, Chancellor Dema Africa, University of Communication and Business, Doctor, Mr. Doctor Nkahu, Anaja, and the Nakotu Asimun, Frank Brako Adu Jr., and Yetin Nkai, Penimpa, tertiary education. Wadano ewasu ye show men mesian samso Dr. Emmanuel Newman and so dia wade etu suni.
9: Our universities must produce graduates who are not only academically qualified but are also innovative, adaptable, ethical, entrepreneurial, and capable of solving real world problems. This is an area in which AUCB has a particular opportunity. A university with a foundation in communications and a strong orientation towards business is strategically positioned to contribute to the development of human capital required for Ghana.
6: Enti Raya
9: economy.
0: Enti panyina yatin kan eye Dr. Emmanuel Newman na owie ye na ekofa bai Edema Africa University of Communication and Business kojo yanka enso de sey esoso.
10: Like most private universities, I could have conferred on myself the title of Chancellor, but I stood by the wisdom that has guided my path. Today, I am proud to endorse and welcome the right personality for the moment. Our mission is to prepare lifelong learners to become innovative, problem solvers and ethical leaders in the fields of communication, business and related areas.
0: Enti panyina yete nkan eye panimpa eye ACUA dabi yi mamukwena mundi ehe AUCB ehe wadanom yewra kwadwo yanka anu disem enati yi ahaya adom 106.3 FM asempa 94.7 santimante muni enshira 104.5 kasa 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
11: and had tragically died as a result. It's a day I will never forget for the rest of my life. Seeing your legend body on the stretcher at the morgue still traumatizes me and beats my heart. This was not part of the plan and the common dreams we shared. The circumstances of your sudden demise makes me inconsolable. You did not die, son. Were murdered. Brutally murdered by a police officer, paid with your parents' taxes to offer protection to you. Who did this to you and what was your plan? Your death reflects the society we live in. Respect for one's fundamental human rights, the right to life, and inequality before the law. Our dreams were moving around your presence of legal education. To carry a deep passion to become the voice for the voices.
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1: Ladies and gentlemen, there are further tasks that I will give the engineers regiment. Because of the state of your mobilization on this road, it only makes sense that you must participate in the construction of the expressway. So I've asked the Minister of Roads and Highways to incorporate the engineers regiment, the Ghana Armed Forces, as the major subcontractor to the main contractor on this Accra Kumasi expressway.
0: And the Ghana man Penny John Dramani Mahama under the same and Wuti Ye na Owe ye and ye kane as well for media
2: and she rye fan
0: open in that could draw and the say as also.
3: 48 engineer regiment eye soje kuo a wo mo ewo mfidie wo mo ye engineer ta duru se o mai ye ko edi ako a wo mo na edi anim bibia eye akwantidie eye bridge yo se ye kwai kura na ye yi o bibia ye na wo mo na edi anim no pave way wo mo wo mfidie a wo mo yi akwai ewo ho edi boa aban
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6: as the mass piece of the youth across the district we wish to state without an iota of contradiction that the initial call killing of the civilian in a violation of fundamental human rights law enforcement agencies must protect lives and not end them where there is a suspicion of wrongdoing due process must be followed due process must be followed not to use lateral force without justification. The vandalism of properties by security personnel is utterly unacceptable.
0: Unacceptable. 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It's on the bluff run. 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And asa semi esi a higher drum. 106.3 FM. Asempana 4.7. 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
8: the new patriotic party therefore rejects this approach being pursued by the NDC government in essentially rewriting the 1992 constitution. A change of this magnitude to the constitutional order of our nation should follow the time-tested path by which Ghana has made every such change. First, the work of an expert body, deliberated and settled upon by a broad and representative assembly, and only then given the force of law. This how was done in 1969, in 1979, and in 1992. And that is what we are calling on the government to respect now. Professor Prempeh's committee has completed the expert stage. They have proposed to change about
2: constitution
8: and to add 59 new provisions. For all intents and purposes, that is not a simple amendment. It is akin to the enactment of what would be a new constitution. What is missing now is the putting up of a proper deliberative body to examine all these and even consider what all other stakeholders, including the NDC, has to say. The government is now proposing to skip any further deliberation and move from drafting straight to parliament or to a referendum.
0: Ano de sam na tie na wotwe mu na saa asemi wono so e de etu dwa ose yo ma yenkenka adwenchene kakra Dr. Collins nyantachi wose ei enti nyame adomo ochina so musa beye adwuma anopa
9: Dr. Ahomachi o ne anopa mpo hwie be no nan de na e wose nipa e waha na yekeka ne mabumu na ose memfa nchia Emma Doctor Shine Aqua was watching on a partner or bagana or barber show. The doctor, T. Unia doctors watch you out two doctors and a mammy and nurse.
0: Two doctors are just a mammy and nurse. Me now, Abusia, Yadisiano, Yawadia, we hang. Happy birthday, Encore and Farmer, a year justice in Katia, Minia justice in Katia, and your birthday. 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
2: 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OTA DJ Frankies. 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OTA DJ Frankies. 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
5: Ladies and gentlemen, it's time to set the speakers blazing, listen. You are about to witness the fireworks. The fireworks of the number one DJ mixing the hottest beat. Spinning back to back and scratching like no other. Brace yourself and welcome the hottest on the block. 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

0: 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Yes yes yes. 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
2: And let me see Obi Ben once with you.
0: Aye!
2: And so on sana di achin.
0: Yes!
2: Aye! And Obi Ben stress with
3: you. Yes, we got to talk with you.
0: Abosi,
3: yeah.
0: Banyom no oni ensem wo mu.
2: Yes.
0: Wo se enne ye ne.
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0: That's right.
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0: 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Wo nu an so ohie. E ti enne de wo. 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
2: My interest was here, so.
0: My interest
2: was here, so. My interest was here, so. My interest

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2: I see who Pierre
0: Wong.
2: One fat and Muzu bitter,
0: yes, yes, yes, yes.
2: Get what we transfer
0: to me transfers. A Muzu and a Muzu bitters.
2: A
0: two and noon to Ayas,
2: who I
0: say. A two and noon, not to
2: a numbrau.
0: A numbra,
2: yes. Now a boo and numa,
0: yes.
2: Now a deserve it,
0: I deserve it.
2: And then I'm also for Gosun,
0: and then I'm also for
2: Gosquire, Rogue and
0: Tim, Rogue and Tim,
2: a blue age. I see a wha,
0: yes.
2: Now shake you a
0: crack, you walk a crack,
2: a barber hole,
0: a barber hole.
2: Now come baby and
0: drink, yes.
2: Until you drew one, I get a homie.
0: That's your homie.
2: Now what, now why relax it?
0: Why relax
2: it? Why catch yourself, Frankie's,
0: yeah.
2: And the memo, why, yeah,
0: and the memo, but you
2: know, we are not a basso cacra. Was saying, no, Pierce, who did
0: he? Oh, so who did he?
2: Who did dinner? And said, you want to son? Now when you be at Di.
0: That's right.
2: At two a noon.
0: Timidity.
2: Now I begin now.
0: I ask.
2: A quenance was she has a ton of
0: awesomeness was she has an honor. About the quacker.
2: Yeah.
0: About the gacuno.
2: Yes,
0: I want to switch anything.
2: Yeah.
0: Yeah, what do you mean? Yes, I'm
2: master.
0: What be the work? Watch
2: it.
0: iPhone 1 when I watch it. I want no match.
2: Now, I dear Bako Yanese or Bam, no, and I will cry iPhone 14. Now, you can conquer the way. Now, we ask Aquaco, we are a good tilapia. We ask a bag, you may ask me, Christmas. I am, I
0: asked
2: him, there
0: was so many years.
2: When are we?
0: Patron Saba Kupani, I did tell you, I am Musubita. A face idea may have through us a BMB. Abasi,
2: Frankie,
0: what's that do me in the Biadia? Yes, sir, just see the Adjumadi and Ajimmy Samu,
2: Master.
0: Ajimaham, what you mean, Sama Jimanum, and maybe Bia,
2: and Yancha, a bad old Bemum.
0: Abasi, and there's some kids who have to do me in the Bia. Yes, sir, Bia, Teddy. This is Jumadi and the Mamu says, eh? I'm on for a giddity. I'm on for a giddity.
2: So now you won't.
0: Let me a giddity. But I say, I still know who's why
2: I don't get back from me. Break it.
0: Fatty. That's your baby. I'll be out. Yeah, chef.
2: I before that, so I may resume. So what you say? This is a bad show. You give it to the
0: crop. That's right. And then so. About to get best out to us.
2: And then, Nufua.
0: Bibia. Skin. Tumatu. Coca-Cola. Coca-Cola shaper.
2: Do tia. Mo.
0: Aye.
2: We are saying that the pan is a bema would do a basic.
0: Aye.
2: Edo.
0: Edo.
2: Despite every fact.
0: Yes.
2: Say, be a year, children. You're growing.
0: And you're abre
2: ye show na ye yen ye ho platform ho
0: yes
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2: yes
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0: na me nim so ye tribe we enu ti na ebi
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2: wa ka kire
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0: cheche ozo
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2: play my in
0: ya that's right meti that's right that's right and Abasi
2: yey
0: wo yo ti ene Abasi kene de e mema ni mom na e be select oba omope
2: oh okay
0: and your first is say Abasi 87
2: your first caller no
0: your first three callers ne die
2: okay ben man na be chusu oba no
0: ben man na be chusu oba
2: okay
0: and e be say and e ma mienu na e do mu be gina so
2: e ma mienu
0: e ma mienu
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2: okay
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2: enti e ma no a be di omu ho adanse
0: e be di omu ho adanse
2: miti say
0: miti say
2: mi ye say
0: mi ye say
2: mi ye tuntum
0: mi ye tuntum
2: mi ye tietia
0: mi ye
2: adwuma wa ha
0: mi ye adwuma wa ha
2: mi wo ba
0: mi wo ba
2: e bi krempa me de me mpese bi empa so agro
0: pia
2: e bi so me de me pe
0: pia
2: ben man me pe ye say
0: pia
2: aha
0: Pia
2: what you say?
0: Pia
2: and your love language
0: now. That's what I mean.
2: We love language.
0: One sham pia.
2: Eh bia oh me love language
0: say me
2: be mo wo sika.
0: One sham na
2: pia. Okay, me dey me love language ni say me be ma o be hwe me.
0: Pia na na.
2: Na wa waka.
0: Pia.
2: And your fa be ma no a. Based on the what here no.
0: Yes.
2: O say okay bia me kwa ma kwa
0: sia. Me kwa ma kwa
2: sia. Ana me kwa kwa.
0: Ana me kwa kwa.
2: Simple.
0: That's right.
2: You wey ya na number na ma o.
0: E ma.
2: Straight away.
0: Straight.
2: E free asie.
0: Straight say express way no mu ba be yi no e yi ho no. Straight,
2: straight.
0: Aye.
2: Yes.
0: Eti ene die.
2: Mami yenu.
0: First 30 minutes.
2: First 30 minutes.
0: Ye wi ana say asase sem.
2: Ni adane no.
0: Ni asa adane no.
2: Ne ma na be twi.
0: Ne ma ma, e ma ni so be twi.
2: Simple.
0: Eti ene die ne mi say yeso.
2: Ene fe say ye chele.
0: Ye chele sa.
2: That's right.
0: Eti se ni abo se ku cheche mi na ye simple.
2: Simple.
0: Me say first 30 minutes e die ni mi.
2: Yes.
0: E ma ma ni mom na e be twi.
2: E be twi.
0: Ye be peke ma tu.
2: Mhm.
0: No mu gina so.
2: Yes.
0: A man be chere de we o musitie.
2: Yes.
0: Me wo two. Me wa nan two.
2: Bibia
0: me
2: wo.
0: Me wa no kokko.
2: Mo
0: mano so.
2: Ano kokko no pink mouth.
0: Pink. Aha, me wo pink mouth. Me ye adwuma wa.
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0: 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Me ye me ye we.
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0: 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Ni nyina wo be chiri chiri. E je ti an a man na wo 1 minute 1 minute.
2: Yes.
0: And a man wo 1 minute 1 minute. King king. 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
2: 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Ni e buso ono so kakra. 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
2: 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Owie ya na e pian ba na
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2: E de ama no.
0: Ai. And then the man mum na wo 1 minute. Kina e man tu no.
2: Aha.
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2: And then again, I'm about to get
0: okay.
2: Now, Obi, you mean that? Try me to hear for them, and I hear you, ma.
0: Yes. And then the assembly.
2: Yes.
0: And then the JTM. You say picking the panel to do.
2: Yes.
0: You ever say picking the door?
2: Yeah. Number no a 0322 0832 0832 0832 0832 0832 0832 0832 0832 0832 0832 0832 0832 0832 0832 0832 0832 0832 0832 0832 0832 0832 0832 0832 0832 0832 0832 0832 0832 0832 0832 0832 0832 0832 0832 0832 0832 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Your friend says, Simuani,
0: Simuani,
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0: I'm saying only a bema. 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
1: Yep, Obaba, Quaka, Hona, Yep,
0: Obaba,
1: but then you have the power.
0: Mepa Jobani, Ginasu,
1: Oba Ginasu, my wife.
0: Yep, Obaba,
2: okay.
1: Do crime a locker. Okay,
0: okay, good evening.
1: Ebe, Obema,
0: Yep, Obaba, Kissi, and your Baba,
1: you have a
0: Baba. Okay, good evening. Hey, meet your mother, meet your mother, meet

0: there was one question be a man with a blessing. Blessing.
1: Hello.
0: Also, were 19 good years. When was the last time I wear a task called a lele?
1: Okay.
0: I bet you try to wear a task called a lele.
2: That's right.
0: Now if you want to bless any asantua, I'm choosing the choice.
2: That's right. Zedu.
3: Aja.
2: Okay, so would you
3: name? Jinam din din din.
2: Okay. Before so bebe muno tobu ase, e bet mama say be a blessing share Zedu age na na say Zedu be a na M1 na. E bi so asantua so jinam muno e be a na Zedu M1 na. Ma me kwa mu nchen. Na me bi so mo before say won so be down ho adi kakra no. Mamma, God bless him. Me, Pacho, say, did you not so? When did you say the one? Okay. As Antuana, I said, ready for 10 years, who's who bed in a one? Blessing, you know, I said, as Antuana, so we are sorry, and now soon, yame.
3: We are sorry and I will soon.
2: Hey, our patch is all your cremonia and all your
1: crystal.
2: I mean, it's simple.
3: We are cremonia, usumiam.
2: Okay.
3: Oko asoria, usumiam.
2: Okay.
3: Obia, on qua sorry, and I own your cremoni. Or none, I will be some Sasana and Mehunu and Mugiaman. By me, naturally, I'm
1: glad. Hello.
3: Hello.
2: As I draw a zoom moment, I went in you one, I saw our phone there, what the amount?
0: Yes.
3: Yes.
2: Oh, the cobra. Why?
0: Kona sabra.
2: Ma. Etiapa, yes, Canada.
0: Boy.
2: Guest. Guest two.
0: Yes.
2: Boy, ba.

0: Yes.
1: And so yeah, I say, okay, and some picking next.
0: Okay.
1: And mom, you know.
0: Bema Bako.
1: Okay. But ready, I say, Bema, and select.
0: Yes.
1: Aha.
0: And today, be a new tune.
1: I mean, be a new tune.

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3: Evening, DJ Frankie.
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6: Okay. Eti Odio, so Kobi di on the cash interest. 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
1: Open na fini exchange for man. Eti Asantua.
3: Yeah.
1: Eti when it Kobi one na nfa na man ma.
3: Me pa to.
1: Pia.
6: Edom. 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
3: We very thank you.
1: Hey, what's up? Hey, you too. Hey, what's up? Hey, what's up? Hey, what's up? Hey, what's up? Hey, what's up? Hey, what's up? Hey,
3: hello.
1: Aha, sa 20. 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
3: Me pa chon yumle ya na etena.
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6: O pente mo basu o mumu ye.
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6: Ebe
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6: mati. Ebe mati an kawai.
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6: Ah, to do you refuse na ka abante na ope
1: blessing. Ade mati na so ope blessing. Blessing your friend.
6: Akware penketu ade.
1: Ai. 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Wo 1 minute.
3: But the you this cover me ho chere me na de. Mumi se me dia na.
6: Akwana.
1: Ah, the you see this rabbit no no.
3: Ni patan.
1: Okay, emu dia na che wo pa se oso wo. I want them to, I want them for, I want the energy of our service, but you know,
3: but you know, you know,
1: and Predu was an OS angry.
3: Oh, I'll come here for you.
1: Hey!
7: Only first person that Uchan told is left. Ah, Master, I did, never 4 years, I did.
1: Okay, what do you find? 4 years, you
3: know. You don't want to come through.
1: Okay, yeah, okay. Okay.
6: Yes.
1: So
6: also per blessing.
1: Yeah, also per blessing.
6: You know, you're very blessing, man.
1: Now, yeah, you might be on describing the way your blessing, Tina, and each of my friend.
6: Aye.
1: Me pa also, we are Nipa Bay, we are there, what a.
3: Me pa chon mi ti ne di biya se na. 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
1: Kai ska wa ho. Any blessing be friend.
6: I think Aye, tinka ba yanko won san frebium. Aha.
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1: Nanko won frenzy.
6: Yes, won fa.
3: Kasa anko ade de ka de claim da da wona.
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6: Sa
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1: Because line when the workers were from Bebre.
6: Bebre.
1: So why she?
6: Enti. Enti, I think say blessing dia no ye nyini choose ye wi no ye fa no to. Na ye call for Frankie. 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
1: oba ba ko
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1: yes.
0: Anya tintintia
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1: yes ne roba na jina so
0: yeah good evening. Hello, good evening.
2: Good evening.
1: Okay. Oba, okay, Adam, Adam, okay.
0: Yanko.
1: Oba, imagine asuma ya wai.
0: Okay.
1: Yeah, yeah, okay.
0: Hello, good evening. Bema.
1: Good evening. Hey, Emma,
0: you know Abba.
1: Si, si, Ben, Ben.
0: Enye, Enfama, Oba, Enye, Emma, Bema, Mla,
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0: Hello, good evening. 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
1: Okay.
0: Okay, good evening. Hello, good evening. Hello, good evening. Hi, this is Yashi. Okay, hello, good evening.
3: Assalamu alaikum.
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1: Okay. 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Yeah, yanko.
0: Kabe me bako. Okay. 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Hello, good evening. Akabe me bako. 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Hello, good evening. Okay. Hello, good evening. 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Good evening. Menu about Jinasu Manana. 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Okay, Jinasu Manu. I can't be a man.
1: Yeah.
0: Hello, good evening. Me Pacho, good evening. Line is right. Okay. Me Bajo, good evening. Me Bajo, Fran, what you want for radio? My house, I'm for a body. I'm for a baby. I'm for a baby. I'm for a baby. I'm for Samba Kupani de Chilenwani
1: Amuzu Beaters Ekoye.
0: That's right, Meti. Ebekoye.
1: E two or numna two ayasi o.
0: Two ayasi. Yes. Amuzu Beaters.
1: Yes.
0: Ebekoye.
4: Amuzu Beaters.
0: Yes. Yes. Yes. Yes.
5: Ekoye.
0: Okay, Mr. Ubiati Ato. Hello. Good evening. Okay.

0: Okay, good evening.
1: Hey, you need to fuck it.
0: Okay, I think say Obano so free so. Menu aba wo gina so. Okay, Obano every so. 0322085 81. Good evening.
1: Kafra.
0: Oh, mamun katin why? Mumman in Yinaso. Oh, yep, Oba. Hello, good evening.
2: Good evening.
0: Ah, welcome.
3: Oba, Yinaso, what? Okay, I'm for my back. I'm
0: for my back. Hello, good evening.
4: Good evening.
0: Ah,
3: I jump.
0: That's right.
3: But if Frank is young content, Oba, him on your first, eh?
2: Patrick, my mother.
3: Okay, mother, free.
0: Mother.
2: Patrick, my mother, don't
3: pass. Now, mother, what do you say?
2: Patrick, my mother.
3: Okay, what do you say? Oh, Oba.
2: Patrick.
3: Oh, okay. Are you my brother?
2: My mobile money.
3: Oh, okay. A brother, you try to task a lele.
2: Yeah, I got to Oba. Aye.
0: But
3: when you're too near
0: you last,
3: it can't have a bad one. Then can't
0: go ahead. Shout to Panny Pimini Pine. I said to Panny,
3: I cannot comment because you're about one or so. Okay, about the Yarnwa Kai. Okay,
0: you're Pimona, a political party.
3: Okay, it's a mother open crew.
2: Okay,
3: young comment, man. So, yes, chairman, the badge of Rose, number one. No.
1: DJ Frankie Fajor Free me James Appiah.
3: James Appiah, okay. James Bajor Free Free.
1: Bajor because I see Dabai New Side.
0: Dabai New Side, okay. Okay.
3: James, what do you say?
1: Bajor more 32 years.
3: 32 years. Oh, okay. And you have an eye?
1: Bajor me Tyler.
3: Tyler. A baby chat to our June Zone Kruma.
1: No, I bear 1 year.
3: Okay. Say, okay. Number two, chairman, don't you have for us, eh?
5: DJ Francis. From Daniel.
3: Daniel, okay. Daniel, so free.
5: Because I feel born.
3: Oh, what did you say?
5: You were 35.
3: 35. How do you remember now, eh?
5: But I'm a farmer.
3: Like where are they?
5: Farmer. But I'm a farmer.
0: Okay, ah, okay, okay, okay, okay, Juma. On table of four, Bostic. On table of one.
5: That's
3: it. And I've been trying to out you so, Gruma.
5: If I tell 1 year,
0: 1 year.
3: Frank, the accreditation, somewhere.
0: Okay, Mammy, starting free, James. Jamesy.
1: Thank
0: you. Let's go, Jimmy.
1: Okay.
0: Okay.
2: May about me, but
6: she riot fan.
0: Oh, body affair.
2: That's right.
0: And on one.
2: And on a mixture.
0: Now we need to
2: walk. Oh, more cacra.
0: Ah, now, no force where?
2: No cacra.
0: Piao. One also, and would you have a honey
2: wall? A honey.
0: Because I am Fiano here.
2: Obenye bia fi
0: wakuno.
3: Hi.
0: Okay. Okay, mother. Na uya juma.
2: Pacha mi mobile money.
0: Okay, I know the way the car Canada. Okay, fine. Mother, jina suma me why?
2: Pacha.
0: James, me pacha ya utesi ana.
1: DJ Frank, you need taste pa.
0: Pia.
1: So me say you say me ni oba. Ono so bet man say me so me ni go bobra.
0: Pia. James, the real see James abi la ba ni di.
3: Okay. And Daniel so
0: Daniel. Daniel.
5: DJ.
0: Me pa jo o so wuji nem.
5: Me jina mo say abi la ba no.
0: That's right. Okay, fine. And he says, Daniel, only James. May James Nedi come by to Mr. Jeffrey James. James, who was in my back? Kenny!
3: Yabuno.
1: Bye, man. If you're friendly, James, send my bombing to your friendly James. Oba, my name is Bethany, I'm in the Bobra. nso mo ba baako anyway no ya ashafia na ya sha ba bonus me die de pede ni ni da ho a onu metna ye bobo bra nya me sumu onu mu aye betra ye bobo bra aye me ni bi die ba ti odo de metna cho odo mo so
6: in Shiraya fan 104.5
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0: Kinain.
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0: Eko Daniel ho. 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
5: DJ. 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
0: Okay. 1 minute. 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
5: 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That's my show was on my ass of which I suppose. Many are near you.
6: In Shiraya fan 104.5. And we are dead.
0: Kinney, I want to say,
3: Frankie's.
0: Macho, I'm a biaso.
3: Let's go.
0: Okay, hello. Watiato, Kwame, Moshe Lines, Namami Watiato. Good evening. Hello, good evening.
7: Good evening.
0: Yepe Oba, Mpik, your next caller. Hello, good evening.
7: Good evening.
0: Debbie, Oba, Manimla, Manimla. Okay. Hello, good evening. Watiato. Hello, good evening.
7: Good evening.
0: Oba, answer. 03-220-35-81. 03, hello, good evening. Apple bar 03-220-5-8-1. Good evening.
7: Salamu alaikum.
0: Alaikum salamu. 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Oba. Good evening. Good evening. Hello, good evening. Me good evening, you cross them. I come as some woman. Majo. Okay. Majo. We bear my pay. Good evening. Oh, Kafra, what's your talk? May manage hijack Kadin. May manage. Okay, good evening. Good evening. My name is Timmy Swanee Adi. Hello, good evening. Oba, where are you? Oba, the way we see it now, man, don't you show me. Hello, good evening. Empa, joy your banner, Bema.

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0: Okuno.
2: Boy, it's Mumra.
0: I feel you.
2: Yes.
0: I want me to know some of my wife.
3: That's all.
2: Aha, kabani ya urum.
0: Aye. Jamani ya France.
3: Madam Abu Bakar Sadiq. 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
0: Asa Alaji wa banu asa babiem.
3: Eh okay, we say me kwa me mode me ka. 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
3: I can't talk about them.
0: 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Ya fr o wanti mi Alaji mesko bi am our phone so.
3: Oh,
0: because now me me can say same way. Obu wa your friend be 3 times.
2: Onfa,
0: wanfa, like 3 days. 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
3: it dey my. 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
0: Mati, enti wo dey wanya binti e dey wo dey dem. 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
2: Me kind
3: of. Eh, so me me ka say me default. 45.
0: Aye.
3: Okay.
0: Me
2: dey
3: daka.
0: Ah, okay. Yeah, but say ya why? Alaji no amaka, Alaji na say you a full name,
2: yeah,
0: you
2: want
0: train. Aye, you be brain. Ah. Yes. No no auntie. I don't know me say kwaye, na ya dey na odie na Alaji am power entity me ansanka. Ye bi say lady ni ye.
2: Eh.
0: Because ebu a hanu man.
2: Ye
0: fell in na na yakan.
2: Yes.
0: Ye wo man bi wo ha wo fro mo a. Omo si we dia me ni nje ho. We dia me mpɛ.
2: Ahu.
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3: Why are
0: they? Pia. Alaji no cross me woman in nyina ne say nipa no no call studio ha.
2: I'm pa.
0: Alaji me born.
3: Me dey serious pa.
0: Pia. Nipa ne say no cross me woman ne say o ka say won pa na Alaji.
2: And
0: you tin yan fi.
2: Ah, ndie no cre.
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2: Ai.
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0: 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And ntia man. Yeah, yan e diso. 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
2: Onkomla.
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2: Mase. 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
4: Me gaso.
2: Okay. Ba wo fraba.
0: Aye.
4: Hello. Yeah, good evening.
2: Yeah, good evening. Bacho ho ye.
4: Okay, na do man ho na so.
2: Boko, ni e fra sey.
4: Hello.
2: IGP.
0: Dabi IGP Musi no Musi IGP Musi IGP
2: ah
0: IGP Musi IGP yon wo abada Musi IGP IGP de mi amema yasi no
5: DJ Francis
0: IGP Musi ba mi Musi IGP Musi no Musi IGP
2: abada
0: wo abada ono na
2: ai
0: ebere bi lady bi select na wo so won pe no IGP I Musi IGP mi ana me yon
2: IGP de
0: mi ana
2: from there.
0: Good evening.
6: Yeah, good evening.
0: Oba ye pe bema.
6: Me verify me ba.
0: Kwame bobo ne number na ma me ya na me. Akwame be je bobo ne number ne guwe ne so. En gu social media na nyi. Mo fa ngu system no so na nyi mra. 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Because obu wa ye keep records no. Obu wa o frena. Ne ko ba ne say o de number ne ma na. Kwame bobo ne number no egu so ma me.
6: O
0: se
6: nyi agbo nti be ma wo nyi serious mem.
0: O se nyi serious mem. Me ba jo so last number na ye say.
6: Say
0: 7 6 8. Okay, meba. 7 6 8. Okay. Na say a frau 7 6 8.
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6: Ye de ma.
0: Ana ti. Good. Dear Tiani say, you did not man him out through either SMS and answer WhatsApp. A DB, I could check your SMS. Definitely, you're the Obeman, so the Abeman SMS.
6: Hey,
0: Mr.
6: Okay.
0: Me Pacha.
6: The Obeman, the blouse of Alfred Beman, your
0: sister. Nessa, who wants to try and free Beman?
6: He's the one who's to meet you, Mokakran out.
0: And he was a Beman Mumnan care for
6: all. Yes, yes.
0: But oba pa me kan cho se nye like me kan se entisa o ba bia ozo wani jim ozo ni jomo ozo so what you say
1: because wani tin
6: no
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1: nya
0: ma foforo but what you say?
1: Uh-huh. It also try na friend pa no friend as e bia to one pa nim friend wa also friend.
0: Ah, say no dey.
1: Okay. Say for my friend e friend unko ade amao no gwe we say.
0: You call it chale gena gya so ache.
1: Me get the best.
6: Okay.
0: Uh-huh. Inji eh say na be obi be un say. Me nua ba wajina so ache fa cha me. Why?
6: That's
0: that. Open ye. Ah, my way dey we say pedi kama kama ni man.
1: Na kama kama ni dim pa bro ba.
0: Eh?
1: Yeah,
0: say mo. Me fa next boy in ka ho.
1: Hello, Abraham Tian out. Udin is saying.
0: Abraham Tena Efrao say?
4: Efrao me Thomas.
0: Okay. Okay, Thomas.
1: Yo, edi Thomas na bakuron suye.
0: They say Bible muni panku ane Efrefre.
1: Ena,
0: Na onu wati ato, emi so wati ato.
1: Okay.
0: Yes, sir, good evening.
4: Evening.
0: Efrao say?
4: Efrao me David.
0: David.
1: Okay.
4: Papa.
1: Yo.
0: Okay.
1: Enti oba hima Efrao say?
6: Asho me si na Hawa.
1: Hawa. Okay. Hawa di vye say?
0: Forty-two.
1: Okay, 42.
6: Okay.
1: Now,
6: I have
1: one patch of Uoma. Now, I remember now, I have
6: a. I saw
0: made so big my
1: mother. Oh, okay, Otoniama, okay. Yay.
4: You let them, my size.
0: Ah, I don't mind my size, sir. Enti, o de jina so. Why?
1: Now.
4: Okay.
0: Aha. Okay, how are?
1: Yes.
0: Kokobi.
1: O de me
0: yeah,
1: papa can you fit far from?
0: Your self my size. Okay, mo nyidi your self my size ninti ne far from.
1: Because
0: when you are Canada.
1: When you are Canada.
0: Which means we uni interest room.
1: Enti
0: on the side o mo nyi obi o ha obi ti a on no interest o.
1: Sabe na ke hia I Ali.
0: Ah.
1: Sabe ni hia
0: la ju. When I saw Thomas when I can and David na kan.
4: Eh David na kan yo.
0: Ah, na say Thomas enti do to sutu no. Eh system no mo hwe de so auto sutu no.
1: Na mo nyi no ntofo.
0: Eh.
1: Sabe na ke hia la ju.
0: Na do to so asemu. Ah, sabe na ke hia la ju na kan.
1: Alaji se ka cobra.
0: Ai, ai.
1: Eh enti alaji so ti en ka sabra.
0: Eh na de how are the sane credit no.
1: Eh be kwai abono. Eh say money bi enti ya ni abre no.
0: Because for biati ato asa how are. How are?
1: O jina so.
6: Yeah.
1: Because how are you see a pe obi a na ni afide ma no?
0: Yeah.
1: Yet me mpe enkwankwa bi mo mo emfa.
0: Okay. How are you ginem?
6: Pial.
0: Okay, enkwa na me say me.
1: Okay, unim. Any how are say na be yo. Na me say ya mo agina so a chenti no. Frank me mpa no ma laji.
0: Da bi bia no mpa laji a.
1: Ah,
0: laji dey nya show so pe. Okay. E bia laji dey. Ana o pa laji. Oh, how are you charging? How are? Ah, okay. Okay, how are you now? So now yanko. Okay, good evening.
4: Hey.
0: What's your friend saying?
4: I'm back to your friend, Ishmael.
0: Ishmael, you're here. You're crying for me, Basu. Pa, how are you, Ishmael, dear? Hey, yeah. Okay, you know, so I'm back to next caller. Good evening. Next caller, good evening.
4: Good evening.
0: What's your friend saying?
4: Nana say.
0: Okay, Nana say.
1: Okay.
0: Okay, how are you name? Okay, boss, you ain't intend them now.
1: Okay, and how are? See the medical busa doing via what do you know? A double chat to our task quite a lele. Oh, ya botena pre, edi anu no, anu no isme anu no ana se anu no.
2: Me ka hawa.
1: Hawa ni edi no. 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
2: Dia wan ba chenti o.
5: Ita cho wan ni.
2: Ya, okay. We dia wada ho di kakra che, se na wote. Ba
5: cho mo to fa me. Tietia.
0: That's right. Yes.
2: Ishmael.
7: Hello.
2: Mbach, what do you say?
7: I am 32.
2: 32. Are you my brother?
7: Me missing.
2: Oh, you missing. Okay. Oma.
7: Oma
2: mi. Oma mi. Oh, okay. Chatua. Oju so nkruma.
7: One year.
2: Oh, okay. And now, so they say 32.
0: 32.
2: Back with your friends, eh?
0: Nana,
2: Ishmael. And I'm in the casa, you know.
7: Hello.
1: What's your friend? Back with your friends, eh?
7: Nana say,
2: okay.
0: Nana say,
2: what do you feel, say?
7: More 25 years.
0: 25.
2: Yo, now, you remember now, eh?
7: I've been a man. Isi ami akechi.
2: Yo.
1: Ope yere.
0: Nade usi ade obisu adwuma ye peyere. Ade bi
1: ye. 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
0: Dabi ene e o mi no nya adwe. Okay, enana sei.
7: Batu mi tiu.
0: Ajine mu a. Okay, baton no. Hawa. Hawa.
5: Yes.
0: Good. Uh-huh. How are they? They will credit you. Do Benya be a man in Jama Wate? That's right, Pia. Auntie, how are me, Pacho? Tanya, what down? Where did you go? See my bear? Seconds, Kura. Oh, bear, 20 seconds. I down. Where did you grab it? Maybe I'm a man, Tini. Yeah, can how are you? Pa Ben?
5: Pacho, listen,
0: Tietia.
5: That's
0: right. How are you, my way? Okay, baby, any. Okay. Also, oh, I have a walk of war.
5: But you are.
0: Oh, walk of war, pa.
5: But you are.
0: Like, oh, asin. Go, go, asin, say, Bosso, Diana, say, and a mood,
5: yeah.
0: Nimia, Nina. Ah, okay. Ishmael, what did
7: I
0: want?
7: I don't
0: That's right. Nana say who so test yana. Okay. How are you now, Sumami? Okay, Ishma, mama starting through Susan's own ID can buy it. Ishma, who was in my back? Kinning!
7: Hello? I'm going to go. Ba mche ukasa kura no manije mpa shiro ba uwa mwakura kupe meyada upa
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0: kinein Ishmael Tamazo Nana say,
7: Ujinam, Gidigidika,
0: Ujinam said the body.
7: Abilaba,
0: Pia, and your Ujinam, Mampa. Okay, oh, 1 minute, killing.
7: Me to do Taka. They said I'm happy. They told me about the Matana. They said, I have a plan. I said, the room is a journey. I get you by inch, and I was made up with you.
8: And she
7: ran away ready. I'm not very ready. I'm buying my study. Make an
5: eye.
0: Okay.
2: I,
0: Kine. Abosi.
2: IGP.
5: Yes, Frankie.
0: Nah, hey, I, how are? How are Pessoa Kassi, yeah. Manenka?
2: Okay.
5: Me Bacho. Me Angas, I'm not going to mean to me. It means you so much. The way it was, we are all there. But I'm
0: Nyo ye serious bia omra wa ye ready on. No mu mienu nyina so aye serious o. Sentu na mu gina mu no.
2: Ah, ako.
5: Ye nko mo di bia na beti.
0: Ah, tin kan fa na mane ma o. Nyo mu mu tu ni nyina ye nhye na wa anka sa enkomo ne ko na wa be select on. Okay. Ismail.
9: Hello.
0: How are you? Yan fama wo na mumienu no de na no be ba ben we chire wono na wa select you.
9: Okay.
0: I was a beka. Na na say. Aha, wa si store na mumienu no. Wa choose mumienu nyina nka mundi mundi nkoma no we chire odwen wo say.
9: Oh, beti ya meti do kana se.
0: And you also for so sound.
2: Okay.
9: I'm for so pa.
0: Okay. And yeah. Nanke enye ni sa. Nanke pese how we agina so ache. How are the we agina so ache? Nanke pese nka wo select.
2: Yes. Ba de we agina so ache.
0: Yeah, how are you?
2: Etio de enye ni sa ma no. Yes.
0: Na
2: enye. Asamba akwa nanka mebusa na na say ni say wo 25 years. And no be wo 42 years. Won so afi na usu anya ka atwi, unya kra hu twi o. 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
0: Aso ope. I say age there number. 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
2: yes
0: miki e de be pa na be mo ba se mi selected tu ni nyina na
10: Okay,
0: good evening.
11: Hello.
0: Yeah, Paul Ba, Andy Kamana. Hello, good evening. Andy, Kwame, Andy can select Oba, Oba's one here. Hello, good evening. Okay, good evening. Oba. Me pa jo good evening. 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Hello, good evening.
11: Good evening.
0: Mama na ha.
10: Me pa jo ti. Yes, sir. 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
0: Wo wuram.
10: Me ti o. Yes, sir. 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
0: Enya oba.
10: Mama en fra, ma enya oba. Yebe kato.
0: Yes.
10: Yes. Who's
0: your baba? No,
10: who's your baba?
0: Oya, famous Tatiana Mofre.
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0: Yes, anana. Emane
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0: 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Amuzu Beaches.
10: Ekoye.
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0: 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Good evening.
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11: 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Ça y est promoni.
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11: Ya ne yes on echo.
0: Okay.
11: Family dia nka 33 no.
0: Yes. Okay.
11: How are you?
0: Kwa mi ya mon hwe no mana.
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0: Yes, sir. Okay, yem peke afi ye se e po ba. 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
10: Yeah, Patiato.
0: Patiato.
13: Hello.
0: Minuaba.
13: Good evening.
0: Piao. Neba Johnny and Frau say.
13: Neba Johnny and Frau say. Rebecca.
0: Rebecca.
2: Mambeki.
0: Mambeki. Rebecca, you know, so my wife.
13: Neba Johnny.
0: Okay, next caller. Good evening.
14: DJ Frank Gabi.
0: Debbie, Debbie, Gabi.
10: Hoya.
14: Asalpa.
0: Debbie, say, oh, the one's up, but the MPQ before Frobia on my
14: day. I'm going to say, we're going to have a man now. We're going to have a man now.
0: Na Daniel obi ababa si be ma pass ye mi an ko ada o chen utu ma mi chen na o da ma mi tun na be pa oba Daniel kasa memem
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15: an so da sem di an e boko
0: e boko ene ye America wa punch mi e ye mi dance
2: na next guy so aba
0: hi next guy no good evening. We so I'm so get to
2: hello chairman. Hello.
0: Okay, Kwame mon peke last call and we're boring.
2: Hello.
0: Good evening.
16: Good evening.
0: Oba na aba. Debbie, I was outside on mon peke fofro. I'm so oba. Me ba chama na nene ka say.
16: Yeah,
0: fro say.
16: Famous.
0: Amos. Okay. Rebecca Jinasu. Ana wan Kwame on. O see your friend say.
2: Kwame.
0: Me ba jo do di kan friend o see your friend say Abrante no.
2: Daniel. Okay.
0: Daniel na mi so down
2: ma
0: me to.
2: E ti o de ma me nko Becky ho na ni nko mo. Becky ho ye?
0: Becky.
16: Papa so me ni abi mo na o say.
2: Boko na what in fie say?
16: 27.
2: Ejuma be na ye.
16: Ifa
2: se o pamade ye.
16: Ifa
2: se. Okay, o ma.
16: Ifa se baby.
2: Oh, okay.
0: Okay.
2: Na eda be ni twato ya task kwa lele.
0: I osi 2 years. O se be say.
16: 2 years.
0: Oh. 3 years.
16: 2 years.
0: And then I banku.
2: 2024.
0: Again, I have banku.
2: Damn, you banku. Akasi.
0: Okay, first way.
2: Okay, it's Becky. Down with the car crash. What you say?
16: If I show it, it's here for call.
2: Okay.
16: What's up?
2: Hey, is this about your yo?
16: Me no put here. Hey, be me.
2: Eyanoma e ba me kan. Okay. Na se me hwem a wa chini do so chen wanimu.
0: Enimu no ai. Bakazo no modu.
16: Ni bakazo.
2: Enwe wo de. Be kijina so
0: bakazo no modu.
2: Na se be kijina so na yenim.
0: 104.
2: Daniel.
0: Emu ye den.
2: What if you say kasa member? What if you say?
15: Patcho me wo 31
2: years. 21 years. Adwuma be na aye. Okay, it's kind of clothing force. Okay, now, who am I? Babako. Now, unim prebi ache baby adie.
15: Oh, yeah.
2: Now, edabe ni chatu a ujun song kruma.
15: 9 months
2: in ye. Oh, okay. And yeah. Okay. Bema bako nsi yamwai.
0: Famous.
2: Famous. Omo ye? Yeah. What did you say?
17: 38.
2: Okay. Adwuma ba na aye.
17: Oh, yeah. Osun adwuma ta yip adwuma ta.
2: na ezo ye adwuma bebere mboa na owo ma ye panta kuma owo ma miensa.
17: Okay.
2: Na eda be le twato a ojo zo ngruma
18: ehie
2: miensa na de brebe na wo ntafo no I say famous baby, I want to match up with fruit. Yama and I like Olai no mean tonka. Aha, and he giant in your tonka.
17: Who's in Fiemi and Sandy now? Yeah, Tasqua and Lele
2: and Fiemi and
17: Sandy. There's a one time for an over. I want my two.
2: I check.
18: 2022.
17: Okay. Yo, Tibankis.
2: Okay, Rebecca.
19: The Pacho Mutia.
2: Me Pacho Daniel, famous for me, Otesiana.
19: Pacho,
2: what can
19: I mean
2: to you? Hey, any me Pacho. Okay, fine. I'm in call Daniel. Ho. Hey, Daniel.
20: Boss.
2: I am because I'm not the ocean.
20: Oh,
2: my
20: boss. My
2: cousin. Rebecca, I'm afraid of the
19: ocean.
2: Okay. Hey, Daniel, what's in my back? I'm calling King.
20: Bye, Rebecca. Pacho, now we
19: are.
20: I mean,
19: I'm going to go to the house. If I have been told that the lowest one,
2: I'm going to go
20: to the house. Yeah, I'm going to go to the house. I'm going to go to the house. I'm going to go to the house. I'm going to go to the house. I'm going to go to the house. I'm going to go to the house. I'm going to go to the
2: okay, kine, kasa uwe mframa. Pia, Daniel wakasa ewe na nato. Famous.
18: Anya.
2: Ujine mwana.
18: Jampa.
2: Okay, ya usuma wane sumame wae. Yanko, sima. Aha, sima ba kukie.
18: Oh,
2: wede.
18: Sende ya mpenifosa na ya. Walike ya. Mbo miyo biya. I'm
2: going to be a little bit of a little bit of a little bit of a little bit of a little bit of a little bit of a little bit of a little bit of a little bit of a little bit of a little bit of a little bit of a little bit of a little bit of a little bit of a little bit of a little bit of a little bit of a little bit of a little bit of a little bit of a little bit of a little bit of a little bit of a little bit of a little bit of a little bit of a little bit of a little bit of a little bit of a little bit of a little bit of a little bit of a little bit of a little bit of a little bit of a little bit of a little bit of a little bit of a little bit of a little bit of a little bit of a little bit of a little bit of a little bit of a little bit of a little bit of a little bit of a little bit of a little bit of a little bit of a little bit of a little bit of a little bit of a little bit of a little bit of a little bit of a little bit of a little bit of a little bit of a little bit of a little bit of a little bit of a little bit of a little bit of a little bit of a little bit of a little bit of a little bit of a little bit of a little bit of a little bit of a little bit of a little bit of a little b

0: And now we will be out there, my man, to one hour. 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
1: Oh, yeah. I dear word, yes. You know me at Tronwat.
0: No great, I'm part, no great, I'm part.
1: Meda Rebecca at the tone
2: of the Rife.
0: Piam.
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0: 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Good evening.
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1: Yeah, go pay sugar the biya man.
0: From
2: okay.
0: That.
2: Okay, sa age na. Obi obe free biya beka so sa age.
1: Aye.
2: It would be fine. Would be fine.
1: Would
2: be
1: fine.
2: Would be fine. Would be
1: fine. Would be fine. Would be fine. Would be fine.
2: Would be fine. Would be fine.
1: Would be fine. Would be fine.
0: Would
2: be fine. Would
1: be fine. Would be fine. Would be fine. Would be fine. Would be fine. Wọn no ti oye kam no
2: oye kam
1: obi anti aso da
2: no e fetch
1: so ati ase e
2: no so
1: anti wo no umbe di 50 years a wa bru mu na da bi
0: voters voters ID card date of birth
1: Ghana card
2: ebe
1: sha free
2: Ghana card na uni Ghana card
1: e fa ma o best dey na be nka best dey here here be sha free mess wo me app
2: okay blessing
3: hello
2: okay jina so why
3: Pastor,
2: the voice is correct. That keke. I don't tell you what's why they want.
3: Pastor, baby.
2: Now you're there.
3: Then you say.
2: Are you?
1: No. I didn't know. Open.
2: Hi. I didn't know.
1: Me and Fabian, Mama.
2: Okay. Hello. Good evening.
4: Hello.
2: My taste is Kwame say blessing. I saw need you.
1: Sir.
2: Hi. Kwame say blessing.
1: Sure. There be. What would if you had your own
2: car? There be if you had your own.
1: If you had your own car. Now I can walk and walk.
4: Sure.
2: Dramani.
1: Dramani.
4: Yeah.
5: Hello.
2: Okay, what is up? Hello, good evening. Hey.
5: Good evening.
2: But in the okay, why is
5: it here? About your family, Nana say.
2: Ah,
1: Nana say, about you.
5: About your debut.
2: Now, Nana say, baby.
1: Ah, back when was your free? I
5: said, Abuakwa.
1: Sir.
2: Debi ono ano nana sey na na ano mo nana sey
1: ne ba. Eh, mo check your number.
2: Ah, ono ano.
5: Debi ono ano.
1: Enyo ono a.
2: Sir.
1: I feel my friend.
2: Okay.
1: Yo.
2: Blessing. Dramani Nina.
3: Hello.
2: I say, Nadia.
1: Sada unwa di biye mchira yen. Now say, what you say?
3: Pastor, me one and two.
1: Pia. Boze gay.
3: Me ka wa two. Me a blind you.
1: Ah, boze.
3: Ka wa gom po. Mamisa.
1: Thank you, sir.
2: I know it, sir.
1: Ebe ya, ka blessing yen vanisha fridge mu.
2: Enya sem kiti o. Ebi, sana o. Dramani mune na ase ni ebe. Boze gay. Wait, bless is so fin anu abe.
1: Ana, sir, you show any more at say.
3: But I'm a nimtre.
1: When you tire come up, utimi ya ode on.
3: But
1: Ana, uni boy dia unye bida.
3: But I'm baby.
2: What day tipen?
1: What day tipen?
3: Baby.
1: Ebi anse opeda.
3: Baby.
1: Hey, any other? Any other? Any other? Any other? Bless it. Any other?
0: Baby, any other? Oh, this too seno.
1: Any other?
0: This
2: is.
1: So we answer. Open up.
0: What two in and two the
1: end? Any other?
3: I'm not telling that by my
1: plan. Okay. And you know, a day be a no say. Upia boy, tia. Mama said a yo say.
3: Mama
1: two. Mama two. At least mama two na yo say. Oh, okay.
3: Pasa.
1: Yo. Okay. Now say you have an eye.
3: Pasa me do tre.
1: Ubo tre. Okay.
2: Atibo.
1: Okay. Ubiyan pene da. Debia upia meme tu. And at least I'm a senepe. Okay.
2: Meme
1: tu. Mehune level no. Mehune level no. Ah. Mehune level no. Dramani.
4: DJ.
1: Now who ya di ye? Okay. Blessings were 19 years mboa.
2: Aye.
1: Yes. Okay. Dramani, what did you say?
4: You are 35.
1: Okay. Who range anymore? You have an hour.
4: You're
1: a Juma. Hey, bless me, my girl.
4: Okay. DJ Francis.
1: What did you say?
4: About 27.
1: Okay. 27, 35, 19. We
0: are three short.
1: Straight.
0: Straight. 27, 35, 19.
1: Aha, no, I don't know. Now say, you have an eye.
4: I'm about to attend my university.
1: Oh, okay.
0: It do we are on employment, remember?
1: Okay, Utifi did that. Okay.
2: Now, I don't know how to marry them.
4: The Batman, I'm going to.
2: Oh, yes, sir.
4: The Batman.
2: If I didn't quit down, I made them one now, Matty, I've been yanning. I don't
4: know.
1: Okay.
2: Dramani, who's out?
4: Oh, media, I mean, I'm okay.
1: Now, I say, see, you're investing in Chadia, I better try to adjust some crumah.
4: I'm about to raise this man.

0: 6 months. What can cry? Why are there? You do your father. Aye, 6 months, dear. Now it's a bad January move. And all poor bitch in me and Baco. I crave more. Aha, now I shake you with our 7 2 dear. Tea,
1: my patch of my summer. Aye, I'm going to come to protest.
0: Say,
1: 6 months, dear, and a 1 year. No.
2: Obi timi ye giri ti 1 year.
1: Bear me timi tenas 3 years.
0: Hey,
1: yes.
0: Che gamba.
1: A decision of a choice.
0: Mm.
1: It's a decision of a choice.
2: Yes, ma'am. Omo mo timi obi kura ka 3 years nese no kure.
0: 3 years.
1: Let me tell you, the people think say marriage is about richness. Obi wusika oniire.
2: Oniire.
1: A choice.
0: Okay.
1: Religion force mental.
2: Okay.
1: O family bit me a for so better at the end of the day no na woko.
0: Okay.
1: Ukona and then muawa.
0: No gane.
2: No gane.
0: Simple.
2: Okay.
0: Yeah man asem nya bu nko na shake aba. Okay, blessing.
3: Hello.
0: Okay, jina suma me why?
3: Mbase.
0: Piao. Adramani.
4: DJ.
0: Me pa chowo 1 minute yan ko killing.
4: Yes, I do fan. I'm going to go to the house.
0: Okay, Frankie's blessing.
3: Hello.
0: Yeah, ma akwa nya wa asem bia pese obusa omomie nu a busa uya no yiba ko.
2: Question bi o.
0: Ah, question bi a.
3: Pastor na se uni gebia.
5: Ke ba so ni de o bia.
3: Pastor ma se pastor na ina se.
0: Hey! Let's go.
1: I would take it. I print new t-shirt.
0: Second, take.
6: na sa en kunta se kan sikan de be ban bi o le ne kunta fu no
0: eh di abo e ho ntia ne bo aho yes na sa so I think sir Frank is this be our last call but me en kan kire
1: this program no we may need more sponsorship
0: yeah
1: e wo me say Dr. Amuzu na
2: Amuzu na sponsor yeah
1: eh nam duduo
0: And some kind, Oba, 19 years.
2: Yes.
0: I think so many years susa. And yet hit and run said
2: yeah.
0: So I tell you. Or Brano, Master Baby Ojana Hua na Wobokoro.
2: Sure.
0: It you know, Muso Muhu ya meet my day. I'm making life for no.
2: Yes.
0: In time catch up say we know a year promise.
2: Ah,
0: and tia yen.
2: Until you know and one.
0: Okay.
2: Okay, Mickey. Awon
7: Ghana. Na me kan se debia omko so ntie ye. But oba program no eye no credit.
2: No credit.
7: Me twan tro.
2: David.
7: E da mas ne debia oba so akan kwa yichia etie for nyina.
2: Kukabi.
1: Na the DJ Mickey asem ya okan ye se ye obi aye line no ha de mu ye truth.
0: Ye truth. 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
1: David, wo kwa so oba pa.
2: Eh.
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2: 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But I had
1: mu ye truth.
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2: 10
7: not about 10 bm
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2: 0500 10 10 10 10 10 10 10 10 10 10 10 10 10 10 10 10 10 10 10 10 10 10 10 10 10 10 10 10 10 10 10 10 10 10 10 10 10 10 10 10 10 10 10 10 10 10 10 10 10 10 10 10 10 10 10 10 10 10 10 10 10 10 10 10 10 10 10 10 10 10 10 10 10 10 10 10 10 10 10 10 10 10 10 10 10 10 10 10 10 10 10 10 10 10 10 10 10 10 10 10 10 10 10 10 10 10 10 10 10 10 10 10 10 10 10 10 10 10 10 10 10 10 10 10 10 10 10 10 10 10 10 10 10 10 10 10 10 10 10 10 10 10 10 10 10 10 10 10 10 10 10 10 10 10 10 10 10 10 10 10 10 10 10 10 10 10 10 10 10 10 10 10 10 10 10 10 10 10 10 10 10 10 10 10 10 10 10 10 mum uba na maye biza ɛno na 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

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Ciao. Now, I am a bakuda bakuda hazi. Let me come, let me have 90 seconds. Let me have 90 seconds. Let me have 90 seconds. Let me have 90 seconds. Let me have 90 seconds. Let me have 90 seconds. Let me have 90 seconds. Let me have 90 seconds. Let me have 90 seconds. Let me have 90 seconds. Let me have 90 seconds. Let me have 90 seconds. Let me have 90 seconds. Let me have 90 seconds. Let me have 90 seconds. Let me have 90 seconds. Let me have 90 seconds. Let me have 90 seconds. Let me have 90 seconds. Let me have 90 seconds. Let me have 90 seconds. Let me have 90 seconds. Let me have 90 seconds. Let me have 90 seconds. Let me have 90 seconds. Let me have 90 seconds. Let me have 90 seconds. Let me have 90 seconds. Let me have 90 seconds. Let me have 90 seconds. Let me have 90 seconds. Let me have 90 seconds. Let me have 90 seconds. Let me have 90 seconds. Let me have 90 seconds.

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0: It depends on Tadio or Beshe. What does it mean? Pacolaboni. That's me. Remedian, Pacolaboni. What does it mean? Pacolaboni. I said, Oba, or so soon, the Hona and Pibo Ba. Now I said, sorry, Ba. Now, Debbie, me unyame, Sauba, and me unyame. Oya Colaboni would do you.
2: Yes.
0: You
2: might
0: do. Sir. A transu dear, or nothing obey.
1: What was that? I'm
2: a tammy,
0: dear Philly. What would you know, Bim? Who won't know Bim? Dear mouse, and what to me ride it? Two sisters eating it up. One chair was here was room Fifi.
2: Hey,
0: it is how about Oko Faro now say, oh, Reno, because of say, one Albert Warrena Jimmy at the age in train or who age in train, wouldn't you mean? Jejentwie go atwa no wudi no obi gina ntan fro
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0: champ of
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0: When I see quite a fire, I say, in our battle. 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
6: 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Now or more dolly. I'm open to me at home. And yes, it got there while you were about a person and a barber. Etching say, who says he got our day for sure about school? Now we leave school our one. A member did bray a broken heart, he had to or more woman to me, a say or more humor. We beat me no more woodroom. Every sign near me. And yarn the path. In things I see a so.
1: Meda si pi ise mo se nkrofo adwuma o. Hello.
7: Okolo wan.
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7: 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Because blana asomo de kaka me fo anso he. Oba akwa po no ne to aware na wa aware na no ne tia. Uni ka kwa pa ho otitia wode o nem. Because we both know, I'm an engineer B.A.C. and no do be city. If you saw when I be pay to a bar, you can't pay to a home. Let's for sure tell me say, and yet I'm playing everything that it me could be a wallet. They may be who bet me a bar a jail. In to me and trust or ban the kun and much an answer so a bar no or pay to a bar now. So banning here bear 10 cities here, class of a man bear 8 cities and not 7 cities.
1: What? Woman says 8 cities. And I said, I'm going to tell you, what is your name? I'm going to call. Okay, hello?
8: Hello, Jamal.
1: Yeah, but you're going to tell me, what's your name?
8: Yusuf, me no way.
1: Hey, Yusuf, no way. Okay.
8: I'm going to call. Hey. And Santa, I'm going to call you.
1: And then there's my body a chanda.
8: Messi, yeah, some Messi. Oh, media, dear member, we say we are Bemma. Now we see so now do a bad more bravo. Yawa, let me move the view. Become a number one, me and two wives, like the admin, my mom. And this, I don't know if I'm going to be a family as a Now we are a woman. Who knows that this year, we're back on our own. We're back on our own. Because in the end, I'm saying, man, yeah,
1: yeah.
8: I would do a bad thing with a black boy and I'm going to go to the show. My wife, I'm going to go to the
1: Me da sipi. Hey, it's in the adwuma dia. E man adwuma no mo sanu. Okay, hello.
9: Hello.
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9: Pacho I think I'm did the night I'm present.
1: Okay, o da betu dia sie, but e mo bi su di mi sero.
9: Me mbo dia di.
1: Very good.
9: Me chamo na joy.
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9: E ja, I dey bia e tie mo. 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
1: oh
9: wa nya me bana di ni ntrana na
1: oh
9: he e ma mi tu me on pa pa pa pa pa pa
1: wo wa ma obanis ka so fa ko ye adwuma na
9: o ye ye adwuma no
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9: Hello.
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